0: little kids to talk like adults. And Paul said, that's true. I spake as a child. I thought like a kid. See? He was just as normal as everybody else. But, see, and here's where, of course, a lot of people fail. But when I became a man, I put away childish things. Now I'm finding out the older I get, the sharper I can remember things that took place when I was 5 years old. And I think those of you who are older than I am know the same thing. All right, as we become older then, yes, we no longer play with the toys of a 5 or 6 year old, but have we forgotten them? No. It's still part of our makeup. We still reflect back constantly. And he says the same thing. When I was a man, I put away childish things, but does that mean that he totally obliterated them from his thinking? Of course not. But he is now a man, and he's no longer on the child level of activity. All right, now then he goes on to bring, I think, the thought that he's trying to bring through, and that is now, at his point in Revelations. Now remember, he still hasn't had the revelations of the prison epistles. I think he probably got them while he was in prison in Caesarea. You remember that was after all of his 3 missionary journeys through the book of Acts, and then he went to Jerusalem and got in trouble with the Jews, went under house arrest and for protective custody with the Romans, and then they had him in prison in Caesarea for 1.5 years while they were waiting to decide what to do with the man. Remember all that? Well, I think that while he was, that we think, rotting away in a Roman prison for 1.5 years, God was revealing the deeper revelations that would now come from the apostle's pen then when he gets under house arrest in Rome. And so this is the whole process of his revelations. He has gotten enough to bring out the doctrines of grace for salvation and so forth, but so far as that deeper doctrine of the position in the heavenlies that we now enjoy, that hadn't been revealed to him as yet. And he evidently had an understanding, or at least the Holy Spirit knew it. And so he says, now we see through a glass, or we look into a mirror, darkly. Now, the Greek implies an enigma. Now, for years, I didn't know what an enigma was, and I don't expect most people even today. An enigma is like looking in a mirror and only getting an opaque reflection. In other words, if your mirror is covered over with steam after a hot shower, you may see the overall outlines of your face or whatever, but you do not see the little details that you'd want for putting on your makeup or shaving or whatever. All right, and that's what the word darkly means. Paul was seeing through an opaque view. He could tell that there was more out there, but as yet he didn't have the revelations. And so he says, now we see through a glass, or we look into a mirror that's clouded over, an enigma, but then. Now, a lot of people think that this is referring to when Christ comes, and it could be, but I prefer to think that Paul is referring to when he would have the complete revelation as we now have it. At the point that he's writing Corinthians 13, he didn't have it. And so he says, we see through a glass darkly, but then, when he has the full revelation, and the Word of God has become complete, then he says, face to face. Now, he's not talking about my seeing my parents face to face, or you seeing your loved ones, or even the Lord Jesus face to face. He's talking about the fact that when the steam is wiped off of that bathroom mirror, he's going to see himself as he really is, without it being an enigma or through an opaque view. And so then, when the revelations are complete, he says, I'll just be like having the steam wiped off the mirror, and I'll see it all. And we can see it all. And this, of course, is why I think we should be spending more time in not just Paul's early epistles, but his later ones. The church today needs to be taught what's in Ephesians, Philippians, and Colossians. And we're hearing precious little of it. That's the deep stuff. That's what makes us grow and become mature believers. All right, then reading on in verse 12, when the steam would be wiped off the mirror, so to speak, then he says, I shall know even as also I am known. In other words, the revelations would be complete, and there would be no more explanations necessary. And oh, it's so obvious that when you start those prison epistles, the revelations that go completely beyond his earliest epistles of Thessalonians, Corinthians, and Romans, and Galatians. All right, now then, verse 13. So after all is said and done, after all the gifts and the sign gifts have come and gone, only three things abide. And what are they? Faith, hope, and charity, or love. Now, it's interesting, and I want you to watch for this as you read Paul's epistles, that here and there, sprinkled throughout all the rest of his epistles, up will come these three words. Not always three at a time. Sometimes it's faith and hope. Sometimes it may be faith and love. But he will constantly be using these three words to the end of his writings. Why? Because they will abide. They're not going to pass off like prophecies did, like tongues did, and some of these other things. And so he says the greatest of all three, then, is love. Now, I think, again, we have to look at the whole picture. Naturally, without faith, you cannot please God. One of the other absolutes I've always said is that without the shedding of blood, there is no remission. But you can also say that if there is no love, it's the same thing. It's impossible to please God. So of the three, then, even love is now the greatest. All right, now let's back up then and pick up at chapter 12. With love as the basis, and even as I deal with people who may not agree with me, I'm not going to get upset. I'm not going to get angry with you. I'm just going to simply say, look, this is the way I feel the Lord has opened the Scriptures to my understanding, and it's my responsibility to teach what the book says and not what some group may think. All right, now then, verse 1. As I said in our opening remarks of the first program, he is again seemingly referring to this letter of questions. And he says the same thing like he did in chapter 7. Now, he says, concerning spiritual things. Now, I know your King James says gifts, but it's italicized, is it not? And so I think it would also even be plainer if we would just put an S on the word spiritual and leave it at that. Now, concerning spirituals or spiritual things. Now, here again, we have to be so careful. Because, you see, when we talk about the things in the realm of the spiritual, it's just not the Holy Spirit's power that we are confronted with, but also the adversary. He also is amongst the spirituals. Let me show you what I'm talking about. Turn over with me to Ephesians chapter 6, a verse that all of you know, and you'll recognize it as soon as we look at it. Ephesians chapter 6. Dropping down to verse 12. Ephesians 6, verse 12. Ephesians 6, verse 12. And here's one of those letters that I was just telling you about. Here we're into one of the deeper aspects, the fuller and the more final revelations that the apostle received. Got it now? Ephesians 6, verse 12. For we wrestle not against flesh and blood, but against principalities, against powers, against the rulers of the darkness of this world, against, what's the next word? Spiritual wickedness in high places. Now, what do you suppose? The word spiritual here in Ephesians is basically the same Greek word. Now come back with me to 1 Corinthians 12. It's the same basic Greek word, a different tense, or different case rather, but it's still the same Greek word as what is translated the spirituals in chapter 12 of Corinthians, verse 1. Now he says, concerning spiritual things, brethren, I would not have you to be ignorant. Now I'm going to have to jump across the page a minute in order to show you why I jumped over to Ephesians, because you come over to chapter 12 here in 1 Corinthians and come to verse 10. And this is interesting, because here the Corinthian church was just beset with these problems, one of which they were abusing some of the gifts. And that was a word for it. They were abusing them. All right? Verse 10. To some in the church, not to all, but to some he gave the working of miracles, to another, prophecy. Now, we're going to have to explain that after a while, but we'll come to that. And to yet another, discerning of spirits. What's that mean? What does it mean to discern something? Hey, to analyze it and put it in its right category. See? That's what it means to discern. You intelligently look at something and determine where this belongs and where this belongs. In other words, it had to be a gifted person, even in Corinth, to separate the spiritual things that were being prompted by Satan and the spiritual things that were prompted by the Holy Spirit. Now, let me show you what I mean. I'm going to use Scripture. I'm not going to use my own ideas. Go all the way back to 1 John. The little letter of 1 John. Clear back there, just ahead of Jude and Revelation. Chapter 4. 1 John, chapter 4, verse 1. And listen, this is just as apropos today as it was when John wrote it or when Paul wrote Corinthians. It is still the valid word of God. And look what it says. Beloved. So who is John writing to? Believers. See? And so he says, beloved, fellow believers, believe not every spirit. Now, remember, the word there isn't capitalized, and I'm going to make a point of that after a while, but don't forget. It's the small case S. And so it's not talking about the Holy Spirit, but it is talking about a spirit that is involved with the very mind and the mental attributes of man as well as Satan. Now, you know, the spirit of Satan is never capitalized either. And so here he says, believe not every spirit, that which is part of the invisible, but it is certainly not a working of the Holy Spirit. Then it's capital S. All right, so he says, believe not every spirit, but try, or what's a better word? Test. You've probably got it in your margin. Test the spirits, whether they are of God, because many false prophets are gone out into the world. Now, John wrote around AD 90, just before the turn of the first century. And if he thought, or the Holy Spirit inspired him to write, that there were many false spirits then, my land, what do you think it is now? It's far, far greater, and so we have to be all the more aware of the gift of discerning these spirits. And I maintain that every believer has the wherewithal to do that if you line it up with the Word of God. That's your only criteria. You don't go by what some preacher says. You don't go by what I say. You don't go by what some seminary says. You line it up with the Word of God. And now, come back to 1 Corinthians chapter 12, and I think I can show you one area that Paul as well as John were talking about. 1 Corinthians chapter 12, reading on. He says, now concerning spiritual things, or gifts if you prefer that, but I prefer spirituals. Now concerning spiritual things, brethren, I would not have you ignorant. See? God does not want the most uneducated believer to be ignorant. There's absolutely no excuse for it. There's no excuse for it. There's Bibles in every bookstore. And there's commentaries galore. But the Word of God can be understood by the lowliest, the most uneducated in the world. God has promised it. Now, he may lead someone to help you understand it, but it is not beyond the comprehension of any believer. All right, now then, verse 2. He says, you know that you were, in the past, Gentiles. See, it's primarily a Gentile congregation. Now, we know there were some Jews in there, but it was primarily Gentile. And he says, you know that you were Gentiles, and you'd been carried away unto these dumb idols, even as you were led. Now, the word dumb there merely means that they couldn't speak. Doesn't mean they had no intelligence, but they couldn't speak. And so he says, you were led to those. Well, naturally, because that's all the world knew at that time, except for Judaism, of course, and Israel. Now then, verse 3. Wherefore, I give you to understand that no man speaking by the Spirit, now what's the case? Capitalized. So that's the Holy Spirit. See the difference? Small s, small case s, is not the Holy Spirit. It's the spirit of man or the spirit of evil, but it is not the Holy Spirit. The Holy Spirit is capitalized. And so he says, no man speaking by the Holy Spirit calleth Jesus accursed. Now we think, how could anybody ever do that? Hey, listen. Listen. What do you suppose the Jews did then, and perhaps a lot of them do today? What do they call Jesus? Accursed. What do you think Saul of Tarsus called him in his days of intense persecution? That accursed person? How can you believe in something like that? And you may say, well, Les, how can you be so blasphemous? No, I'm using Scripture. And I'll tell you why the Jews would say something like that. Turn with me now a minute to Acts chapter 5. All the way back to Acts chapter 5. This is interesting. See, now this is why I like to teach. This is Bible study. I'm not going to roll out a sermon at you. We're going to search the Scriptures. Acts chapter 5. And here, of course, Peter is still holding forth with the 11, and they're still dealing primarily with the Jewish people, still confronting them with the fact that the one that was crucified was their Messiah. All right, you got Acts chapter 5, verse 29. Acts 5, verse 29. Then Peter, I'm kind of waiting for it to come on the screen. Then Peter, there it comes. Then Peter and the other apostles answered and said, we ought to obey God rather than men. Now verse 30. The God of our fathers raised up Jesus, whom you slew and did what? Hanged on a tree. What's that got to do with it? Come back to Matthew 27. Matthew 27, Judas, in verse 5. Matthew 27, verse 5. Matthew 27, now verse 5. And Judas has just gone to the chief priests. And in verse 4, he admits he has betrayed innocent blood. And then verse 5, and he cast down, Judas did, and he cast down the pieces of silver in the temple and departed and went and hanged himself. All right, now come all the way back to Deuteronomy. Now you'll see what I'm driving at. Come all the way back, I think, Deuteronomy 21. Deuteronomy 21. And here is why Jews, with a straight face and a straight conscience, could accuse or accuse Jesus. Because he had been hanged on a tree, the cross. All right? Deuteronomy 21. And let's start at verse 22. If a man has committed a sin worthy of death, I'm back, Deuteronomy 21, 22. If a man has committed a sin worthy of death, and he be put to death, and thou hang him on a tree. See that? Same language. And if you hang him on a tree, his body shall not remain all night upon the tree, but thou shalt in any wise bury him that day. Does that ring a bell? Why were the Jews in such a hurry to get Jesus off the cross? Hey, they knew this verse. Don't think they didn't know it. And so, anywise, bury him that day, for he that is hanged is accursed of God. Didn't know this in your Bible, did you? He that is hanged is accursed of God. That is under Israel's law. That thy land be not defiled, which the Lord thy God giveth thee. All right, now then, come back to 1 Corinthians. This will probably make more sense. So, Paul is saying, especially in the direction of these Jewish unbelievers who were giving Christianity such a bad time, and reflecting, I think, in his own pre-salvation experience, he was literally telling Israel that this man of Israel was... this Jesus of Nazareth was a curse because he was hanged on the cross, on the tree. All right, so now then, Paul is making it so plain in 1 Corinthians 12 now that no man who is now a believer and under the control of the Holy Spirit would ever called Jesus accursed simply because he'd been crucified. We know better than that. But you see, the Jews were leaning on Deuteronomy. They were leaning on what Judas had done. And so they were calling Jesus accursed. But they were not doing it in the power of the Holy Spirit. They were doing it in their unbelief. All right? Now, I know the reason I'm making a point of this is because years ago this verse bugged me. And I thought, well, how in the world could anybody accurse Jesus? But this was their reasoning, see? All right, now let's go on. And also, in the last half now of chapter 12, verse 3, also, no man can say that Jesus is the Lord, and really mean it, but by the Holy Spirit. Now, that's the other side of the coin. See, no unbeliever can ever claim that Christ is his Lord. It's impossible.
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5: The top 25 reasons for not going to church. Reason number 12. I don't go to church because I tried it and it doesn't work. If this has been your experience, I invite you to try it again. The Bible says you will seek me and find me when you seek me with all your heart. Jesus says, ask and it will be given to you. Seek and you will find. Knock and it will be opened to you. When it comes to seeking the Lord, persistence is a good thing. It may seem to you that Jesus is a long way off, and it might feel like he's hiding his presence from you. The fact is, he is standing at your heart's door, trying to gain entrance into your life. Jesus says, behold, I stand at the door and knock. If anyone hears my voice and opens the door, I will come in. And that's the truth.
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Langler Sisters, You're the One Polka, starting us off here on your Saturday night on the Chasm Lounge. Hello, everybody. I'm Max Steigoff. Welcome into the Chasm Lounge. I'll be with you all the way up until right around midnight. So we've got a lot of great music coming down the chute. Coming up next, it's the Jerry Shuff Band here on KASM.

0: Leon Olson, drunk again here on the Chasm Lounge as we continue on your Saturday night. Coming up next, Snowflower Polka by Babe Wagner. Hopefully we're not seeing any snow flowers here anytime soon because, well, my goodness, it's hot outside. And I don't think snow does well in heat. But then again, I don't know.
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I'm Sorry Waltz by Del Sinchak here on KASM. That is probably the Midwest waltz at that point, if you're just going to call it the I'm Sorry Waltz. But coming up next, we've got Adam Sandhurst and the Jolly Jammers and more music coming up after that here on your dependable neighbor, KASM.

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Our Love Polka here on KASM. Well, for a guy in Canton, Ohio, things go from bad to worse. He was shot earlier this week in the rear end, we'll say, and it was because he was handing off the gun to someone else and somehow shot himself in the tuchus, I guess we could say. However, apparently that gun was a stolen AK-47, so now he's going to be charged with negligent assault and also receiving stolen property. So it's just, it's like, oh boy, if you go to jail and you're known as the guy that shot himself in the butt, I mean, good luck.

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0: Hawaii by Arthur Godfrey here on KASM. Earlier this week, we talked about a T-Rex fossil named Gus that went up for auction and fetched a pretty nice sum of money. Now, this is something more up my alley, and I feel like a little bit more cheaper, I guess, considering what it finally sold for. But in the end, I don't think I'm ever going to have this much money lying around. But a bunch of baseball memorabilia was sold at auction recently, and nearly two dozen pieces of baseball and presidential history fetched $3 million. So you might be asking, what is it? Well, it's a baseball or a collection of baseballs autographed by every president since Theodore Roosevelt. That is kind of insane, and it's all authentic. It's even got, like, letters detailing their history and, you know, who owned them and everything like that. But it's so cool because, well, you know, with the MLB All-Star Game and how it's celebrated that baseball and America have really been intertwined, getting to see kind of like a bunch of presidents with their John Hancock on baseballs, I think that would be so cool. And it would be something that I would definitely waste money on, but I don't got $3 million. So, and I probably never will.
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0: Serving all of Central Minnesota.

AASM. This is something that I'm just asking why. Who asked for this? I'd love to meet them and just pick their brain and see what kind of psychology they have, because Buffalo Wild Wings is going to be giving out Poppin' Ranch this week. It's a powdered, shakable ranch additive, and it's made with popping candy that gives, quote, a burst of ranch flavored, followed by a audible pop and crackle with every bite. So I imagine it's something like Pop Rocks or something like that. But, like, who wants ranch Pop Rocks? Who in their right mind wanted this? Who asked for this? And who developed this? And who okayed it? Like, where did they figure that this would sell? I don't know.

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1: In the Midwest region, egg market activity is slow to moderate.
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Artie Shaw, traffic jam here on KASM. Not really a traffic jam outside right now, so I can give you that for a traffic update. But other than that, I'm not seeing much else outside of my dark window out to I-94. Taking a look at your weather update as we typically do in the top of the 10 o'clock hour on the Chasm Lounge. Well, tonight we're looking at a low in the low 60s. Should be nice and cool for you. We do warm up into the upper 80s for tomorrow on Sunday with a mix of sunshine and clouds at times. Before Sunday night, we're looking at a low of the mid to upper 60s, but a chance at some rain and scattered thunderstorms. And then Monday, we warm back up into the upper 80s with mostly sunny skies. So that's a look at your weather here on KASM. Coming up next, it's a Porter's Love Song coming up next on Chasm Radio.

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1: Reeling from the corner, up and good for Jack. 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

Tommy Dorsey, cheek to cheek. Well, if you were kind of upset with some of the smoke this week, just know it could be worse, all right? Back on this day in 64 AD, a fire broke out in the evening at a little city named Rome and lasted longer than a week. And there's a ton of famous paintings about it. But, yeah, that was a huge fire that eventually swallowed a little bit, well, more than a little bit of Rome. So, you know, it could be worse, right? It could be right in your own house, but it's not. So at least there's that.

A man and his dream.

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Ray Anthony, Scatterbrain here on KASM, getting us into the final hour of the Chasm Lounge on Your Dependable Neighbor. And as we get into the final hour of the show, we've got more music. We've got Ted Heath coming up next with Never on a Sunday.

paper moon hanging over a cardboard sea. 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

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It's the Barnum and Bailey world, just as fun.

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rock as it stands against the wall, like the beat, beat, beat of the tom-tom when the jungle shadows fall, like the tick, tick, tock of the stately clock as it stands against the wall, like the drip, drip.

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I wonder if you're lonesome tonight. 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

0: And a pleasant good Sunday morning to you. We're coming up on 5 o'clock here on KASM. Temperature reading of 65 degrees. Pleasant temperature out there. Boy, it feels like 90 here in the control room. I don't know. The air conditioners don't seem to be working. So we got the windows open and hopefully get this place cooled off a little bit so we can stay awake. My goodness. All righty. Well, news headlines coming your way. And yes, we are all queued up. News headlines coming your way after this.
1: KASM's top of the hour update. Everything you need to know. It's our home, too. Stand by.
2: NBC News Radio, I'm Jim Forbes. The U.S. military says it has completed an 8th straight night of airstrikes against Iran following the deaths of 2 U.S. service members by an Iranian air attack. U.S. Central Command said in a statement Saturday that the strikes were launched Saturday night at President Trump's direction and are aimed at punishing Iranian forces who killed 2 service members at a military base in Jordan. The Pentagon says it's withholding the names of the deceased until their families have been notified. And Andrew Tate and his brother have been arrested in Miami. The social media influencers, notorious for their sexist views, were arrested by federal marshals on Saturday on criminal charges of rape and sex trafficking in the UK. A news release from the UK's Crown Prosecution Service says 39-year-old Andrew Tate has been charged with 7 counts of rape, 3 counts of sex trafficking, 3 counts of assault, and other offenses. I'm Jim Forbes.
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10: Weather. Lots of sunshine today with daytime highs approaching 88. Southwesterly winds 5 to 10 miles per hour. Thunderstorms likely tonight, lows level off around 67, partly cloudy skies. Mainly sunny tomorrow, slight chance of thunderstorms. Daytime highs approaching 91. Dry and turning much cooler Tuesday and Wednesday with highs in the upper 70s. From the Weatherology Radio Network, I'm Staff Meteorologist Jennifer Wojcicki on AM 1150 KASM.
0: Thank you, Jennifer. And currently here in Albany, we have a temperature reading of 66 degrees. Still dark out here in central Minnesota. Getting to that time of the year where things stay dark just a little bit longer. So we'll check on some current conditions for you right now. And right now, the winds are pretty much calm, yeah, showing zero on the Arcos Weather Center station. And also Dew point at 63 degrees, humidity reading 82%, pressure at 30.05 inches, and we have clear skies, and of course still dark out here in central Minnesota. So there you go. That is a look at weather for you. As we come up on 5 minutes now past the hour of 5 o'clock, once again, temperature reading 66 degrees, very pleasant, yes, from what we've experienced this past week. All righty, 5 minutes now past the hour of 5. We begin our broadcast day, as we do each and every day, with our ministries program, Through the Bible, and Mr. Les Feldig.
8: 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And now, here's Les Feldick with today's lesson.
11: If you want some past material, past programs, all the way since Genesis, we're just coming up through the Scriptures, you write to us or call us, and we'll give you the information you need. All right, again, 1 Corinthians chapter 10, and for those who are just catching our program for the first time, and every week we've got these, so forgive me for repeating some of these things, because we do have new people coming in every week. Remember that the letter to the Corinthians is Paul's response to a question and answer letter, and they were beset with all kinds of problems. And Paul has to deal with it. Now, he's going to deal with it lovingly and in the spirit of meekness. And on the other hand, from the side of strength and the power of the word of the Lord Jesus himself. But nevertheless, always realize that all the things dealt with in this letter of 1 Corinthians are predominantly problems in the church. And they were not things that he commended the church for. And you'll see that more and more as we wind down our study in this little letter. All right, now as we came out of our last program, or as we ended it, we were dealing again with something that is not apropos for us living over here in America, but it is still a problem, of course, in some areas of the world, and that is this idea of something that has been offered to a pagan idol. Can a believer have anything to do with it? Well, you see, Paul spoke his mind when he said, so far as he was concerned, that dumb idol couldn't affect that meat, and he could eat it and think nothing of. But, just like he taught back in Romans, eating ordinary meat, perfectly legitimate meat, if there were some who had become vegetarians through whatever conviction, if it was going to upset their Christian experience by watching Paul not be a vegetarian, then what'd he say? I won't eat another bite of meat as long as I live if it's going to be a stumbling block. Well, it's the same way here with regard to this meat that had been offered to idols. He said, if it's going to cause a problem to the unbeliever as well as the believer, he said, then I won't eat it. In other words, you remember where we left off in our closing moments? He says, if verse 28, if any say unto you, this is offered in sacrifice to an idol, then eat not for his sake that showed it. In other words, even that pagan, he is going to be taught a lesson if he tells this Christian who is now a guest at his table, hey, this is meat that I had got back from the temple. Then the believer should reject it for that man's sake, to show him that he does make a difference, see? All right, on the other hand, it could have been a fellow believer invited to that same banquet, and that young believer did not have the strength to say, hey, this meat can't be affected by an idol, so for that young believer's sake, don't eat it. Well, you carry that into every aspect of life. It doesn't just have to be with meat to idols, but anything that is going to cause a weaker believer to stumble, then for goodness sake, set it aside. And we run across those things constantly. Of course we do. But now I think the crux of the whole thing is all wrapped up in this verse, just saw it, 31. Here is the crux of the matter. Verse 31. Whether therefore you eat or drink or whatsoever you do, whatever it is, you do it all for one purpose. And what is it? For the glory of God. That's the only reason we're left here, is to bring glory to his name, even in the mundane things that we think don't really count. Yes, they do. In the ordinary, mundane, everyday experiences, if we do it as unto the Lord and for his glory, then that's the way God sees it. All right, then verse 32. Here is another admonition that fits just as well today as it did back in Corinth in Paul's day. Give no offense, neither to the Jew or to the Gentiles or to the house of God. In other words, that verse divided the population of Corinth or any other city at that time into three categories, didn't it? We normally think of two, saved and lost. But here Paul puts it in three, because the Jew was still a factor to be reckoned with when Paul writes the Corinthians. Now, a little later in his ministry, as I put on the board several weeks ago, months ago, whatever it was, that Paul's writings are a progressive revelation in themselves, just like the Bible is on the whole. Because you've certainly seen that by now, that when you come from Genesis all the way up through the Scripture, it's a constant progressive revelation of things that were not revealed back there, but now they are. Paul's letters work the same way. He works from a simple beginning, and he comes on up, and then finally he'll end with those deep spiritual things that the carnal believer cannot comprehend. So here he's still showing that there is a difference between the Jew and the Gentile and those Jews and Gentiles who were members of the body of Christ. And then to finish up the chapter, verse 33, even as I please all in all things, not seeking my own profit, but the profit of many, that they may be what? Saved. Now, as you study Paul's letters, I think you're going to become aware of one overriding thought. And that is, the man could never get lost people off his mind. That's all Paul could think about, were lost people. People for whom Christ had already paid their sin debt. People for whom the blood of Christ had been shed. People whose lives were ready to be ransomed by virtue of his resurrection from the dead. And as I explained to the class again last night, we never want to lose sight of the fact that when Christ went to that cross, when Jesus died that death by crucifixion, it wasn't just another crucifixion, because there were thousands of those. It wasn't unique in that respect. But what made it unique is that he was the Creator God himself, who took on human flesh to go to that cross, so that on that cross, God poured out all of his wrath for sin. All the sin from Adam until the last person that will ever live in time. Their sin was laid on Christ on that cross, and God judged it. He poured out his wrath on him. Which means that even the vilest member of some mafia or whatever you want to think of as vile, lost, wicked people, their sins are already atoned for. They're paid for. The only reason they'll go to an eternal doom if they don't come into salvation in the meantime is because they rejected it. And that's why we maintain there's only one sin that will ever put a person out in his eternal doom, and that is rejecting the gospel. Because the sin debt has been paid. That has been finalized once and for all. And so this is why Paul just burned until his dying day, that he might get the gospel of salvation out to lost people. And if any of us would just get a part of that, well, we'd make a difference. Now, I think the world is too far gone. I don't look for a great awakening. I hope I'm not small in faith, but I just can't see it. But I will say this, if, and that's hypothetical, if every believer would burn for the lost world like Paul did, yeah, we'd still turn the world around. Then we could, but believers aren't going to. But if we would, we could turn this country inside out. We could turn the world around. But believers will not do it. And, of course, it's all in God's providence, and we know that things have to come to their conclusion. But anyway, Paul's whole desire every place he went was that lost people might be saved. Now, how many times do we think about it as we go up? Of course, I guess where I'm most aware of the masses of humanity is when I'm on the road. And you just see this constant rolling of traffic into the city and out. And I don't care where you go, it's the same everywhere. Highways just chock full of people coming and going. And that's when I become aware of the masses of people. And to think that most of them are lost. They're lost. And we could care less, seemingly. But oh, if we could do like Paul and just burn. In fact, come back with me to 1 Corinthians chapter 4. I was going to bring this out before the afternoon was over, sooner or later, and I guess this is as good a time as any. In 1 Corinthians chapter 4, drop down to verse 16. Wherefore? Y'all with me? Wherefore? 1 Corinthians 4, verse 16. I'm going to have to slow down a little because this is the complaint I'm getting from our TV viewers. I give the chapter and verse, and before they can find it in their living room, why, I've already found it and gone on. So I'll try to slow down and make this so that people in their home can keep up with us. 1 Corinthians chapter 4, verse 16. Wherefore, I beseech you, that means I beg, that you be followers of me, the apostle writes. That's contrary to what most people think, isn't it? All right, now come on over to Philippians. Philippians. That's on through the next Corinthian letter and through Galatians, Ephesians, Philippians. Chapter 3. And drop down to verse 17. 1 Corinthians. Chapter 3. Verse 17. I'm trying to find while you're looking. There's another one in Corinthians where he says the same identical thing, but I'm not seeing it. But Philippians chapter 3, verse 17. Brethren, be followers together of me. See? And mark them who walk so as you have us for an example. Now, why does the Holy Spirit prompt the man to tell the believing world to follow him rather than to follow Jesus? Because this man is of the same human makeup that we are. He has the same failures. He has the same weaknesses. He has the same fears. He went into one of these strange pagan cities. Do you think he went in with a boldness and a facade that showed no fear? No. He trembled in his boots just like we would, not knowing what kind of a response he would get. But he went anyway. And that's what we have to do. Oh, it's a fearsome thing to take the gospel out to a belligerent world. But this is what he means when he says, be ye followers of me. And that we burn with that same desire to see more people come to a knowledge of salvation. All right, now if you'll come back with me to 1 Corinthians. Now we'll go into chapter 11. And remember, he still hasn't left the thought completely of the Lord's Supper. Now, well, here's the verse before I even got beyond. Verse 1 of chapter 11. Bumped right into it. Be ye followers of me. See? Now remember, Paul writes to Gentiles. Paul writes to the world today, just as surely as he wrote to the Corinthians in his day and time. And he says, be ye followers of me. Now there's three verses right in a row that say the same thing. 1 Corinthians 4, Philippians 3, and now 1 Corinthians 11. Be ye followers of me, even as I also am of Christ. Now, Paul isn't setting himself up as the Savior of the world. Paul isn't setting himself up as some God. Never. But what does he say? As I follow the resurrected, ascended Lord, you follow me. And, of course, he makes that analogy throughout his letters. In fact, let's go back and review a moment. Go back to 1 Corinthians chapter 3. 1 Corinthians chapter 3. And I know whenever I make statements like this, I endanger myself to those who say, you make too much of the Apostle Paul. Well, I don't see how I can. Because the Apostle Paul is that man that God designated to take salvation to the Gentiles. And if God designated it, then I make no apology for it. And this is why he is defending his apostleship in all of his letters. I'm always stressing that Paul defends his apostleship because even the people of his day were accusing him of heresy and of being an imposter because he didn't actually walk with the Lord Jesus those 3 years like Peter, James, and John did. But nevertheless, he still has to come back constantly and say, but I am an apostle. I am the one who has received all these revelations. All right, so now you got 1 Corinthians 3, verse 10. And my, this is such plain language. According to the grace of God, which is given unto me, I have laid the foundation, and then another buildeth thereon. But let every man take heed how he builds on that foundation that Paul has laid. Now the next verse. For other foundation can no man lay than that, and I'm going to clarify it, than that foundation which is already laid, which is who? Jesus Christ. See? He's the foundation of everything we believe in and everything we hope for is in that foundation of Christ and his finished work of the cross. But who was the master builder that laid it out? Paul was. And that's why his letters are intrinsic to our doctrine, is because he alone was given these revelations with regard to this church made up of Jew and Gentile. Now, Peter makes reference to it in his little epistles way at the end of his life, you might say. But Peter knows nothing of this in his early preaching. He absolutely has no concept of the body of Christ, this composition of Jew and Gentile. But this apostle has had all of this revealed to him, see? All right, now then, come back to chapter 11. We've got to make a little headway anyway. I told the class last night that I was going to teach on 10 and 11 today, and Teeny Bell about went into orbit. She says, since when do you cover two chapters in one afternoon? Well, I'm not going to do it, Teeny Bell. It's going to be about like usual. Chapter 11. Now verse 2. Now he says, I praise you, brethren, that you remember me in all things and keep the ordinances, or the Greek would probably be better translated, the things that have been delivered. In other words, the things that had been taught by the Apostle Paul and some of the other gifted men. So he says, remember me in their prayers, and I'm sure he had financial needs and physical needs, and he says, keep the things that have been delivered as I delivered them to you. Yeah, I'm going to do it. I always have to stop and think whether I should or not. Jerry's going to like this. Turn over a couple pages to chapter 15. Chapter 15. We'll be there in a little bit anyway, but not today. So let's look at 1 Corinthians chapter 15, when Paul says that I delivered them unto you. Now don't lose sight of the fact. These Corinthians had heard none of this until the Apostle Paul came to town. It wasn't that someone else had already been there and kind of laid the groundwork and had set the stage so that this guy could just kind of come in and take all the glory. Oh, no. When he first came to town, there had never been a word concerning the gospel of the grace of God, how that Christ had died. See? All right, so now then in chapter 15, oh, he says it so plainly, and you've heard me say it on the program, and my class people in Oklahoma know this forwards and backwards, that if you want a clear definition of the gospel that'll save a man, here it is. Moreover, brethren, I declare unto you not a gospel, but the gospel, which I preached unto you, which also you have received, see, it's come into their midst, and wherein you stand. You believe it. And don't you get blown over with every little wind of doctrine and every false teacher that comes along. You stand on this gospel, and you won't have to worry about eternity. Verse 2, by which, that is this gospel, you are saved. And again, I always have to stop at that word. I had someone tell me years and years ago, they wished I wouldn't use that word. It sounded too much like some people they knew in town. And I said, now, wait a minute. This is not a denominational word. This doesn't belong to one group of people. This is a scriptural word. You go all the way back into the Old Testament. And what were the Jews constantly told to be looking for? Salvation. The salvation of Israel. The salvation of the individual. What does salvation mean? To be saved from something. And again, I've always used the simple analogy. You take some old boy that's just about gone broke, and he's about ready to throw in the towel. There's no way he can pick up all his debts. And some rich uncle dies and wills him a whole bunch of money. And all of a sudden, he's back on his feet, and he's going 100 miles an hour. All right, what do we say about it? Hey, that old boy's estate was that guy's salvation. See? It was his salvation. It saved him from bankruptcy. It's the same word. We are saved from an eternal doom. This gospel is our salvation. See? All right, read on. And if you keep in memory what I preached unto you, lest you believed in vain, you know all what I always say about that. Know what you believe. And here comes the gospel now, verse 3. For he says, I delivered unto you, what's the next word? First. See how plain that is? This is the first time the Corinthians had ever heard the gospel. It was from this one man. And so he says, I delivered it unto you, first of all, that which I also received. Now, of course, you have to know your Bible to know what Paul's talking about, don't you? You have to understand that when God zapped him off his horse on the road to Damascus and saved him, God didn't send him back to Jerusalem to go and check in with the 12 and become part of their ministry. He separated him totally from the 12, sent him out into the backside of the desert and revealed these doctrines to him. And then, yes, he went through Jerusalem for 14 days and visited with Peter, but other of the apostles, he never saw a one. And immediately then began his ministry amongst the Gentiles. And so his ministry just continued, and it went west across Asia Minor, which is present-day Turkey, and then over the Aegean Sea into Greece, where, of course, Corinth is. And so he says, I delivered unto you that which also I received. And here's what he received. How that Christ died for our sins. Not just the sins of Israel, but the sins of these pagan Corinthians, the sins of America, the sins of Europe, the sins of the Orient. He died for them all. All right? According to the Scriptures. This was the fulfillment of God's whole design from day one, that he would go to the cross and take upon himself men's sin. All right, now verse 4. And that he was buried. He had to be, in order to prove beyond a shadow of a doubt that he was dead. This was not some tomfoolery. This was not some beguiling whatever. He died, and he was dead 3 days and three nights in the tomb. And then he arose again the third day, according to the Scriptures. And again, the sovereign God was in complete control. How can the unbelieving world continue to ridicule the book when we know from history, when we know from archaeology, that these Old Testament writers lived? They were real. They were flesh and blood. And we found excerpts of their writings, whether it's in cuneiform on clay tablets or whatever. They lived. And we know those things were written 1,000, 1,500, 2,000 years before Christ came. But here he came. And we know that David wrote in the Psalms a perfect picture of the crucifixion. We know that David wrote 1,000 B.C. concerning his resurrection. But it was in such veiled language, of course, that it took this apostle to bring it out into the open. But it was all back there, and that's why he mentions it, see, that it was according to the Scriptures that the gospel came about, and that he arose again the third day according to the Scriptures. Now, that's the gospel that he received, and he took to Corinth. Now come back to chapter 11, and we have it here again. That all the things that Paul had instituted in that little group of believers. Now you want to remember, none of these New Testament churches were in huge edifices as we see in America and Europe and so forth. Where did they meet? In homes. See? The average local church probably didn't have more than what a common ordinary home would accommodate. A dozen, two dozen. Maybe if they were real scrumptious and had a huge home, maybe they could get 30 or 40. But they weren't huge congregations.
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10: Lots of sunshine today with daytime highs approaching 88. Southwesterly winds 5 to 10 miles per hour. Thunderstorms likely tonight, lows level off around 67, partly cloudy skies. Mainly sunny tomorrow, slight chance of thunderstorms, daytime highs approaching 91. Dry and turning much cooler Tuesday and Wednesday with highs in the upper 70s. From the Weatherology Radio Network, I'm Staff Meteorologist Jennifer Wojcicki on AM 1150 KASM.
12: Welcome to Music and the Spoken Word with the Tabernacle Choir and Orchestra at Temple Square. Conducting today's program is Mac Wilberg, with organist Brian Mathias, and the spoken word by Derek.

Social platforms have introduced many new phenomena. One of them is placing a hashtag in front of a word, tagging it so it becomes searchable. It's estimated that the phrase hashtag blessed has been used in more than 100 million posts on Instagram alone. Often, this tag is used to highlight something received or experienced, a gift, vacation, or a special moment. But blessings from heaven are more than moments of good fortune. They are often tender, specific, timely, and merciful gifts given in love by God to His children. In many ways, God's blessings are an extension of His hand in our lives, guiding, supporting, and preparing us according to His will. Even when it feels as though we are not receiving the blessings we need, it does not mean He is absent. Some blessings simply take time to be recognized or to unfold. Divine blessings come in many ways. Some are given simply because we are children of God. He desires to bless all of us. As the New Testament records, He maketh His sun to rise on the evil and on the good, and sendeth rain on the just and on the unjust. Other blessings are conditioned on our obedience to God's commandments. The book of Malachi teaches, "Bring ye all the tithes into the storehouse, and prove me now herewith, if I will not open you the windows of heaven and pour you out a blessing." These blessings require us to act in faith before we receive. And still, others are held in reserve, waiting for us to ask with a sincere heart. Jesus, teaching His disciples, declared, "Until now, you have not asked for anything in My name. Ask, and you will receive, so that your joy may be complete." God is eager to bless us. And just as He promised covenant Israel that He would rejoice over them and do them good, even with His whole heart and whole soul, He likewise desires to bless us today. As we look for the blessings He has already granted,

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Until we meet again, may peace be with you this day and always.

0: Yes, indeed. Turn your radio on and a pleasant good Sunday morning to you. It is Sunday, July the 19th of 2026. Cy Funenstein with you on this early Sunday morning as we begin another broadcast day in the public interest for radio station KASM. KASM Albany, 1150 AM, KDDG Albany, 105.5 HD2, 107.7 on your FM dial, streaming on the World Wide Web at mychasm.com, all owned and operated by Crystal Media Group, LLC. And a beautiful start to our Sunday morning. This morning, just a gorgeous morning on the great outdoors. 65 our temperature this morning. That's our morning low. Just jumping up to 66 right now. And actually, that's where I started when I got here at 4:30. 66 was our temperature. Then we dropped to 65 at 5:30. And, well, right now, 65 once again. It's bouncing back and forth between 65 and 66. So, yeah. Nonetheless, a lot better than it's been this week. Yes, we've seen lows in the 70s this week and the high temps up in the 90s. It's been a hot one. And, of course, smoky and steamy. So, yeah, all of those negative adjectives describing the weather this week. So this morning, pretty much a nice reprieve. Normal day, or actually kind of a quiet day on the roadway coming in from St. Joe to Albany this morning. I met a total of 15 vehicles, 10 semis on the road. That's all I seen on the way in from Albany, St. Joe to Albany. Well, we'll get you some news headlines. News headlines are coming your way. That's coming your way after this.
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0: NBC News Radio, I'm Lisa Taylor. The U.S. military says it's completed an eighth straight night of airstrikes against Iran following the deaths of two U.S. service members by an Iranian air attack. Chief Foreign Correspondent Keir Simmons has more from Saudi Arabia.
1: U.S. Central Command says another service member is missing in action. The deaths, the first during direct Iranian fire since the early days of this war. U.S. Central Command says it's withholding their identities until 24 hours after their families have been notified.
0: U.S. Central Command said in a statement Saturday the strikes were launched Saturday night at President Trump's direction and are aimed at punishing Iranian forces who killed the two service members at a military base in Jordan. Andrew Tate and his brother have been arrested in Miami. The social media influencers notorious for their sexist views were arrested by federal marshals on Saturday on criminal charges of rape and sex trafficking in the U.K. British authorities are seeking their extradition. Lisa Taylor, NBC News Radio.
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4: Lots of sunshine today with daytime highs approaching 88. Southwesterly winds 5 to 10 miles per hour. Thunderstorms likely tonight, lows level off around 67, partly cloudy skies. Mainly sunny tomorrow, slight chance of thunderstorms. Daytime highs approaching 91. Dry and turning much cooler Tuesday and Wednesday with highs in the upper 70s. From the Weatherology Radio Network, I'm Staff Meteorologist Jennifer Wojcicki on AM 1150 KASM.
5: Thank you, Jennifer. Currently here in Albany, we are at 66 degrees right now. And, breaking daylight here in the swamp in Albany. Been light for, quite some time. 5:30 was pretty much clear skies already. So right now, the sun came up at 5:47 this morning. Sun will set later today at 9:01. Normal high for a day like this, 84 above. Normal low, 62 above. Right now, the winds are calm. Dew point, 62 degrees. Humidity reading of 79%. Pressure, 30.05 inches. Our visibility good for about 10 miles as we have clear skies and the sun coming up here in central Minnesota. Record high on this day in history. We've seen 101 degrees. That was the year 1934, back in the Depression days. And the coldest temp on record was 1947. We've seen 45 degrees for an all-time low. Nothing in the way of precipitation in the past 24 hours. Yesterday's high was 85. This morning's low, 65. Currently, we are at 66 degrees here in central Minnesota. And on our way today to an expected high of about 88, mainly sunny skies and calm. Southwest winds at 5 to 10 miles per hour. Tonight, there's a chance for some scattered thunderstorms, likely late in the evening, otherwise partly cloudy. Should drop down to 67 tonight. Winds from the south, 8 to 15 miles per hour. Looking for possibly 15 one-hundredths of an inch of precipitation tonight. Boy, would that be welcome, huh? I think everybody and his brother would be welcoming that. For your Monday, look for sunshine mixed with clouds at times with a chance for a scattered storm early. Should reach 91 for our daytime high. Winds from the west, 8 to 15 miles per hour. Might see another 1/100th of an inch of precipitation possible tomorrow. Tomorrow night, lows dropping down to 65 under mainly clear skies with winds from the northwest, 10 to 20 miles per hour. And for your Tuesday, look for skies becoming mainly clear. A high of 80, northwest winds 10 to 20 miles per hour, and overnight lows on Tuesday of about 55 with mainly clear skies, winds from the north at 8 to 15 miles per hour. So there you go. That is a look at weather for the next couple of days here on KASM. Takes us to 8 minutes now past the hour of 6, and we're back with a look at lottery numbers and sports news that's coming your way next here on KASM.
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5: And a pleasant good Sunday morning to you. 9 minutes now past the hour of 6. Temperature reading at 66 degrees here in central Minnesota. As we check those lottery numbers for you, the numbers in the various games from yesterday and Friday. First of all, in the pick three from yesterday, the numbers were 1, 4, and 9. 1, 4, and 9 in the pick 3 played yesterday. North 5 game from yesterday, the numbers there were 1, 7, 20, 30, and 32. 1, 7, 20, 30, and 32 in the North 5 game played yesterday. Lotto America game from yesterday, those numbers 13, 17, 22, 28, 40. Star Ball 3, All-Star Bonus Ball number 2. 13, 17, 22, 28, 40, Star Ball 3, All-Star Bonus Ball number 2, in the Lotto America game played yesterday. Friday night was the Gopher 5 drawing. The numbers there were 4, 19, 34, 41, and 45. Once again, 4, 19, 34, 41, and 45 in the Gopher 5 drawing played on Friday night. Mega Millions drawing also on Friday night. The numbers there were 22. 34, 45, 48, 55, Mega Ball 14. Looks like no one was able to match all of those. Boy, that jackpot continues to grow. Projecting $707 million to be in Tuesday night's upcoming Mega Millions drawing. Boy, a healthy one there. So once again, Friday night's numbers in the Mega Millions drawing, 22, 34, 45, 48, 55, Mega Ball number 14. A look at your Mega Millions drawing from Friday night's Mega Millions game. And the Powerball drawing, that was played last night. The numbers chosen there were 9, 14, 44, 50, 56, Powerball 3, Power Play Multiplier number 4. Looks like no one was able to match all of those numbers. The next jackpot, they're projecting $544 million to be in that jackpot for tomorrow night, Monday night's next Powerball drawing. So taking a look again at Friday night's numbers chosen in the Powerball drawing, those numbers were 9, 14, 44, 50, 56, Powerball 3, Power Play Multiplier number 4. A look at your Powerball and lottery numbers for you. 12 minutes now past the hour of 6. Temperature reading is 66 degrees here in central Minnesota. And we do have a Sports Minute this morning. It's Trey Bender in with our Sports Minute here on KASM.
6: It's the World Cup final today, Spain and Argentina from MetLife Stadium in East Rutherford. Three rounds complete at the Open Championship. American Sam Burns, the leader at 10 under. He has a two-shot lead. The Orioles have reportedly signed starting pitcher Kyle Bradish to a $90 million extension. Baltimore beats the Astros 4-2 in 11 innings. The Orioles on a six-game winning streak. Rangers over the Braves 7-6. Texas a go-ahead four-run sixth inning. Brewers outslugged the Marlins 8-6. Milwaukee with a four-run sixth. Royals beat the Padres 6-1. Salvador Perez and Lane Thomas with two-run homers. Diamondbacks 5, St. Louis 3. Brandon Faught picks up his fourth win. Julio Rodriguez returns to the M's, delivers a walk-off sack fly as they beat the Giants 4-3 in 10 frames. The A's beat the Nationals 15-1. The A's with three home runs to end a 10-game skid. Tigers over the Angels 7-0. Spencer Torkelson, a three-run homer and a solo shot. Tarek Skubal picks up the win. That's sports. I'm Trey Bender.
5: Trey Bender with our Sports Minute here on KASM. In other sports news, and Trey did not mention the Twins. They were in action, second game after the All-Star break, and they are playing the Chicago Cubs. They won on Friday, looking very good coming out of the All-Star break. But they lose yesterday. And that final score was 6-2. 6-2, the Twins losing. The only two runs the Twins managed to get in were solo home runs from Cody Clemens, two of them on the day yesterday. Taj Bradley started for the Twins, wasn't sharp, and gave up some runs there. And the bullpen was touched for a run as well. And so the Twins kind of licking their wounds after yesterday. Looked good on Friday night as they won that one 5-2 over the Cubs. So the Twins, once again, one game under 500. They had managed to get to 500 on Friday, and that's the first time since back in April. And now they're, again, one game under 500. Twins in action today. First pitch will be in Chicago as the Twins take on the Cubs. First pitch, 1:20 this afternoon from Chicago. And I did not see who is pitching. Let's see if I can pull that up here real quickly. Twins currently at 49-50. The Cubs at 55-43 on the season. It's going to be Zebby Matthews on the mound for the Twins. He'll be opposed by Shota Imanga by Chicago. And Chicago favorite in that game. Twins the underdog. But we'll see how it plays out. Twins once again in third place in the Central Division. They are three games out of first place. Right now, the White Sox and the Guardians are in a virtual first place tie. White Sox ahead by one percentage point. Twins 49-50, and they are three games back. The Tigers now 5.5 games back. And the Royals are 12 games out in the Central Division. The other divisions, it's Tampa Bay leading the Eastern Division, two games up on the Yankees. And the Red Sox coming on, I think they've won like 11 or 12 games in a row now. And so they are currently one game over 500, 49-48, and making a bid to, they would be in a playoff spot right now. They're already in a wild card spot. Twins falling out of that spot with the loss yesterday. And over in the West, it's the Rangers by a game and a half over the Mariners and four games up on the Astros. Take a quick look at the National League. Atlanta, they have a two-game lead on the Phillies. Boy, they had a big, big lead there back in May. They were up to, 9 or 10 games up, but that has shrunk to two games over the Phillies. And the Marlins are five games out. Central Division, it's the Brewers. They are having a fantastic season once again. Six games up on the Cubs, 9.5 on the Cardinals. And out in the West, it's all Dodgers. Yes, they have a 12-game lead right now over Arizona, 14-game lead over San Diego. So there you go. Look at the major leagues for you. Of course, that soccer tournament, FIFA, and that's the finals are playing today, and that will be Spain and Argentina for the championship there. All righty, St. Cloud Rocks, they lost yesterday 13-10 to the Minot Hot Talks, and they are hoping to split that series today. And that is out in Minot, I believe. All righty. That's, and of course, a great day for Amateur League Baseball. Yeah, a lot of the teams are wrapping up their regular season, and will be playoffs coming up now in the coming weeks. So, interesting times. I think Randy told me that Region Baseball is going to be covered on the weekend of August 7th, 8th, and 9th. That's when the regions will get underway. Alrighty, 18 minutes now past the hour of 6. Temperature reading 66 degrees here in central Minnesota. Music for a Sunday morning getting underway after these messages.
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5: Good morning to you. We're coming up on 21 minutes now past the hour of 6. Temperature reading of 66 degrees here in central Minnesota. Sun beaming in the windows here. Nice looking morning here in Chasmland. Getting our music for a Sunday morning underway, it is Mr. Mel Tillis with one called God Walks These Hills With Me.

I remain to walk the road alone. I live in memory's garden, dear, with happy days we've known. In spring I'll watch for roses red when fades the lilac blue. In early fall when brown leaves fall, I'll catch a glimpse of you. Should you go first and I remain to finish with a scroll, no lengthening shadow shall creep in to make this life seem droll. We've known so much happiness, yes, we've had our cup of joy. And memory is one gift of God that death cannot destroy. Should you go first and I remain, one thing I'd have you do: walk slowly down that long, long path, or soon I'll follow you. I want to know each step you take that I may walk the same, for someday down that lonely road you'll hear me call your name.

0: And that was music on this Sunday morning with Mel Tillis, Church in the Wildwood. As we come up on 29 minutes past the hour of 6, temperature reading of 67 degrees here in central Minnesota. We'll get to our weekend farm commentary after these messages.
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0: And that takes us to 6:30 here on KASM. 67 degrees now, our temperature, with bright sunshine streaming in the windows here in Chasmland. And 6:30 on a Sunday morning, well, that always means it's time to check in with our farm director, Joel Gill, his weekend farm commentary.
2: Your farm commentary here on Chasm Radio. I'm farm director Joel Gill. Well, this week, Corn Congress was held in Washington, D.C., and still more push for year-round E15. Ethanol supporters and stakeholders are pushing the Senate to pass and send it on to President Trump before signature. Emily Score, CEO of Growth Energy, said the conversation surrounding year-round E15 has not slowed down in the Senate, and they're going to continue to push it for passage.
3: It is being talked about. And so I do know from all of my recent conversations, Leader Thune, this is very top of mind for him, and he's working with our Senate champions, both Republican and Democrats. I think Leader Thune has said recently he's focusing on a standalone bill, which would require 60 Senate votes. Initially, this was coupled with the farm bill in the House. The House decoupled it. They passed a farm bill and they passed an E15 bill separately. What the Senate has said is, we see your House bill, but we want to do something different. We want to kind of do it our own way. Similar contours, but our own version.
2: Now, Score says no matter how you look at it, she says it's just time to get done finally.
3: We have not seen legislative text. I know what they're really trying to do is calibrate these negotiations. They understand what the ethanol industry and the corn growers need and want. They're trying to figure out how do we satisfy as many refineries as we can in kind of this compromise legislation. So he's working on a standalone so that he could move it expeditiously is what we are told. Having said that, I think it's increasingly more likely that this is something of a bigger package at the end of the year. When you look at just how many weeks left do we have this summer before they go to August recess, then you've got the midterms. We are pushing for them to do something as fast as possible, but we're also very realistic. Whatever is the best way for this to move by itself with something else, we don't care. We just want it to get done.
2: Emily Score with Growth Energy. That is your farm commentary here on Chasm Radio. I'm Joe Gill.
0: Thank you, Joe. Joe Gill there with our weekend farm and commentary. Yes, always interesting, informative, educational, and interesting. Joe Gill, our weekend farm commentary. 28 minutes now before the hour of 7 o'clock, 67, our temperature here in Albany. We're back with more music for a Sunday morning after these messages.
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0: Yeah, lots of those left yet, so we encourage you to pick up your copy. You can stop in the St. Joe Meat Market anytime, or just get a hold of me. We'll be able to get them to you. You bet. I Must Be Dreaming, Carl and Brian. Good stuff for you. 26 minutes now before the hour of 7 o'clock. Temperature reading is 68 degrees here in central Minnesota. Back to the music of Mr. Mel Tillis, and this one is one called He.

0: Music on this Sunday morning, that's Mr. Mel Tillis with one called Mansion Over the Hilltop. Takes us to 15 minutes now before the hour of 7 o'clock, 68, our current temperature. 15 before the hour on a Sunday morning means it's time to check weather for you here on Chasm.
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2: Lots of sunshine today with daytime highs approaching 88. Southwesterly winds 5 to 10 miles per hour. Thunderstorms likely tonight, lows level off around 67, partly cloudy skies. Mainly sunny tomorrow, slight chance of thunderstorms. Daytime highs approaching 91. Dry and turning much cooler Tuesday and Wednesday with highs in the upper 70s. From the Weatherology Radio Network, I'm Staff Meteorologist Jennifer Wojcicki on AM 1150 KASM.
0: Thank you, Jennifer. And currently here in Albany, we have a temperature reading of 69 degrees with winds coming to us still calm winds yet. Dew point 63 degrees, humidity reading of 80%, pressures at 30.05 inches, holding steady. Our visibility good for about 10 miles. We have clear skies and sunshine here in central Minnesota. As we begin to warm up, 69 degrees currently on our way today to an expected high temperature of about 88. And mainly sunny skies, winds from the southwest today, 5 to 10 miles per hour. Tonight, we could see a scattered thunderstorm likely late in the evening, otherwise partly cloudy. Lows tonight of about 67, south winds 8 to 15 miles per hour. And if we do get some precipitation, it looks like it could be right around 15 100s. Boy, would that be welcome. You bet. Then for your Monday, look for a high temp of 91 under partly cloudy skies. Chance for a scattered thunderstorm early. Winds from the west at 8 to 15 miles per hour. Might see another 1/100th of an inch possible for tomorrow. Tomorrow night, 65 under mainly clear skies. Northwest winds 10 to 20 miles per hour. And for your Tuesday, look for a high temp of 80. Under clearing skies, northwest winds 10 to 20 miles per hour. And Tuesday night, down to 55, mainly clear skies. Winds from the north at 8 to 15 miles per hour. So, yeah. Finally, not a 90-degree forecast for today, 88. But so far, it's been very nice outside. I think the control room here feels like it's about 90. The air conditioners were off. Everything was buttoned up, and boy, was it stale and tight in here this morning. So opened windows and got fans. I found all the fans I could and got them blowing with the screens open and getting some fresh air in here. So, yeah, I don't know what that was all about, but it was really warm in here this morning. All righty. 12 minutes now before the hour of 7 o'clock, 69 degrees, our current temperature here in Albany. Back with more music for a Sunday morning after this.
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0: Good morning to you. We're coming up on 10 minutes now before the hour of 7 o'clock, 69, our temperature on the great outdoors. And music continues at this time with Mel Tillis, and it's one called The Father's Son.

0: Music for you there on the Sunday morning with Mel Tillis. Were you there? Takes us to news time at 7 o'clock. 7 o'clock, actually a minute past the hour of 7. And we're back with our news headlines after this message.
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0: Alrighty, busy morning on the phones this morning. Requests coming in. So we'll get to our news headlines. They are coming your way. Coming your way after this.
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0: NBC News Radio, I'm Lisa Taylor. Two U.S. soldiers have died in the war with Iran. The soldiers were killed Friday in an Iranian airstrike on a U.S. military base. A third soldier has been reported missing. More from Keir Simmons in Saudi Arabia.
1: Iran had claimed it destroyed at least two American fighter jets and three aircraft at a base in Jordan. Iran's new supreme leader in a statement today vowing a forceful response to increasing American attacks.
0: On Saturday, President Trump said the soldiers' deaths were a shame, but they died because they don't want to see Iran have a nuclear weapon. It's World Cup final day in New Jersey. Spain will play Argentina for the championship. The kickoff is at 3 p.m. Eastern. The game airs live on Fox and Telemundo, and Peacock will have a live Spanish language broadcast. President Trump will be in attendance, and ahead of the game, FIFA officials will be monitoring the New Jersey air quality for Canadian wildfire smoke. Lisa Taylor, NBC News Radio.
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3: Chasm weather.
4: Lots of sunshine today with daytime highs approaching 88. Southwesterly winds 5 to 10 miles per hour. Thunderstorms likely tonight. Lows level off around 67. Partly cloudy skies. Mainly sunny tomorrow. No chance of thunderstorms. Daytime highs approaching 91. Dry and turning much cooler Tuesday and Wednesday with highs in the upper 70s. From the Weatherology Radio Network, I'm Staff Meteorologist Jennifer Wojcicki on AM 1150 KASM.
5: Thank you, Jennifer. And currently here in Albany, we have a temperature reading of 72 degrees. And our winds right now, they're still calm. Yeah. Nothing wiggling out there. The tree branches are just as still as can be. So, yeah, could use a little breeze. And would change the air in the studio here. Would make it a little cooler because it's nice outside, but plenty warm in here. So right now, current conditions, calm winds. The dew point at 63 degrees, humidity reading of 80%, pressure 30.05 inches. Our visibility good for about 10 miles. We have clear skies and sunshine here in central Minnesota. Sun came up this morning at 5:47, and it will set at 9:01 this evening. Normal high for a day like this is 84 above, normal low 62 above. Warmest we've ever been on this day in history. We got up to, 101 degrees. That was back in the year 1934, our all-time high, 101 degrees, 1934. Coldest temp on record was 45 degrees. That happened for us in 1947. Nothing in the way of precipitation in the past 24 hours. Yesterday's high was 85. This morning's low 65, and currently we are at 72 degrees now here in central Minnesota. On our way to an expected high of about 88 for today. Looking for 88 under mainly sunny skies, winds from the southwest 5 to 10 miles per hour. Tonight we drop down to 67. Scattered thunderstorms are likely late in the evening, otherwise partly cloudy. Southerly winds 8 to 15 miles per hour. Might see precipitation amounts up to about 15 100ths tonight, if we're lucky, huh? Then for your Monday, look for another 91-degree day, 91 tomorrow, under partly cloudy skies. There is still a chance for a scattered thunderstorm early. Winds from the west, 8 to 15 miles per hour, might see another 1/100th of an inch of rain possible for tomorrow. Then for tomorrow night, mainly clear skies, overnight lows down to 65 with northwest winds at 10 to 20 miles per hour. Tuesday, looking for a high temp of 80 under clearing skies. Northwest winds, 10 to 20 miles per hour. Tuesday night, 55 under mainly clear skies. Winds from the north at 8 to 15 miles per hour. Wednesday, looking for a daytime high of 80 under mainly sunny skies with northwest winds about 5 miles per hour. Wednesday night, down to 58 under mainly clear skies. West winds about 5 miles per hour. Boy, Tuesday night, Wednesday night, going to want to take your blanket and lay out on the lawn because it's going to be nice and cool. 55 on Tuesday night, 58 on Wednesday night. Thursday, looking for a mix of clouds and sunshine at times with highs right around 84, southwest winds 5 to 10 miles per hour. Thursday night down to 62 under partly cloudy skies. Chance for a scattered thunderstorm, south winds 5 to 10 miles per hour. Friday should see 83 for a daytime high under partly cloudy skies. Winds from the south 5 to 10 miles per hour. Friday night, we drop down to 63 under partly cloudy skies with winds from the south at 5 to 10 miles per hour. And taking a look all the way out to Saturday, we're looking for a high temp of 89 under mainly sunny skies, south winds at 5 to 10 miles per hour. So there you go. That is the week ahead for you. And keep your fingers crossed. Maybe get a little bit of that precipitation tomorrow and into Tuesday morning. That would be wonderful. All right, a look at news and weather, 10 minutes now past the hour of 7, 72 our temperature, and we're back after this with a look at lottery numbers and sports news on the way next. Here on Chasm.
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5: My goodness, can't believe it's fair time already, huh? Boy, that means the summer is on the downward trend already. You bet when they start seeing the fairs popping up. And Chasm will be there, you bet. Randy and all of us will probably take in a spot out there at the fair as the fair comes and goes, you bet. So look forward to seeing all you good folks out at the fair. Taking a look at the lottery numbers, the numbers in the various games from yesterday and Friday. In the pick three from yesterday, the numbers were 1, 4, and 9. 1, 4, and 9 in the pick three played yesterday. In the North 5 game from yesterday, the numbers there were 1, 7, 20, 30, and 32. 1, 7, 20, 30, and 32 in the North 5 game played yesterday. In the Gopher 5 drawing from, or in the Lotto America game from yesterday, those numbers chosen were 13, 17, 22, 28, 40, Star Ball 3, All-Star Bonus Ball number 2. And looks like somebody matched all of those numbers, so check those tickets closely. Somebody is a winner. Looks like $32.12 million went out. So back to the bottom for the next drawing, which will be tomorrow night. So again, yesterday's numbers in that Lotto America game, the winning numbers, they were 13, 17, 22, 28, 40, Star Ball 3, All-Star Bonus Ball number 2. And that is a look at your Lotto America game from yesterday. Friday night was the Gopher 5 drawing. The numbers there were 4, 19, 34, 41, and 45. 4, 19, 34, 41, and 45 in the Gopher 5 drawing played on Friday night. Mega Millions drawing on Friday night. The numbers there were 22, 34, 45, 48, 55, Mega Ball 14. Looks like no one was able to match all of those numbers. Big jackpot coming your way on Tuesday night. They're projecting $707 million to be in that Mega Millions jackpot on Tuesday night. So again, a look at Friday night's numbers chosen in the Mega Millions drawing. And again, they were 22, 34, 45, 48, 55, Mega Ball 14. A look at your Mega Millions drawing from Friday night's Mega Millions game. And the Powerball drawing played last night. The numbers there were 9, 14, 44, 50, 56, Powerball 3, Power Play Multiplier number 4. Looks like no one was able to match all of those numbers. The next jackpot for tomorrow night, Monday night's upcoming Powerball drawing, they're estimating $544 million will be in that jackpot for tomorrow night's Powerball drawing. So, once again, last night, Saturday night's numbers chosen in the Powerball drawing, and they were 9, 14, 44, 50, 56, Powerball 3, Power Play Multiplier number 4. A look at your Powerball and lottery numbers for you. 14 minutes now past the hour of 7. Temperature reading of 73 degrees here in central Minnesota. Sports news on the way next. We have our Sports Minute with Trey Bender coming your way next here on Chasm.
7: It's the World Cup final today, Spain and Argentina from MetLife Stadium in East Rutherford. Three rounds complete at the Open Championship. American Sam Burns, the leader at 10 under. He has a two-shot lead. The Orioles have reportedly signed starting pitcher Kyle Bradish to a $90 million extension. Baltimore beats the Astros 4-2 in 11 innings. The Orioles on a six-game winning streak. Rangers over the Braves 7-6. Texas a go-ahead four-run sixth inning. Brewers outslug the Marlins 8-6. Milwaukee with a four-run sixth. Royals beat the Padres 6-1. Salvador Perez and Lane Thomas with two-run homers. Diamondbacks 5, St. Louis 3. Brandon Pfaadt picks up his fourth win. Julio Rodriguez returns to the M's, delivers a walk-off sack fly as they beat the Giants 4-3 in 10 frames. The A's beat the Nationals 15-1. The A's with three home runs to end a 10-game skid. Tigers over the Angels 7-0. Spencer Torkelson, a three-run homer, and a solo shot. Tarek Skubal picks up the win. That's sports. I'm Trey Bender.
5: Trey Bender with our Sports Minute here on KASM. Other sports news, and he did not mention the Twins. Nope, the Twins and the Cubs played yesterday, and the Cubs came out on top yesterday. That final score there was 6-2, the Cubs defeating the Twins. Only two runs came on solo home runs from Cody Clemens. He had a pair of them. And Taj Bradley started that game for the Twins and was not as sharp as he has been in some previous games, taking the loss in that one. Twins in action with the Cubs today, once again from Chicago. And that first pitch today from Chicago, that is going to be at 1:20 this afternoon. The Twins and the Cubs. Zebby Matthews gets the ball for the Twins. Hopefully Zebby will have it, and Twins can take that series. And that's what it's all about. If they can win series towards the end of the season here now, as they can squeak their way into the playoffs. Right now, the Twins out of a playoff spot as Boston slipped ahead of them. Boston, I think, on 11 or 12 game winning streak right now. So the Red Sox have caught fire, and they are making a push for the playoffs. St. Cloud Rocks, they lose yesterday. They lose to Minot, the Hot Tots. I believe that final score was 13-10. Let's just check on that. Yep, 13-10. And they hope to gain a split in that series today as they take on Minot one more time. And, of course, that World Cup soccer final, that is getting a lot of attention. That is happening today in East Rutherford, New Jersey there. And that will feature Spain and Argentina in that playoff, that championship series there. A great day for Amateur League Baseball today, you bet. Lots of sunshine. And for all the sports scores and highlights, tune in here 7 o'clock on Sunday nights to the Dick Putz Report with Randy Rothstein. Yes, Randy does his homework on Sunday afternoons, calls all the different folks, all the contact people, gets all the sports scores, all the highlights, winning pitchers, losing pitchers, all the multiple hit games, home runs, you bet. He'll have it all for you. And again, that comes your way at 7 o'clock here on Sunday nights at Chasm. It's Randy in with the Dick Putz Report. 18 minutes now past the hour of 7, 74 our temperature, and we're back with our funeral announcements. They're coming your way after these messages.
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5: And a pleasant good Sunday morning to you. We're now at 22 minutes past the hour of 7. 74 is our current temperature with bright sunshine here in central Minnesota. It's time now for our funeral announcements. They come to us through the courtesy of the Daniel Funeral Homes and Cremation of St. Cloud, Clearwater, St. Joe Sartell, the Daniel and Benson Funeral Homes of St. Cloud, the Daniel Anderson Funeral 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of Sock Center, Melrose, Freeport, and Gray Eagle, Shelley Funeral Homes of Little Falls, Piers, Swanville, and Onamia, the Cold Spring Floral and Gifts right there in Cold Spring. They all team up to bring us our funeral announcements at this time. Funeral services for Norlene Tyson, age 89 of Pearl Lake. Services will take place tomorrow morning at 10. That's at the Holy Cross Catholic Church in Pearl Lake. Friends may call from 8:30 until 9:45 at the Holy Cross Catholic Church in Pearl Lake. And the Winter Funeral Home of Cold Spring is in charge of the arrangements. That is for Norlene Tyson, age 89, of Pearl Lake. Funeral services for Nicole Meyer, age 37, of Eden Prairie. A Mass of Christian burial will be at 12 noon tomorrow, and that's at the Our Lady of Grace Catholic Church in Edina. Friends may call from 10 until 12 tomorrow at the Our Lady of Grace Catholic Church in Edina. Arrangements are with the Pat and Shod Funeral and Cremation Service of Melrose. That is for Nicole Meyer, age 37, of Eden Prairie. Funeral services for Darlene M. Young, age 84, of Holdingford. A Mass of Christian burial will take place at 1 o'clock tomorrow afternoon at the Church of All Saints, St. Mary in Holdingford. Visitation will take place today from 2 until 5, and again tomorrow morning after 12 noon, all at the Miller Carlin Brenny Funeral Home in Holdingford. All Saints Parish Prayers will be at 2 o'clock this afternoon at the Miller Carlin Brenny Funeral Home in Holdingford. Once again for Darlene M. Young, age 84, of Holdingford. Funeral services for Mark A. Motschke, age 56, of Little Falls. A Mass of Christian burial will be on Tuesday morning at 11. That's at the St. Michael's Catholic Church in Buckman. Friends may call from 4 until 7 tomorrow at the Lemire Funeral Home in Little Falls, and then visitation again on Tuesday morning from 10 until 11 at St. Michael's Parish Hall in Buckman. The Lemire Funeral Home of Little Falls is in charge of the arrangements. That is for Mark A. Motschke, age 56, of Little Falls. Funeral services for Mervyn F. Selar, age 90, of St. Cloud. Memorial Mass of Christian Burial will be held Tuesday morning at 11 at St. Francis Xavier Catholic Church in Sartell. Friends may call after 9:30 until the time of the service at 11 on Tuesday morning at St. Francis Xavier Catholic Church in Sartell. And the Daniel Funeral Home in charge of the arrangements, that is for Mervyn F. Selar, age 90, of St. Cloud. Funeral services for Joseph Joel Wallach, age 76, of Rice. And a Mass of Christian Burial will be held on Wednesday morning at 11 at the Immaculate Conception Catholic Church in Rice. Friends may call starting at 10 o'clock on Wednesday morning at the Immaculate Conception Catholic Church in Rice. The Daniel Funeral Home in charge of the arrangements, that is again for Joseph Joel Wallach, age 76, of Rice. Funeral services for Joan R. Schmidtbauer Eller, age 92, of Little Falls. Memorial Mass of Christian Burial will be on Wednesday morning at 11. That's at the Holy Family Catholic Church in Belle Prairie. Burial will take place at the Minnesota State Veterans Cemetery at a later date. Friends may call 1 hour prior to the services on Wednesday morning at the Holy Family Catholic Church in Belle Prairie. The Lemire Funeral Home of Little Falls is in charge of the arrangements. That is for Joan R. Eller Schmidtbauer, age 92, honored veteran of Little Falls. Funeral services for Leslie Smith, age 62, of St. Cloud, and the services will be held on Thursday morning at 11 at the Atonement Lutheran Church in St. Cloud. Friends may call from 4 until 8 on Wednesday at the Williams Dingman Family Funeral Home in St. Cloud, and then visitation on Thursday morning, 1 hour prior to the services at the Atonement Lutheran Church in St. Cloud. The Williams Dingman Family Funeral Home of St. Cloud is in charge of the arrangements. That is for Leslie Smith, age 62, of St. Cloud. Funeral services for Lorraine C. Leeser Mose, age 99, of St. Cloud. A Mass of Christian Burial will take place on Friday at 11 a.m. at St. Anthony's Catholic Church in St. Cloud. Friends may call from 4 until 7 on Thursday at the Daniel Funeral Home in St. Cloud. St. Anthony Parish prayers will be at 7 with a time of sharing to follow. Visitation continues on Friday morning after 10 until the time of the service, and that is at St. Anthony's Catholic Church in St. Cloud. The Daniel Funeral Home in charge of the arrangements for Lorraine C. Leeser Mose, age 99, of St. Cloud. Funeral services for Daniel Hesterman, age 69, of St. Cloud. A Mass of Christian Burial will take place Friday morning at 11 at the St. Paul's Catholic Church in St. Cloud. Friends may call 1 hour prior to the services on Friday morning at St. Paul's Catholic Church in St. Cloud. Arrangements are with the Williams Dingman Family Funeral Home of St. Cloud, and that is for Daniel Hesterman, age 69, of St. Cloud. Funeral services for Eva May Richmond, age 74, of Piers. Memorial services will be on Saturday morning at 11 at the Lemire Funeral Home in Little Falls. Visitation 1 hour prior to the services on Saturday morning at the Lemire Funeral Home in Little Falls. And that is again for Eva May Richmond, age 74, of Piers. Funeral services for Harriet Scherer, age 97, of Melrose. Memorial Mass of Christian Burial will be on Saturday morning at 11 at the St. Mary's Catholic Church in Melrose. Friends may call Saturday morning from 10 until 11 at the St. Mary's Catholic Church in Melrose. Arrangements with the Pat and Shod Funeral and Cremation Service of Melrose. That is for Harriet Scherer, age 97, of Melrose. Funeral services for Daniel Dockendorf Spisak, age 43, of Chicago and formerly of Cold Spring. Celebration of Life will take place at 3 o'clock on Saturday afternoon at the Cold Spring Lions Park. The Winter Funeral Home of Cold Spring is in charge of the arrangements. That is for Danielle Dockendorf Spisak, age 43, of Chicago and formerly of Cold Spring. That is a look at our funeral announcements for this 7 o'clock hour, 29 minutes now past the hour of 7. Temperature reading of 73 degrees here in central Minnesota. Our funeral announcements coming to us through the courtesy of the Cold Spring Floral and Gifts right there in Cold Spring. Shelley Funeral Homes of Little Falls, Pierce, Swanville, and Onamia. 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The Miller Carlin Funeral Homes of St. Cloud, Albany, Holding Ford, and Upsala. 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

0: And that is our theme for Music for a Sunday Morning, Jeff Brooks with a Minnesota Morning. Beautiful Minnesota morning on the great outdoors. If you're able to get outside, it's a great morning to walk around. It is so beautiful outside. And a nice temperature right now, 73 degrees and sunshine here in central Minnesota. Let's check weather for you at the bottom of the hour here on KASM.
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2: Lots of sunshine today with daytime highs approaching 88. Southwesterly winds 5 to 10 miles per hour. Thunderstorms likely tonight, lows level off around 67, partly cloudy skies. Mainly sunny tomorrow, slight chance of thunderstorms. Daytime highs approaching 91. Dry and turning much cooler Tuesday and Wednesday with highs in the upper 70s. From the Weatherology Radio Network, I'm Staff Meteorologist Jennifer Wojcicki on AM 1150 KASM.
0: Thank you, Jennifer. And currently here in Albany, we are at 73 degrees, bright sunshine here in central Minnesota as we check our current conditions for you. And so far, the wind's just starting to pick up now, just a little bit. So right now we're seeing winds out of the south, southeast at maybe a mile per hour or so. Just enough to wiggle the leaves out there on the branches just a bit. And we have a dew point of 63 degrees, humidity reading of 78%, the pressure 30.05 inches, holding steady, our visibility good for about 10 miles. We have clear skies and sunshine here in central Minnesota. One of those summer mornings where, yeah, you walk around and, you know, all spring long and early summer, we had so much wind, and now you look around, it's like, where did it go? It's just so calm. It's so quiet. Almost tropical, you bet. Anyway, when that dew point starts climbing a little higher, 63 is still bearable, but when it gets close to 70, it gets muggy. Sun came up this morning at 5:47. The sun will set later today at 9:01. Normal high for a day like this, 84 above. Normal low, 62 above. Warmest we've ever been on this day in history, we go back to the year of 1934. We've seen 101 degrees. That was back during the Great Depression. 101. Yes, I remember John Flieger telling me what it was like living back then. And they used to sleep outside in the evenings because it was too hot in the house. They'd lay out on the lawn, and he said there wasn't a mosquito around. It was so hot and dry during those years. I remember him telling me all about that. Our record low, we go back to the year 1947, 45 degrees, our all-time low. Nothing in the way of precipitation in the past 24 hours. Yesterday's high was 85, this morning's low 65, and right now we are at 73 degrees, our current temperature here in Albany, on our way to an expected high today of about 88, under mainly clear skies, southwest winds at 5 to 10 miles per hour. Tonight, 67 for an overnight low. There's a chance for a scattered thunderstorm, likely late in the evening. And those winds from the south tonight, 8 to 15 miles per hour. Could see possibly 15 one-hundredths of an inch precipitation if you're in the right area. Keep your fingers crossed. Then for tomorrow, Monday, look for a high of 91. A chance for a scattered storm early. And winds from the west at 8 to 15 miles per hour. Could see another 1/100th of an inch possible for tomorrow. Tomorrow night, 65 for an overnight low, northwest winds, 10 to 20 miles per hour under mainly clear skies. And Tuesday should see a daytime high of 80, clearing skies, northwest winds, 10 to 20 miles per hour, 55 for an overnight low on Tuesday night, mainly clear skies, north winds, 8 to 15 miles per hour. There you go. That is a look at the weather. For the next couple of days, 20 minutes now before the hour of 8 o'clock. Coming up at 8 o'clock, our Music and Memories program with Linda Sue, the grief specialist at Pat and Chad. More music on the way for a Sunday morning, coming your way after these messages.
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0: Good morning to you. We're coming up on 17 minutes now before the hour of 8 o'clock. Temperature reading is 73 degrees here in central Minnesota. And we want to tell you about Hennen's Floor Covering in Freeport. Yes, we do that every Sunday morning along the way. And a really successful business to talk about. It's always fun to talk about Hennen's. Starts with the owner there, Joe Hennen. Joe's such a personable guy. And, yeah, I'm sure he'll be out and about today at the festival at Freeport. He really takes those festivals serious. Usually see him at St. Martin every year. And he likes to attend the local festivals. And, of course, talking about a successful business, yes, they sell floor covering. And that's all they do, you bet. They sell it and they install it, and that's what they do at Hennen's. Yeah, you won't buy a bottle of ketchup there. Nope, you won't buy a T-bone steak there. They concentrate on floor covering. He's got a great staff there to help you out. Holly, Amber, Jaina, Georgia, Terry. Out in the warehouse, Jeff and Nick, yes, they all know their stuff and do a great job of it. So check out this carpeting specials. Last I heard, they had a carpeting special going on by Mohawk, and there's also some other in-store specials always to be taken in. Don't forget to check the remnant rack. Remember that remnant rack, that's brand-new floor covering. It's just that it gets the roll gets down there where it's too small to start a new project. They wrap it up. Reduce the price, put it on the remnant rack, you can save the big, big dollars. So if you're doing a smaller project, like maybe a small bedroom, maybe a hallway, how about a den or a foyer, something of that sort? Yes, brand new carpeting, once it's installed, you won't know the difference if it came off the remnant rack or off the big roll. But you will know because you will save the money. So check that out. Joel always encourages me to mention that remnant rack because that is a good deal. And, of course, it's brand-new floor covering, but just that the price is reduced, so you get to save the money. You bet. So check them out this week. They're easy to find. Head on down the freeway. Take the Freeport exit into Freeport. Come to the four-way stop. Take a left about a block and a half down the street. You'll find them right there, Hennen's Floor Covering in Freeport. And great store hours for your shopping convenience. So they open up tomorrow morning, Monday morning, 7 o'clock in the morning. Then they're open all day. 7 to 5, and they do that Monday through Friday. Then on Saturdays, you'll find them there 8 until noon. So if you've got that Monday to Friday job that you just can't get over to Freeport to check out that floor covering, most likely have Saturdays off. Jump out of bed Saturday morning, head on over to Hennen's Floor Covering in Freeport. Check out the great buys that are available for you for floor covering, and you will be impressed. For more information, give Joe a call. The phone number is 320-836-2177, and again, that is the local number. But if you're calling out of the area toll-free, it's 1-800-472-9876. Hennon's Floor Covering in Freeport, and remember, the Hennons always say pleasing their customers is what pleases the Hennons. That's Hennon's Floor Covering in Freeport, Minnesota. 14 minutes now before the hour of 8 o'clock, 73 our temperature here in Albany. And music continues right now with Joe Stafford and Gordon McRae. And a great song, appropriate song for today, one called A Perfect Day.

0: Music on this Sunday morning, that's Joe Stafford and Gordon McRae. He Bought My Soul at Calvary. Takes us to 3 minutes now before the hour of 8 o'clock. Temperature reading is 73 degrees here in central Minnesota.
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2: Thank you, Kirby. Kirby Hemish there with our station ID. Taking us to 8 o'clock here on KASM. 8 o'clock on a Sunday morning. Well, that always means it's time to check in with Linda Sue, the grease specialist over at Pat and Shod. And once again, we say good morning, Linda.
3: Good morning, and welcome to Music and Memories. This is Linda Sue, and I'm the grief specialist at Pat and Shod Funeral Home. It is my pleasure to bring you this week's program on CHASM. This program is our way of reaching out to help families deal with those difficult days surrounding the death anniversary of a loved one. Celebrating our loved one's Heaven Day is so important to our heart and soul, along with keeping our loved one's legacy alive. As with footprints in the sand, if we don't recognize and honor our loved one's footprints here on earth, we would question, were they alive? Did they live? It's up to our loved one's family to share their legacy and keep their memory alive. Who would know they even lived if we don't share and celebrate their lives? Celebration is important. Celebrate your loved one's Heaven Day with love, storytelling, laughter, and tears. This program is dedicated to the memory of Eleanor Pauli Schulte, who died July 17, 1995. Leona Funenstein Zielbull, who died July 18, 1982. Leroy Lee Woolbeck, who died July 19, 2024. Chad Tenyon, who died July 19, 2022. Lorraine Schweders, who died July 19, 2018. Richard Rademacher, who died July 19, 2016. Lila Thomas, who died July 19, 2013. Arthur Art Funenstein, who died July 19, 1990. Bernadine Bernie Reland, who died July 20, 2025. Ken Hyder, who died July 20, 2025. Mason Fleschenhacker, who died July 20, 2024. Adeline Becker, who died July 20, 2016. Joseph Adrian, who died July 20, 1982. Jerry Schiffler Wensman, who died July 21, 2022. Dorothy Ludwig, who died July 21, 2016. Calvin Fritz Domke, who died July 22, 2025. Sue Kane Beckerman, who died July 22, 2025. Angela Angie Notch, who died July 22, 2024. Elmer Bertram, who died July 22nd of 2000. Margaret Joseph, who died July 22nd, 1999. Norman Blasius, who died July 23rd, 2018. Emil Knack, who died July 23rd, 2007. Alois Marek, who died July 23rd, 1983. Theodore Wolny, who died July 23rd, 1960. Rose Uffis, who died July 24th, 2024. Louise Enneking Wood, who died July 24th, 2022.

0: Eno Hellman, who died July 24th, 2005. Eno Hellman, who died July 24th, 2005. Delbert Wessel, who died July 25th, 2025. Della Bolkin, who died July 25th, 2024. Shirley Von Waldy, who died July 25th, 2018. Sarah Leeser Bertram, who died July 25th, 1998. John Joseph Walter, who died July 25th, 1992. Leander Nathy, who died July 25th, 1968.
1: And we also remember Ed Tunyon, who died on July 15th of 1999. Al Edel, who died on July 15th of 2014. Henry Schmitz, who died on July 23rd of 1986. And Matt Coxey-Quirt, who died on July 24th of 1977.

May the blessing of light be upon you. Light on the outside, light on the inside. With God's sunlight shining on you, may your heart glow with warmth like a turf fire that welcomes friends and strangers alike. May the light of the Lord shine from your eyes like a candle in the window, welcoming the weary traveler. 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

0: Today's program is dedicated to the memory of Eleanor Polly Schulte, who died July 17, 1995. Leona Fonenstein Zalebohl, who died July 18, 1982. Leroy Lee Wolbeck, who died July 19, 2024. Chad Tenyon, who died July 19, 2022. Lorraine Schweders, who died July 19, 2018. Richard Rademacher, who died July 19, 2016. Lila Thomas, who died July 19, 2013. Arthur Art Funenstein, who died July 19, 1990. Bernadine Bernie Reland, who died July 20th, 2025. Ken Hyder, who died July 20th, 2025. Mason Fleischhacker, who died July 20th, 2024. Adeline Becker, who died July 20th, 2016. Joseph Adrian, who died July 20th, 1982. Jerry Schiffler Wensman, who died July 21st, 2022. Dorothy Ludwig, who died July 21st, 2016. Calvin Fritz Domke, who died July 22nd, 2025. Sue Kane Beckerman, who died July 22nd, 2025. Angela Angie Notch, who died July 22nd, 2024. Elmer Bertram, who died July 22nd of 2000. Margaret Joseph, who died July 22nd, 1999. Norman Blasis, who died July 23rd, 2018. Emil Nack, who died July 23rd, 2007. Alois Marek, who died July 23rd, 1983. Theodore Wolny, who died July 23rd, 1960. Rose Uffis, who died July 24th, 2024. Louise Anna King Wood, who died July 24th, 2022. Ino Hellman, who died July 24th, 2005. Delbert Wessel, who died July 25th, 2025. Della Volkin, who died July 25th, 2024. Shirley Von Waldy, who died July 25th, 2018. Sarah Leeser Bertram, who died July 25th, 1998. John Joseph Walter, who died July 25th, 1992. Leander Nathy, who died July 25th, 1968. We encourage you as family and friends to show that you care by remembering these families this week with a phone call, a card, or a visit. 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This has been Linda Sue for Pat and Shad Funeral and Cremation Services, honoring life's memories. Thank you for listening, and for right now, stay cool, and may God bless.
1: As we also remember Ed Tenyon, who died on July 15th of 1999. Al Edel, who died on July 15th of 2014. Henry Schmitz, who died on July 23rd of 1986. Matt Coxey Quirt, who died on July 24th of 1977. Diane Veronica Sands, who died on July 13th of 2023. And Joseph Joel Wallach, who died on July 16th of 2026. And a big thank you to Linda Sue once again for another wonderful and respectful program. As we always call it, the fast half hour in radio, and it goes by so quickly. Again, no exception. And again, names on the list that were familiar to me. My uncle, Arthur Funenstein, who died July 19th of 1990. Art was on vacation that week, out staying at that time. It was the Viking Lodge out on Big Fish Lake. And he was waiting for his son to come out to go fishing with him. They both worked at Byerly's at the time. And so Mike was still working. Art was on vacation with his wife, Rosie, that week, and told Rose that he was going to go out fishing for a little while and wait until Mike came out. And, of course, as near as anyone can recollect, he must have been changing the water on his leeches or changing the dirt on the night crawlers, because somehow he flipped out of the boat and was not able to get back into the boat. There was finger streaks of dirt on the side of the boat where he had evidently gotten back up to the boat, but couldn't pull himself back in. And the boat eventually got away from him. And there was a guy painting on shore, Dick Furkenhoff, and he heard his holler for help. And Dick, a lifeguard, tried to get out there. And when he got close, Art had gone down, and he drove down trying to find him and was not able to. It was a couple of days, and the dive team from Stearns County Sheriff's found just the white tips of his tennis shoes sticking out of the silk on the bottom of the lake, and they recovered him. But, of course, Art had drowned. And so that was such a sad day in our family. We missed Art very much. He had such an influence on all of us. Working for my dad in the beginning years there at the meat market, Art, working at Byerly's, would have Tuesdays off and would come and help cut meat and work with us, and taught myself and my brothers a lot. So, yeah, we missed Art very, very much. And Matt Coxey Quirt, Matt, a great bartender at some of the establishments in St. Joe over the years. So many good memories of Coxey. And people just really enjoyed Coxey. Passed away on July 24th of 1977. Diane Sands, Diane Veronica Sands, a gal that lived out of Richmond there on Deep Lake and loved to go fishing. She was married to Jerry Sands and had one son, Todd. And Jerry passed away some years ago. Diane worked at DBL, though, for a number of years in the optic division. And she was, she worked with my wife. And like my wife likes to tell, she kind of took her under her wing when Janet started working at DBL. Diane had been there for some time, and so they got along great. And for 6 years they worked together. Really, really good company there. And finally, Henry Schmitz. Henry was my grandpa, my mom's dad, died on July 23rd of 1986. Henry, of course, on the farm for many years up in St. Martin, and then when he and my grandma Hildegard decided to retire, sold the farm to their daughter Doris and husband Jack Holthaus, and Doris and Jack had the farm up until probably about a year and a half ago when Jack had passed away. And Doris sold the farm to one of the grandchildren. So, fond memories of Grandpa working all those years farming. And, of course, back in those days, it was all done first with horses and then with just the little John Deeres, the A and B, and made hay and milk cows, probably 20 cows at the most back in those years. But hardworking guy, and I got to work with him one summer on the farm there. Great memories of Grandpa. That's what Music and Memories is all about. You remember the folks that have gone before us. Never let their memories fade away. And you can do the same. Give that person that you recognize on the list, give that family a call, send them a card, whatever. Just let them know that you're thinking of them. It means so much to everyone. Music and Memories, you'll hear it again about the same time next Sunday morning here on KASM, 8 until 8:30. Music and Memories here on KASM. Coming up on 16 minutes now before the hour of 9 o'clock, temperature reading now up to 76 degrees. And we'll check weather for you coming your way next year on the bottom of the hour on KASM.
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0: Lots of sunshine today with daytime highs approaching 88. Southwesterly winds 5 to 10 miles per hour. Thunderstorms likely tonight, lows level off around 67, partly cloudy skies. Mainly sunny tomorrow, slight chance of thunderstorms. Daytime highs approaching 91. Dry and turning much cooler Tuesday and Wednesday with highs in the upper 70s. From the Weatherology Radio Network, I'm Staff Meteorologist Jennifer Wojcicki on AM 1150 KASM.
1: Thank you, Jennifer. And currently here in Albany, we have a temperature reading now of 76 degrees. And that takes us now to 15 minutes before the hour of 9 o'clock. And we'll get back to more music for a Sunday morning coming your way after these messages.
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1: Good morning to you. As we come up on 13 minutes before the hour of 9 o'clock, 76 our current temperature here in Albany. And we've got a number of requests lined up here, so we'll get working on those right away. This one's going out to Doreen Plotz over in Holdingford, busy working, baking bread and working in the kitchen, but listening one ear on the radio. This is requested by her husband, George, and it's one called The Day the Blizzard Came to Town.

0: And evidently there's no music with this. It's just a picture of a guy swatting snow off of the branches. And so maybe I got the wrong one. So we'll end that one right here, and we'll try a different one after this message.
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2: 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The USDA reported a couple of flash sales.
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0: 10 minutes now before the hour of 9 o'clock, 76 our temperature. I think maybe this is the one we were looking for. This one is called The Day the Blizzard Hit Our Town, and this is by Gene Stewart. Once again, going out to Doreen Plotts over in Holdenport. Busy baking bread this morning. Oh,

Then he said, boys, just lie here beneath me, and if I should happen to go to sleep, just stay awake and you'd be safe here from the snow.

0: And that must be the right one. That is Gene Stewart with "The Day the Blizzard Hit Our Town." And, yeah, kind of cools you off just a little bit on a warm morning, huh? There you go. Going out to the Plotzes over in Holdingford, George and Doreen. More music by request after this.
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0: 6 minutes before the hour of 9 o'clock, 77 our temperature here in Albany. And had a request early on this morning. Let's see if I can find that. And says, Scythe, thank you again for playing for our dad, Al Tyson. I brought my concertina over to Mother Mercy here a couple weeks back, and I played some concertina music for Al, and he seemed to really enjoy it. And Rob's saying that he spent the night with his dad at Mother Mercy last night and asking me to play for a song for Al and also for his brothers whose birthdays are today, and that would be Jerry and Alan, both born on July 19th, several years apart. And so, yes, we can do that. Well, I happen to know that Al really enjoys the music of Mitch Miller and the Gang. So here's one of Mitch's all-time hits. It's one called "The Yellow Rose of Texas." And Al, if you're listening in, I hope you're doing well this morning. Mitch Miller and the Gang, "The Yellow Rose of Texas."

Mitch Miller and the gang there, the Yellow Rose of Texas. And again, sending that out to Al Tyson over at Mother of Mercy here in Albany, and also his two sons, Jerry and Alan. And yes, know those guys very, very well. Jerry and his wife Katie come over and buy birds from us on occasion. Yes, buying guineas and chickens and things like that. So we've gotten to know them very well. And then also Alan. Used to, back in the days, we had a meat market team and a softball league. And

0: Mitch Miller and the gang. Yes, from back in the days. Remember Bouncing Ball? Follow the Bouncing Ball. Mitch Miller on TV was really, really good. And, of course, that struck a note with Al Tyson. Al, of course, enjoyed the music of Mitch Miller. He told me that on many occasions. Something about their music, he said, just really, really made him feel good. So, Al, if you're listening in, hope you could hear those songs. And, again, Jerry and Alan, happy birthday to you guys. Keep up the good work. Wish you many, many more to come. Well, we'll get to our news headlines here at 9 o'clock. They are coming your way after this message.
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0: NBC News Radio, I'm Lisa Taylor. There's now up to an 80% chance of a cyclone developing near the Florida Panhandle in the next few days. The National Hurricane Center is reporting a tropical storm possibly developing later today or possibly Monday. The tropical depression is trending west-northwest near the Florida coast. Iran's supreme leader is threatening to widen the war if the U.S. keeps attacking the country. More from Lisa Carton.
1: In a statement attributed to Mojaba Khamenei, the supreme leader warned Saturday the country has unforgettable lessons in store for the U.S. Iran's deputy foreign minister said Tehran has suspended its commitment to the Memorandum of Understanding signed last month with the U.S.
0: On Saturday, the U.S. completed an eighth straight night of airstrikes against Iran in retaliation for the deaths of two U.S. service members at a military base in Jordan, while a third soldier has been reported missing. Lisa Taylor, NBC News Radio.
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4: Mainly clear today with daytime highs approaching 88. Southwest winds 8 to 15 miles per hour. Partly cloudy skies tonight. Thunderstorms likely. Lows dip down to about 67. Lots of sunshine tomorrow. Slight chance of thunderstorms. Daytime highs approaching 91. Dry and much cooler Tuesday and Wednesday with highs in the upper 70s. From the Weatherology Weather Center, I'm meteorologist Jennifer Wojcicki on AM 1150 KASM.
0: Thank you, Jennifer. And currently here in Albany, we have a temperature reading of 77 degrees now, on our way to a high of expected high of about 88 today. Right now, those winds are just light and variable, maybe coming to us out of the south at about 3 to 4 miles per hour is what's showing up on our Arcos Weather Center station. Dew point, that's at 64 degrees now. That's rising. And humidity reading at 69%. The pressure falling at 30.04 inches. Our visibility is good for about 10 miles. We have clear skies and sunshine here in central Minnesota. Sun came up this morning at 5:47. Sun will set later today at 9:01. Normal high for a day like this, 84 above. Normal low is 62 above. And the warmest we've ever been on this day in history. We go back to the year of 1934. It was 101 degrees on this day back in 1934, back in the Depression days. Talked about that earlier. Mentioned used to work with John Flieger. John, of course, the fellow that Dad bought the meat market from. And John stayed on and helped out. And as I was a youngster growing up, learning to make sausage, John would be stuffing. I would be twisting, linking wieners. And John was a great historian. He remembered living and growing up in the Depression days, the Great Depression, and he told how they would, it was so hot, they would go lay out on the lawn at night to sleep. And he said there was not a mosquito that bothered you because it was so dry, so timber dry back in those years of the Depression years. And, you know, you miss that now when John is gone and my dad is gone. Folks like that that remember back into those years. My dad was born in 31, so he was probably 3-4 years old during the Depression. He remembered just a little bit about it, too. But to have had the opportunity to work with those guys that experienced it, it was quite something. So, at any rate, that was our all-time high, 101 degrees back in 1934. Coldest temp on record, that was a few years later, 1947. We got down to 45 degrees on this day for an all-time low. Nothing in the way of precipitation in the past 24 hours. Yesterday's high was 85. This morning's low, 65. And currently, we are at 78 degrees here in central Minnesota. A look at news and weather. We'll come back with a look at lottery numbers and sports news after this.
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0: And a pleasant good Sunday morning to you. 10 minutes now past the hour of 9 o'clock, and we are at 78 degrees with bright sunshine here in central Minnesota. As we check those lottery numbers for you, the numbers in the various games from yesterday and Friday. In the pick three from yesterday, the numbers chosen there were 1, 4, and 9. 1, 4, and 9 in the pick three played yesterday. North 5 game from yesterday, those numbers 1, 7, 20, 30, and 32. 1, 7, 20, 30, and 32 in the North 5 game played yesterday. Moving to the Lotto America game from yesterday, the numbers there were 13, 17, 22, 28, 40, Star Ball 3, All-Star Bonus Ball number 2. And look at there, it looks like 32.12 million went out last night. Somebody matched all those numbers. So again, check your ticket closely. Those numbers in the Lotto America game from last night, they were 13, 17, 22, 28, 40, Star Ball 3, All-Star Bonus Ball number 2. A look at your Lotto America game from yesterday. As we move to Friday night, the Gopher 5 drawing on Friday night, those numbers were 4, 19, 34, 41, and 45. 4, 19, 34, 41, and 45 in the Gopher 5 drawing played on Friday night. Also on Friday night was the Mega Millions drawing. Those numbers, 22, 34, 45, 48, 55, Mega Ball 14. Looks like nobody was able to match all of those numbers. And boy, is that a big jackpot for Tuesday night's drawing. $707 million is what they're projecting to be in that jackpot for Tuesday night's drawing. So, once again, taking a look at Friday night's numbers in the Mega Millions drawing, they were 22, 34, 45, 48, 55, Mega Ball 14. A look at your Mega Millions drawing from Friday night's Mega Millions game. And the Powerball drawing played last night. Those numbers were 9, 14, 44, 50, 56, Powerball 3, Power Play Multiplier number 4. Looks like no one matched all of those numbers. That's a good-sized jackpot, too. Looking for $544 million to be in that jackpot for tomorrow night's upcoming Powerball drawing. So again, a look at last night's Saturday night's numbers chosen in the Powerball drawing. They were 9, 14, 44, 50, 56, Powerball 3, Power Play Multiplier number 4. A look at your Powerball and lottery numbers for you. As we now come up on 12 minutes past the hour of 9, temperature reading of 78 degrees here in central Minnesota. Sports news on the way next. It's Trey Bender with our Sports Minute coming your way next here on Chasm.
3: It's the World Cup final today, Spain and Argentina from MetLife Stadium in East Rutherford. Three rounds complete at the Open Championship. American Sam Burns, the leader at 10 under. He has a two-shot lead. The Orioles have reportedly signed starting pitcher Kyle Bradish to a $90 million extension. Baltimore beats the Astros 4-2 in 11 innings. The Orioles on a six-game winning streak. Rangers over the Braves 7-6. Texas a go-ahead four-run sixth inning. Brewers outslug the Marlins 8-6. Milwaukee with a four-run sixth. Royals beat the Padres 6-1. Salvador Perez and Lane Thomas with two-run homers. Diamondbacks 5, St. Louis 3. Brandon Faught picks up his fourth win. Julio Rodriguez returns to the M's, delivers a walk-off sack fly as they beat the Giants 4-3 in 10 frames. The A's beat the Nationals 15-1. The A's with three home runs to end a 10-game skid. Tigers over the Angels 7-0. Spencer Torkelson a three-run homer and a solo shot. Tarek Skubal picks up the win. That's sports. I'm Trey Bender.
0: Trey Bender with our Sports Minute here on KASM. In other sports news, and he did not mention the Twins, but the Twins in action yesterday, and they lose in Chicago to the Cubs, and that final score was 6-2. Taj Bradley starting for the Twins and did not pitch sharp, and the only runs the Twins could muster were two solo home runs, both by Cody Clemens. So the Twins and the Cubs in Chicago today, first pitch 1:20 this afternoon. And the Twins will send Zebby Matthews to the mound in hopes of capturing that series once again. Twins 1-1 now after the All-Star break. They won on Friday night in Chicago against the Cubs 5-2. And Bailey Ober pitching very well in that game, picking up the win. And then yesterday it was the Cubs' turn to win, so let's see who wins that one today. Alrighty. Other sports news, of course, Trey mentioning the World Cup, that soccer tournament, East Rutherford, New Jersey, and it will be Spain and Argentina in the finals for that championship there. Very much watched and paid attention to by everyone all over the world. St. Cloud Rocks, they are out in Minot taking on the Hot Tots, and they lost yesterday 13-10, that final score there. And they will be trying to even that series, a game apiece, today. The Rocks and the Hot Tots. Great day for Amateur League Baseball today. Lots of sunshine. And the season's winding down for a lot of the clubs. I know Randy was telling me the other day when we had dinner here at the station that Region Baseball, the tournaments will be on that weekend of August 7th and 8th. Probably even some games sometimes played on Thursday night, Friday, Saturday, Sunday. So that will be Region Baseball coming up real soon, a couple weeks away. And, of course, with the seasons winding down, always fun to follow along and see once who's winning, who's losing. You can do that by tuning in at 7 o'clock on Sunday nights to the Dick Putz Report. Randy does such a great job with that. He's been doing it for many, many years, what, 30-some years. Spends his Sundays calling around to all of the contacts and finding out all the highlights, the sports scores of all of the area action. And he'll have it all for you, the winners, winning pitchers, losing pitchers, also catchers and home runs, who's hit home runs, multiple hit games. He's got all the details. Always so interesting, entertaining, and fun to listen to Randy. Again, that comes your way Sunday nights here at Chasm, 7 o'clock on Sunday nights, the Dick Putz Report with Randy Rothstein. That is a look at sports news. We're at 17 minutes past the hour of 9, 78, our temperature here in Albany. We'll come back after these messages with our funeral announcements.
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0: Coming up on 18 minutes now, past the hour of 9 o'clock, 78, our current temperature here in Albany. It's time now for our funeral announcements. They come to us through the courtesy of the Daniel Funeral Homes and Cremation of St. Cloud, Clearwater, St. Joe Sartell, Daniel and Benson Funeral Homes of St. Cloud, and the Daniel Anderson Funeral 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Sox Center, Melrose, Freeport, and Gray Eagle, Shelley Funeral Homes of Little Falls, Piers, Swanville, and Onamia, Cold Spring Floral and Gifts right there in Cold Spring. They all team up to bring us our funeral announcements at this time. Funeral services for Norlene Tyson, age 89 of Pearl Lake. Those services will take place tomorrow morning at 10, and that's at the Holy Cross Catholic Church in Pearl Lake. Friends may call from 8:30 until 9:45 tomorrow morning at the Holy Cross Catholic Church in Pearl Lake. And the Winter Funeral Home of Cold Spring is in charge of the arrangements. That is for Norlene Tyson, age 89 of Pearl Lake. Funeral services for Nicole Meyer, age 37, of Eden Prairie. A Mass of Christian burial will take place tomorrow at 12 noon. That's at the Our Lady of Grace Catholic Church in Edina. Friends may call from 10 until 12 tomorrow at the Our Lady of Grace Catholic Church in Edina. Arrangements are with the Pat and Shot Funeral and Cremation Service of Melrose. That is for Nicole Meyer, age 37, of Eden Prairie. Funeral services for Darlene M. Young, age 84, of Holding Ford. A Mass of Christian burial will take place tomorrow afternoon at 1 at the Church of the All Saints, St. Mary in Hollingford. Friends may call from 2 until 5 today and again after 12 noon tomorrow, and that's all at the Miller Carlin Brenny Funeral Home in Hollingford. All Saints Parish Prayers will be at 2 o'clock this afternoon at the Miller Carlin Brenny Funeral Home in Hollingford. That is again for Darlene M., Mrs. Jerome Young, age 84, of Hollingford. Funeral services for Mark A. Machi, age 56, of Little Falls. A Massa Christian burial will be at 11 o'clock on Tuesday morning, and that's at the St. Michael's Catholic Church in Buckman. Friends may call from 4 until 7 tomorrow at the Lemire Funeral Home in Little Falls, and then visitation on Tuesday from 10 until 11 at the St. Michael's Parish Hall in Buckman. The Lemire Funeral Home of Little Falls in charge of the arrangements, that is for Mark A. Motchke, age 56, of Little Falls. Funeral services for Mervyn F. Seelar, age 90, of St. Cloud. A memorial mass of Christian burial will be on Tuesday morning at 11 at the St. Francis Xavier Catholic Church in Sartell. Friends may call from 9:30 until the time of the service on Tuesday at the St. Francis Xavier Catholic Church in Sartell. The Daniel Funeral Home, in charge of the arrangements, once again for Mervyn F. Seelar, age 90, of St. Cloud. Funeral services for Joseph Joel Wallach, age 76, of Rice. And the Mass of Christian burial will be on Wednesday morning at 11 at the Immaculate Conception Catholic Church in Rice. Friends may call starting at 10 o'clock on Wednesday morning at the Immaculate Conception Catholic Church in Rice. The Daniel Funeral Home in charge of those arrangements, that is for Joseph Joel Wallach, age 76, of Rice. Funeral services for Joan R. Schmidt, Eller Schmidtbauer, age 92, of Little Falls. Memorial Mass Christian burial will be on Wednesday morning at 11, and that's at the Holy Family Catholic Church in Belle Prairie. Burial will take place at the Minnesota State Veterans Cemetery at a later date. Friends may call 1 hour prior to the services on Wednesday at the Holy Family Catholic Church in Belle Prairie. The Lemire Funeral Home of Little Falls is in charge of the arrangements. That is for Joan R. Eller Schmidtbauer, age 92, honored veteran of Little Falls. Funeral services for Leslie Smith, age 62, of St. Cloud, will take place on Thursday morning at 11 o'clock, and that's at the Atonement Lutheran Church in St. Cloud. Friends may call from 4 until 8 on Wednesday at the Williams Dingman Family Funeral Home in St. Cloud, and visitation continues on Thursday morning, and that's 1 hour prior to the services at the Atonement Lutheran Church in St. Cloud. The Williams Dingman Family Funeral Home of St. Cloud is in charge of the arrangements, and that is for Leslie Smith, age 62, of St. Cloud. Funeral services for Lorraine C. Leeser Mose, age 99, of St. Cloud. A Mass of Christian burial will be at 11 o'clock on Friday morning at St. Anthony's Catholic Church in St. Cloud. Friends may call between 4 and 7 on Thursday at the Daniel Funeral Home in St. Cloud. St. Anthony Parish Prayers will be at 7 o'clock Thursday evening with a time of sharing to follow. Visitation continues on Friday morning after 10 until the time of the service, and that is at the St. Anthony's Catholic Church in St. Cloud. The Daniel Funeral Home in charge of the arrangements for Lorraine C. Leeser Mose, age 99, of St. Cloud. Funeral services for Daniel Hesterman, age 69, of St. Cloud. And a Mass of Christian burial will be on Friday morning at 11 at the St. Paul's Catholic Church in St. Cloud. Burial will be at a later date. Friends may call 1 hour prior to the services on Friday morning at the St. Paul's Catholic Church in St. Cloud. The Williams Dingman Family Funeral Home is in charge of the arrangements. Once again, for Daniel Hesterman, age 69, of St. Cloud. Funeral services for Eva Mae Richmond, age 74, of Piers. And those services will take place Saturday morning at 11 at the Lemire Funeral Home in Little Falls. Visitation will be 1 hour prior to the services on Saturday morning at the Lemire Funeral Home in Little Falls. And again, the memorial service taking place at 11. That is for Eva Mae Richmond, age 74, of Piers. Funeral services for Harriet Scherer, age 97, of Melrose, and Memorial Mass of Christian Burial will be on Saturday morning at 11 at St. Mary's Catholic Church in Melrose. Friends may call from 10 until 11 on Saturday morning at the St. Mary's Catholic Church in Melrose. Arrangements are with the Pat and Shod Funeral and Cremation Service of Melrose. That is for Harriet Scherer, age 97, of Melrose. Funeral services for Danelle Dockendorf Spiesack, age 43, of Chicago and formerly of Cold Spring. Celebration of life will take place 3 o'clock on Saturday afternoon, and that's at the Cold Spring Lions Park in Cold Spring. The Winter Funeral Home of Cold Spring is in charge of the arrangements, and that is for Danelle Dockendorf Spiesack, age 43, of Chicago and formerly of Cold Spring. That is a look at our funeral announcements for this 9 o'clock hour, coming up on 27 minutes past the hour of 9. Temperature reading 78 degrees here in central Minnesota. Our funeral announcements coming to us through the courtesy of the Cold Spring Floral and Gifts right there in Cold Spring, Shelley Funeral Homes of Little Falls, Piers, Swanville, and Onamia, the Pat and Shod Funeral and Cremation Services of Sox Center, Melrose Freeport and Gray Eagle, Albany Floral Shop and Gifts right here in Albany, the Miller Carlin Funeral Homes of St. Cloud, Albany, Holding Ford, and Upsala, the Daniel Funeral Homes and Cremation of St. Cloud, Clearwater, St. Joe, Sartell, Daniel and Benson Funeral Homes of St. Cloud, and the Daniel Anderson Funeral Home of Painesville. They all team up to bring us our funeral announcements at this time.

0: And that is music by Kelly Bryant. He Didn't Just Carry the Cross. And from her 2023 Truly Blessed CD, Kelly Bryant out of Branson, Missouri. Following our funeral announcements, 27 minutes now before the hour of 10. Temperature reading of 79 degrees here in central Minnesota. As we check weather for you at the bottom of the hour on Chasm.
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2: Mainly clear today with daytime highs approaching 88. Southwest winds 8 to 15 miles per hour. Partly cloudy skies tonight. Thunderstorms likely. Lows dip down to about 67. Lots of sunshine tomorrow. Slight chance of thunderstorms. Daytime highs approaching 91. Dry and much cooler Tuesday and Wednesday with highs in the upper 70s. From the Weatherology Weather Center, I'm meteorologist Jennifer Wojcicki on AM 1150 KASM.
0: Thank you, Jennifer. And currently here in Albany, we are up to 79 degrees, bright sunshine here in central Minnesota. Look at weather at the bottom of the hour for you. And taking a few messages here, and it'll be time for our Sunday morning six-pack coming your way next. Here on KASM.
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0: And a pleasant good Sunday morning to you. We're at 24 minutes before the hour of 10. Temperature reading is 79 degrees here in central Minnesota. We have a number of requests to get to yet. We'll do that after 10 o'clock this morning. As started this about, 6 weeks ago, that we do a Sunday morning six-pack or more here on KASM, and we usually feature music of an artist from back in the era. And this morning we're going to feature music by Lawrence Ducal and his Red Raven Orchestra. Lawrence, of course, playing back in the 30s, 40s, and 50s, recording. Had a number of great recordings. We're going to start things out with one called the Moore Beer Polka. Lawrence Ducal and his orchestra.

Lawrence Duco and his Red Raven Orchestra. And yeah, by the sounds of that, they had a lot of fun recording and playing back in the days. Obviously, before my time, I didn't get to see or hear the Red Raven Orchestra, Lawrence Duco. But yeah, we had Gary Kutzenbecker on the Musicians Come and Play program last week. And he said Lawrence was his idol when he formed his band, the Old Lager Orchestra. They really kind of patterned their music after Lawrence Duco. Here they are, Lawrence Duco and the Red Ravens, with one called the Skoda Landler.

Lawrence Duco and his Red Raven Orchestra, one called the Skoda Landler. 17 minutes now before the hour of 10 o'clock. 79 our temperature here in Albany. Polka time once again. It's one called the Morning Star Polka. Lawrence Duco and his Red Raven Orchestra.

Lawrence Nuko and his Red Raven Orchestra, One Call, the Morning Star Polka. Very, very good polka. A lot of bands have recorded that over the years, played it over the years, but that's one of the originals there, Lawrence Nuko. Well, Lawrence was born May 9th of 1914 in Potter, Wisconsin, and he passed away, died on December 16th of 1972. He was only 58 years of age at that time. His occupations, he was a musician and a radio host, and he recorded on the RCA Victor label. And, of course, a number of recordings. I happen to have six Lawrence Nuko CDs and his Red Raven Orchestra that I have for sale. So, his music is still available. But neat stuff there, finding out about Lawrence Nuko. Well, back to the music of Lawrence Nuko. Here he is with us, Schottische. It's the Hilbert Schottische Medley. Lawrence Nuko.

Lawrence Ducal and his Red Raven Orchestra, one called the Hilbert Schottische Medley. And yeah, looking up Lawrence Ducal, found more information about Lawrence. Of course, born in Potter, Wisconsin, Lawrence was a member of the International Polka Association, the IPA, and Polka Hall of Fame. With his Red Raven Orchestra, named after the Red Raven Polka, he competed in polka contests against the bands like Frankie Yankovic, Whoopi John Wilford, Roby Gaz, Louis Bachel, and, of course, Harold Offenbacher. Ducal played many of his shows at Kleist's Hall in Potter, Wisconsin. And at one time, he had a weekly radio show on WGN in Chicago. And that was, in November of 1947, he had a Billboard chart hit with the Swiss Boy Waltz, which reached number 23. He was also involved in a bogus check scandal in 1953 and arrested in New York. He then resettled in California, but he returned to Wisconsin in 1969. So with that, we're going to hear the Swiss Boy Waltz coming your way next year on KASM.

Lawrence Duco and his Red Raven Orchestra, one called The Swiss Boy Waltz. Yes, reached number 23 on the charts back in the days. 7 minutes before the hour of 10 o'clock, 80 degrees our temperature here in Albany. Here they are once again, early recording, and this one is of The Elephant's Waltz. Lawrence Duco.

Lawrence Duco and his Red Raven Orchestra, an early recording there of the Elephant's Waltz. And taken from his obituary, Mr. Duco led the Red Raven Orchestra and recorded on the RCA Victor label from 1932 to 1954. He also managed the Red Raven Inn at Hilbert, Wisconsin, and later operated the Ravino Ballroom at Neenah and the Orhula Ballroom in Fremont, Wisconsin. So, yeah, Lawrence, very, very popular man and dying very young. Yes, only, what did I say, I think 58 when he died. So, yeah, he was at the age of 58, died on December 16th of 1972. Well, we're going to close up our Sunday morning six-pack featuring Lawrence Duco and his Red Raven Orchestra. And this is the song that he named his orchestra after, one called the Red Raven Polka.

0: Lawrence Duco and his Red Raven Orchestra wrapping up there with the Red Raven Polka, part of our Sunday morning six-pack and more here on KASM. We're coming up on 10 o'clock, a minute past the hour of 10. We'll get to our news headlines. They're coming your way after these messages.
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0: NBC News Radio, I'm Lisa Taylor. President Trump says the deaths of two U.S. service members by an Iranian attack is a shame. The two soldiers were killed Friday in an Iranian airstrike on a U.S. military base in Jordan, and a third soldier has been reported missing. The U.S. has retaliated by launching airstrikes on Iran for an eighth straight night. Utah authorities say five members of the same family have died after a flash flood raced through a Utah campground. Wayne County Sheriff's deputies were called to the campground less than 2 miles from Bicknell after a young man's body was found Friday night. Search and rescue crews later found the bodies of two more men. The bodies of two more people were found Saturday. The five victims have been identified as a firefighter from Provo, his wife, and three sons. There's now up to an 80% chance of a cyclone developing near the Florida panhandle in the next few days. The tropical depression is trending west-northwest near the Florida coast, and residents in the area are advised to remain alert. Lisa Taylor, NBC News Radio.
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3: CHASM weather.
4: Mainly clear today with daytime highs approaching 88. Southwest winds 8 to

0: 15 miles per hour. Partly cloudy skies. Tonight, thunderstorms likely. Lows dip down to about 67. Lots of sunshine. Tomorrow, slight chance of thunderstorms. Daytime highs approaching 91. Dry and much cooler Tuesday and Wednesday with highs in the upper 70s. From the Weatherology Weather Center, I'm meteorologist Jennifer Wojcicki on AM 1150 KASM.
1: Thank you, Jennifer. And currently here in Albany, we have a temperature reading of 81 degrees now, up to in the 80s already. And yes, that's why it's feeling a little bit on the warm side, but not as bad as it's been this week, you bet. So current conditions for you right now, winds are coming to us out of the south at about 2 to 3 miles per hour, very, very light, just seeing the leaves wiggling just a little bit on the trees outside the studio. The dew point, that's up to 66 degrees, so that's why it's feeling a little on the sticky side. And, of course, humidity reading at 63%. The pressure, 30.04 inches. Our visibility is good for about 10 miles as we have clear skies and sunshine here in central Minnesota. Sunrise happening for us at 5:47 this morning. The sun will set later today at 9:01 this evening. Normal high for a day like this, 84 above. Normal low, 62 above. Warmest we've ever been on this day in history. Back to the year 1934, 101 degrees back in the Great Depression. And all-time low was in 1947, and that was 45 degrees, our all-time low. Nothing in the way of precipitation in the past 24 hours. Yesterday's high was 85. This morning's low, 65. And currently, we are up to 81 degrees here at 7 minutes past the hour of 10. Mark that down. All righty. On our way to an expected high today of about 88 is what the weatherman is guessing. 88 should be our expected high for today. And let's see what else they tell us. Mainly clear skies for today. And winds from the southwest, 8 to 15 miles per hour. So they are going to pick up a little bit. Tonight, we could see some scattered thunderstorms, likely late in the evening, otherwise partly cloudy skies, and south winds, 8 to 15 miles per hour. Yeah, a low of about 67 tonight overnight. Precipitation amounts could reach 15 one-hundredths. So keep your fingers crossed that you are one of the ones that get some of that precipitation, because that would be much welcome. Then for your Monday, look for a high temp of 91 under partly cloudy skies, a chance for a scattered thunderstorm early. Winds from the west, 8 to 15 miles per hour. Might see another 1/100th of an inch possible for tomorrow. Tomorrow night, we drop down to 65 under mainly clear skies. Northwest winds, 10 to 20 miles per hour. And for your Tuesday, a little more bearable. High temp of 80 under clear skies. Northwest winds, 10 to 20 miles per hour. Dropping down to 55 under mainly clear skies Tuesday night with winds from the north at 8 to 15 miles per hour. So there you go. A look at news and weather taking us up to 9 minutes past the hour of 10. 81, our current temperature here in Albany. And we are back with more requested music on the way after these messages.
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1: 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And just an update on that. Yes, those meat shops have arrived. They've got a number of freezers and coolers over there at Luxembourg in the new storefront. And they're full, yeah, all the different meats. St. Joe Meat Market and a bunch of other ones there. You have to go and see who they all are. And, of course, very nice and neat looking there. Dale and the gang, they keep it really organized over there. Check them out when you get a chance. Luxembourg Feed Service. 12 minutes past the hour of 10. And we want to tell you about Shady Sunset Bay over on the beautiful shores of Pelican Lake in St. Anna, Minnesota, and their weekly specials. 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And that takes you to Sunday, a day like today, the big chicken buffet. Yes, that is the granddaddy of all their specials. You can enjoy that chicken buffet, $14.99. They start serving at 11. They serve all the way till 3 in the afternoon. Go out and indulge. Enjoy yourself. A big chicken buffet dinner, that's today, at Shady Sunset Bay on the beautiful shores of Pelican Lake in St. Anna, Minnesota. 12 minutes past the hour of 10, 81 degrees here in central Minnesota. Had a request for this one from Freeport, Minnesota. Dolly Parton with one called Hello God.
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0: Dolly Parton by request. Hello, God. Going out Freeport way. Oh, I just received word that there's a couple of dogs on the loose over in St. Anthony. One is a large gold, like a gold lab or gold retriever or something of that nature. And the other one is a small black and white dog. And they've been around yesterday, loose and running around, and they're back again today. And they're kind of bothering the dogs in the neighborhood, the St. Bernards and a couple of other dogs wanting to strike up a fight with them. So if you're missing those dogs, a smaller black and white one and a large gold one, give a call to 320-250-7125, and you can go and claim your dogs. So again, that phone number, 320-250-7125. And that's if you're missing a large gold dog, something like a golden lab, golden retrievers, something of that nature. And the other one is a smaller black and white. Not sure what breed that one is. But they've been running around loose yesterday and now today again over in the St. Anthony area. All righty. More requested music on the way, and that's coming your way after this.
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0: dealer. 18 minutes past the hour of 10, temperature reading of 81 degrees here in central Minnesota. More requested music on the way. This goes out in memory of Al Edel. Al passed away on July 15th of 2014. And the requested music is by Paul Harvey. It's actually Paul Harvey with So God Made a Farmer.
3: And on the eighth day, God looked down on his planned paradise and said, I need a caretaker. So God made a farmer. God said, I need somebody willing to get up before dawn, milk cows, work all day in the fields, milk cows again, eat supper, then go to town and stay past midnight at a meeting of the school board. So God made a farmer. God said, I need somebody willing to sit up all night with a newborn colt and watch it die, then dry his eyes and say, maybe next year. I need somebody who can shape an axe handle from a persimmon sprout, shoe a horse with a hunk of car tire, who can make harness out of hay, wire, feed sacks, and shoe scraps, who planting time and harvest season will finish his 40-hour week by Tuesday noon, and then painting from tractor back put in another 72 hours. So God made a farmer. God said, I need somebody strong enough to clear trees and heave bales, yet gentle enough to yean lambs and wean pigs and tend the pink-combed pullets, who will stop his mower for an hour to splint the broken leg of a meadowlark. So God made a farmer. It had to be somebody who'd plow deep and straight and not cut corners, somebody to seed, weed, feed, breed, and rake, and disc, and plow, and plant, and tie the fleece, and strain the milk, somebody who'd bale a family together with the soft, strong bonds of sharing, who would laugh and then sigh and then reply with smiling eyes when his son says that he wants to spend his life doing what Dad does. So God made a farmer.
0: Paul Harvey with his all-time hit there, So God Made a Farmer, and dedicating that to the memory of Al Edel. Al passing away on July 15th of 2014. 20 minutes past the hour of 10. Temperature reading of 81 degrees here in central Minnesota. More music by request. This goes out in memory of Matt Coxey Quirt. Matt passing away on July 24th of 1977. Matt Coxey, Yes, he was a very popular bartender and manager of establishments back in the days. He worked for St. Joe for the, I believe, the Silver Dollar, for the Legion for a time, for the VFW. Yes, he worked at, he was just a great all-around bartender. And you know, you see the different ones on TV, the barkeep on Gunsmoke, and they're very much, Coxie was very much like that. He was just always there, and he knew how to mix a drink, and he knew how to tend bar. So, yeah, I remember him. He was in my lifetime yet. Of course, I was old enough to drink by the time I was, 1970 or so? 71 is when I turned 21. So I did get to see him a few times. But Matt is given credit for giving the Minnesota Dutchman, Jerry Notch and the group, their start. He hired them to play, entertain the folks back in the days at the bar. And, yeah, they're forever thankful to him. So here we have music right now in memory of Coxie, and it's one called the Helena Polka and the Minnesota Dutchman.

The Minnesota Dutchman, one called the Helena Polka, dedicating that one to Matt Coxey Quirt. And also from that era was Norb Fittler. Norb passing away on July 22nd of 2023. One more on the way with the Minnesota Dutchman. Donnie on the concertina solo here. It's one called Don's Mazurka.

That is Donny Volk on the concertina solo there, along with Jerry Nutch and the Minnesota Dutchman. And, yes, dedicating that to the memory of Norb Fiedler, who died on July 22nd of 2023. And also Matt Coxey-Quirt passed away on July 24th of 1977. And, again, the Minnesota Dutchman, they really do credit Coxey with giving them their start, letting them perform, and very much, much appreciated. 27 minutes past the hour of 10, and our temperature reading 82 degrees here in central Minnesota. One more requested song on the way before we get to the bottom of the hour here on KASM. This one dedicated to Al Merrick, who died on July 23rd of 1983, along with Al Edel, who died on July 15th of 2014. And it is an American patriotic song, My Country Tis of Thee.

0: Patriotic song there, one called My Country Tis of Thee, and again dedicating that to Al Merrick, who died on July 23rd of 1983, and Al Edel, who died on July 15th of 2014. Taking us to 10:30 here on KASM as we check weather for you at the bottom of the hour on Chasm.
1: Chasm weather.

0: mainly clear today with daytime highs approaching 88. Southwest winds 8 to 15 miles per hour. Partly cloudy skies tonight. Thunderstorms likely. Lows dip down to about 67. Lots of sunshine tomorrow. Slight chance of thunderstorms. Daytime highs approaching 91. Dry and much cooler Tuesday and Wednesday with highs in the upper 70s. From the Weatherology Weather Center, I'm meteorologist Jennifer Wojcicki on AM 1150 KASM.
1: Thank you, Jennifer. Currently here in Albany, we have a temperature reading of 82 degrees now. Takes us to 29 minutes before the hour of 11, and we'll get to our email corner. That's coming away after these messages.
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6: My horse sent me an email this morning.
1: Oh, you bet he did. Yes, my horse sent me an email. That is Brent Holmes from Nashville, Tennessee, recording artist there, and does all the kids' tunes, fun tunes for kids. And, yeah, he recorded that one, and I thought that one would make a good theme song for our email corner reading here on Sundays, and so we play it. All righty. And I came across this one this week. I thought this one probably very appropriate these days. It's entitled, Can Family Caregivers Be Paid? Exploring Self-Directed Care Options. And, yeah, very interesting article. And it goes like this. For many families, caregiving is a labor of love, an unpaid role often taken on by spouses, children, or close friends to support loved ones' daily needs. But as the demands of caregiving increase, so do the questions. Can I be paid to care for a family member? Is there a way to offset out-of-pocket costs? The answer for some families lies in self-directed private pay services. Self-directed care puts families in the driver's seat, allowing them to choose who provides care and what types of services are needed. This can include trusted family members or neighbors, giving both peace of mind and financial support to those who provide care day in and day out. So what is self-directed private pay care? Well, self-directed private pay allows individuals and their families to pay out of pocket for personalized care in the home, choosing caregivers they know and trust. This care can include housekeeping, companionship, snow removal, meal preparation, running errands, laundry, lawn care, grocery shopping, personal grooming. These services help older adults or individuals with disabilities remain independent and safe in their homes while allowing caregivers to be fairly compensated for their time. navigating payment and record keeping. Well, one of the challenges of paying a family caregiver is making sure the arrangement is legally sound, especially if the individual receiving care might apply for Medicaid in the future. That's where financial management service providers come in. A service like a New Direction helps families manage payroll, taxes, and workers' compensation insurance, ensuring compliance with IRS guidelines and state requirements. This professional oversight ensures that payments to caregivers are legitimate and recognized in a Medicaid look-back review. Why families choose this route? Hiring a caregiver from within the family or a known circle offers many benefits. Familiarity and trust, culturally competent care, flexibility in scheduling, and emotional support and companionship. It also provides financial recognition for caregivers who often reduce work hours or leave jobs to care for loved ones. So caregiving is deeply personal, and every family situation is unique. Self-directed private pay services offer a respectful and responsible way to support caregivers while honoring the needs of the person receiving care. If you want to explore options or have questions, contact a New Direction to learn how they can help you navigate the process with confidence and clarity so you can focus on what matters most: compassionate, consistent care at home. Very interesting article. And that is our email corner reading for this Sunday. It is Sunday, the 19th of July, 2026.

One of my all-time favorite recordings there, Mr. Louis Armstrong. Yes, the great Satchmo himself. What a Wonderful World. Yes, he did it so well back in the days. And that following our email corner reading here on this Sunday the 19th of July, 2026. We're at 20 minutes before the hour of 11 o'clock, 82 degrees here in central Minnesota. More requested music on the way. This goes out to Margie Ann Lahr over in Richmond, Minnesota. Margie celebrating her birthday today. Happy birthday, Margie. Keep up the good work. We wish you many, many more to come. And the requested music for you is by Little Big Town, one called On the Pontoon. Happy birthday, Margie.

0: Little Big Town with one called On the Pontoon, going out to Margie Ann Lahr over in Richmond, Minnesota, celebrating her birthday today. Happy birthday, Margie Ann. Keep up the good work. Wishing you many, many more to come. Requested by anonymous listener. 16 minutes now before the hour of 11 o'clock. Again, a fast-moving morning. Lots of requests, lots of good requests. And, yeah, we've enjoyed the morning very, very much. And we'll get to more music for a Sunday morning coming your way after this.
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0: 15 minutes now before the hour of 11 o'clock. Temperature reading of 83 degrees here in central Minnesota. Another great artist that we don't hear a whole lot from anymore. Passed away some years ago, Mr. Dean Martin, one called Return to Me.

the great Dean Martin with one called Return to Me. And we're now at 13 minutes before the hour of 11 o'clock, and we have a temperature reading of 83 degrees here in central Minnesota. Well, we have some more local celebrity birthdays coming up this weekend. Coming up on Saturday, the 25th, that is my wife's birthday and her twin sister. And I happen to know what her twin likes. Janice likes the music of Kenny Rogers, always did. This is her favorite song, one called Buy Me a Rose. So happy birthday, Janice. Janice Primus out there in East St. Cloud. Hope you have many, many more happy birthdays to come.

Kenny Rogers, Buy Me a Rose, and dedicating that to my sister-in-law. Yes, my wife's twin sister, Janice Primus, married to Dan Primus, out in East St. Cloud. Yes, and still doing daycare for her grandchildren. Very active. You bet. All righty, 8 minutes now before the hour of 11 o'clock. Temperature reading of 83 degrees here in central Minnesota. More music on the way. This one dedicated to my wife. Yes, her birthday also on Saturday, the 25th. So want to wish Janet a very happy birthday. Wish her many, many more to come. And I know the music that she likes. One of them that she really liked through the years is from the movie Kelly's Heroes, one called Burning Bridges by the Mike Curb Congregation.

0: And there they go, the Mike Curb congregation from the hit movie Kelly's Heroes. If you never got to see it, boy, you missed one. That's a good movie. We watched it many times over the years. And dedicating that one to my wife, Janet. Yes, her birthday coming up on Saturday, the 25th. Wishing my wife a very happy birthday. Keep up the good work. Wish you many, many more to come. Couple of requests to squeeze in yet before we get to our 11 o'clock news. We'll get to that after these messages.
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0: Alrighty. More requested music on the way. Gary Zimmerman calling in and wanting to dedicate a song to Amy Bonfig. Yes, Amy, of course, goes with our son, Dwight. And so a very good singer in her own right. And I think she's probably sung this song a few times over the years. So we're going to dedicate this to Amy. Her birthday was on Thursday, the 16th. Happy birthday, Amy. Keep up the good work. Wishing you many, many more to come. It's Petula Clark from 1964, her famous recording of Downtown.

Petula Clark with her big hit, all-time hit, yes, Downtown. And Gary Zimmerman calling in, dedicating that one to Amy Bonfig. Yes, they're Facebook friends.

at Paul and Mary Rademacher's, and that's in Freeport, Minnesota. And Gary will be turning 60. Yes, so happy birthday to Gary. Keep up the good work. We wish you many, many more to come. And Gary wanting me to pick out a song for him. I thought of this one right away. Mr. Ned Miller with one called Do What You Do, Do Well. And that would be fitting for Gary. Happy birthday, Gary.

0: And that is Mr. Ned Miller with one called Do What You Do Do Well, dedicating that to Mr. Gary Zimmerman. Yes, his big birthday party coming up on Thursday, the 23rd, at the Rademacher's house. And, of course, Gary wanting to let us know that everyone is welcome. Starts at 4 o'clock at Paul and Mary Rademacher's in Freeport. And Gary will be turning 60 years young. Address is at 29820 Lake Moriah Road, Freeport, Minnesota. And you can RSVP to 320-837, and it looks like 5053. Yes, Gary's turning 60. So again, we wish Gary a very happy birthday. Of course, Gary very proud of his folks, Kareen and Herbert Harry Zimmerman, and his grandpa, yes, Grandpa Pogachnik, and Uncle John, the mule skinner. Of course, they're all spending their days in heaven these days, but Gary very proud of his heritage. 83 degrees. We're coming up on 5 minutes past the hour of 11. Our late and great 11 o'clock news on the way after these messages.
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3: The top 25 reasons for not going to church. Reason number 13, I don't go to church because I don't feel accepted for who I am. That is certainly not true in most churches. True Christians are the most accepting people on earth. You might say, well, if they knew my lifestyle, they sure wouldn't accept me. The truth is, there's not a single Christian who has not been where you are at some time in their life. And I personally do not know of a single Christian who doesn't still sin from time to time. Jesus loved every one of us before we accepted him. While he was on this earth, he had a reputation for being a friend of sinners. In fact, he loved them so much he died for them. Christians are followers of Christ, and we can't claim to do that without loving everyone for who they are. So come as you are. You'll be accepted, and that's the truth.
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0: NBC News Radio, I'm Lisa Taylor. President Trump says the deaths of two U.S. service members by an Iranian attack is a shame. The two soldiers were killed Friday in an Iranian airstrike on a U.S. military base in Jordan, and a third soldier has been reported missing. The U.S. has retaliated by launching airstrikes on Iran for an eighth night. On Saturday, Trump told the New York Post the soldiers' deaths were a shame, but they die because they don't want to see Iran have a nuclear weapon. A severe storm front is headed for the Midwest this week, with forecasters warning of thunderstorms producing hail, damaging winds, and torrential downpours starting Monday afternoon, with Wisconsin getting the worst of it. Wind gusts could hit 70 miles per hour, and isolated tornadoes are possible. Tuesday, the storm front will push into the lower Midwest, including much of Ohio. The storms could produce lightning strikes capable of sparking wildfires. But they could also, however, clear up the Canadian wildfire smoke that's been blanketing the area. Lisa Taylor, NBC News Radio.
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3: Chasm weather.
4: Mainly clear today with daytime highs approaching 88. Southwest winds 8 to 15 miles per hour. Partly cloudy skies. Tonight, thunderstorms likely. Lows dip down to about 67. Lots of sunshine. Tomorrow, slight chance of thunderstorms. Daytime highs approaching 91. Dry and much cooler Tuesday and Wednesday with highs in the upper 70s. From the Weatherology Weather Center, I'm meteorologist Jennifer Wojcicki on AM 1150 KASM.
1: Thank you, Jennifer. And currently here in Albany, we have a temperature reading of 83 degrees now. And that takes us now to 11 minutes past the hour of 11 o'clock. As we check current conditions for you, right now those winds are coming to us anywhere out of 5 to 7 miles per hour out of the south-southwest. And the dew point, that is at 66 degrees, humidity reading 57%, pressure falling at 30.03 inches, our visibility good for about 10 miles. We have clear skies and sunshine here in central Minnesota. Sun came up this morning at 5:47. The sun will set later today at 9:01 this evening. Normal high for a day like this is 84 above, and the normal low is 62 degrees above zero. Warmest we've ever been on this day in history. We got up to 101 degrees. That was back in the Great Depression, 1934. Coldest temp on record, 45 degrees. That was in 1947. Nothing in the way of precipitation in the past 24 hours. Yesterday's high, 85. This morning's low, 65. And again, right now we are at 83 degrees, taking us 13 minutes now past the hour of 11 o'clock. And we are on our way today to a high temp expected of about 88 degrees, with winds picking up today out of the southwest at about 8 to 15 miles per hour. Partly cloudy, or mainly sunny skies for today. Tonight, we should see a low of 67 under partly cloudy skies with scattered thunderstorms likely late in the evening. Again, those winds out of the south tonight, 8 to 15 miles per hour. We could see precipitation amounts up to 15 100s possible. Then for your Monday, look for a daytime high of 91, partly cloudy with a chance for scattered thunderstorms, winds to the west, 8 to 15 miles per hour, might see another 1/100th of an inch of precipitation possible. Tomorrow night, we drop down to 65 under mainly clear skies, winds from the northwest, 10 to 20 miles per hour. Going to be a little breezy tomorrow night. And then for your Tuesday, finally, some clearing skies and daytime highs approaching 80. Northwest winds 10 to 20 miles per hour, down to 55 on Tuesday night with mainly clear skies, winds out of the north 8 to 15 miles per hour. So there you go. That is a look at weather for the next couple of days. Got one more hot one to endure. All right. 14 minutes now past the hour of 11. That is a look at news and weather. We'll come back with a look at lottery numbers for the last time around and sports news after this.
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1: 15 minutes past the hour of 11 o'clock, and we have a temperature reading of 83 degrees here in central Minnesota. Running through those lottery numbers one more time for you. Pick three from yesterday. The numbers there were 1, 4, and 9. 1, 4, and 9. And that was in the pick three played yesterday. In the North 5 game from yesterday, those numbers were 1, 7, 20, 30, and 32. 1, 7, 20, 30, and 32 in the North 5 game played yesterday. In the Lotto America game from yesterday, those numbers chosen were 13, 17, 22, 28, 40, Star Bowl 3, All-Star Bonus Ball number 2. Once again, 13, 17, 22, 28, 40, Star Bowl 3, All-Star Bonus Ball 2. And it looks like somebody matched all those numbers because we're back to the bottom. 2 million starting out for tomorrow night's drawing. So, yeah, 32.12 million went out last night in that Lotto America game. We move to Friday night, the Gopher 5 drawing. Those numbers, 4, 19, 34, 41, and 45. 4, 19, 34, 41, and 45 in the Gopher 5 drawing played on Friday night. Mega Millions drawing on Friday night. The numbers there were 22, 34, 45, 48, 55, Mega Ball 14. Looks like no one was able to match all of those numbers. The next drawing, Tuesday night, they're estimating $707 million to be in that jackpot. Boy, that's a big jackpot. Mega Millions drawing on Tuesday night, $707 million projected for that drawing. So again, taking a look at Friday night's numbers in the Mega Millions drawing, they were 22, 34, 45, 48, 55, Mega Ball 14. A look at your Mega Millions drawing from Friday night's Mega Millions game. And the Powerball drawing played last night. The numbers there were 9, 14, 44, 50, 56, Powerball 3, Power Play Multiplier number 4. Looks like no one was able to match all of those numbers. The next jackpot for tomorrow night's drawing, projecting $544 million. Yeah, not too bad a jackpot there either for the Powerball drawing tomorrow night. Sociable $544 million projected to be in that jackpot. So, once again, last night, Saturday night's numbers chosen in the Powerball drawing, they were 9, 14, 44, 50, 56, Powerball 3, Power Play Multiplier number 4. That is a look at your Powerball and lottery numbers for you. And that takes us now to 17 minutes past the hour of 11 o'clock. 83, our temperature here in Albany. Sports news on the way next. Trey Bender with our Sports Minute coming your way next here on KASM.
3: It's the World Cup final today, Spain and Argentina from MetLife Stadium in East Rutherford. Three rounds complete at the Open Championship. American Sam Burns, the leader at 10 under. He has a two-shot lead. The Orioles have reportedly signed starting pitcher Kyle Bradish to a $90 million extension. Baltimore beats the Astros 4-2 in 11 innings. The Orioles on a six-game winning streak. Rangers over the Braves 7-6. Texas a go-ahead four-run sixth inning. Brewers outslug the Marlins 8-6. Milwaukee with a four-run sixth. Royals beat the Padres 6-1. Salvador Perez and Lane Thomas with two-run homers. Diamondbacks 5, St. Louis 3. Brandon Pfaadt picks up his fourth win. Julio Rodriguez returns to the M's, delivers a walk-off sack fly as they beat the Giants 4-3 in 10 frames. The A's beat the Nationals 15-1. The A's with three home runs to end a 10-game skid. Tigers over the Angels 7-0. Spencer Torkelson a three-run homer and a solo shot. Tarek Skubal picks up the win. That's sports. I'm Trey Bender.
1: Trey Bender with our Sports Minute here on KASM. He didn't mention the Twins. Yes, the Twins losing in Chicago yesterday to the Cubs. Final score 6-2 there. Taj Bradley with the start. Not sharp in that game. Gave up some runs there. And the only runs the Twins could muster were a couple of solo home runs by Cody Clemens. Cody having a good year there for the Twins. Two solo home runs there, but not enough. Too little, too late. Twins lose 6-2 after winning on Friday night 5-2 over Chicago, the Cubs. So today, the Twins' first pitch, 120 from Chicago, and the Twins are sending Zebby Matthews to the mound to pitch for the Twins. 120 first pitch from Chicago. Alrighty. St. Cloud Rocks losing in baseball yesterday to Minot, the Hot Tots. That final score 13-10. The Rocks are going to try to come back today and salvage one the game out of that series, split that series with Minot. World Cup soccer today. That's in East Rutherford, New England. And it'll be Spain and Argentina for the championship there. And I think that's pretty much what we can tell you. It should be a great day for town ball, amateur league baseball, and, of course, to catch up on all the sports scores and highlights, find out who was playing, who wasn't. Be sure and tune in tonight, 7 o'clock here on Chasm, and it is the Dick Butts Report with Randy Rothstein. Yes, Randy does such a great job compiling all the sports scores and highlights from all of the area action. So tune in, 7 o'clock here tonight on Chasm. Randy in with the Dick Putz Report here on KASM. 21 minutes now past the hour of 11 o'clock. A couple of messages to take in, and we'll get to our funeral announcements.
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2: 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of Sox Center, Melrose, Freeport, and Gray Eagle, Shelley Funeral Homes of Little Falls, Piers, Swanville, and Onamia, Cold Spring Floral and Gifts right there in Cold Spring. They all team up to bring us our funeral announcements at this time. Funeral services for Norlene Tyson, age 89 of Pearl Lake. Those services will take place tomorrow morning at 10, and that's at the Holy Cross Catholic Church in Pearl Lake. Friends may call from 8:30 until 9:45 tomorrow morning at the Holy Cross Catholic Church in Pearl Lake. And the Winter Funeral Home of Cold Spring is in charge of the arrangements. That is for Norlene Tyson, age 89, of Pearl Lake. Funeral services for Nicole Meyer, age 37, of Eden Prairie. A Mass of Christian burial will take place tomorrow at 12 noon. That's at the Our Lady of Grace Catholic Church in Edina. Friends may call from 10 until 12 tomorrow at the Our Lady of Grace Catholic Church in Edina. Arrangements are with the Pat and Shot Funeral and Cremation Service of Melrose. That is for Nicole Meyer, age 37, of Eden Prairie. Funeral services for Darlene M. Young, age 84, of Holding Ford. A Mass of Christian burial will take place tomorrow afternoon at 1 at the Church of the All Saints, St. Mary in Holding Ford. Friends may call from 2 until 5 today and again after 12 noon tomorrow, and that's all at the Miller Carlin Brenny Funeral Home in Holdingford. All Saints Parish prayers will be at 2 o'clock this afternoon at the Miller Carlin Brenny Funeral Home in Holdingford. That is again for Darlene M., Mrs. Jerome Young, age 84, of Holdingford. Funeral services for Mark A. Machi, age 56, of Little Falls. A Mass of Christian burial will be at 11 o'clock on Tuesday morning, and that's at the St. Michael's Catholic Church in Buckman. Friends may call from 4 until 7 tomorrow at the Lemire Funeral Home in Little Falls, and then visitation on Tuesday from 10 until 11 at the St. Michael's Parish Hall in Buckman. The Lemire Funeral Home of Little Falls in charge of the arrangements. That is for Mark A. Motchke, age 56, of Little Falls. Funeral services for Mervyn F. Selar, age 90, of St. Cloud. A memorial mass of Christian burial will be on Tuesday morning at 11 at the St. Francis Xavier Catholic Church in Sartell. Friends may call from 9:30 until the time of the service on Tuesday at the St. Francis Xavier Catholic Church in Sartell. The Daniel Funeral Home in charge of the arrangements, once again for Mervyn F. Selar, age 90, of St. Cloud. Funeral services for Joseph Joel Wallach, age 76, of Rice. And the Mass of Christian burial will be on Wednesday morning at 11 at the Immaculate Conception Catholic Church in Rice. Friends may call starting at 10 o'clock on Wednesday morning at the Immaculate Conception Catholic Church in Rice. The Daniel Funeral Home in charge of those arrangements. That is for Joseph Joel Wallach, age 76, of Rice. Funeral services for Joan R. Schmidt, Eller Schmidtbauer, age 92, of Little Falls. Memorial Mass Christian burial will be on Wednesday morning at 11, and that's at the Holy Family Catholic Church in Belle Prairie. Burial will take place at the Minnesota State Veterans Cemetery at a later date. Friends may call 1 hour prior to the services on Wednesday at the Holy Family Catholic Church in Belle Prairie. The Lemire Funeral Home of Little Falls is in charge of the arrangements. That is for Joan R. Eller Schmidtbauer, age 92, honored veteran of Little Falls. Funeral services for Leslie Smith, age 62, of St. Cloud, will take place on Thursday morning at 11 o'clock, and that's at the Atonement Lutheran Church in St. Cloud. Friends may call from 4 until 8 on Wednesday at the Williams-Dingman Family Funeral Home in St. Cloud, and visitation continues on Thursday morning, and that's 1 hour prior to the services at the Atonement Lutheran Church in St. Cloud. The Williams-Dingman Family Funeral Home of St. Cloud is in charge of the arrangements, and that is for Leslie Smith, age 62, of St. Cloud. Funeral services for Lorraine C. Leeser Mose, age 99, of St. Cloud. A Mass of Christian burial will be at 11 o'clock on Friday morning at St. Anthony's Catholic Church in St. Cloud. Friends may call between 4 and 7 on Thursday at the Daniel Funeral Home in St. Cloud. St. Anthony Parish prayers will be at 7 o'clock Thursday evening with a time of sharing to follow. Visitation continues on Friday morning after 10 until the time of the service, and that is at the St. Anthony's Catholic Church in St. Cloud. The Daniel Funeral Home in charge of the arrangements for Lorraine C. Leeser Mose, age 99, of St. Cloud. Funeral services for Daniel Hesterman, age 69, of St. Cloud. And a Mass of Christian burial will be on Friday morning at 11 at the St. Paul's Catholic Church in St. Cloud. Burial will be at a later date. Friends may call 1 hour prior to the services on Friday morning at the St. Paul's Catholic Church in St. Cloud. The Williams-Dingman Family Funeral Home is in charge of the arrangements. Once again, for Daniel Hesterman, age 69, of St. Cloud. Funeral services for Eva Mae Richmond, age 74, of Piers. And those services will take place Saturday morning at 11 at the Lemire Funeral Home in Little Falls. Visitation will be 1 hour prior to the services on Saturday morning at the Lemire Funeral Home in Little Falls. And again, the memorial service taking place at 11. That is for Eva Mae Richmond, age 74, of Piers. Funeral services for Harriet Scher, age 97, of Melrose. And Memorial Mass of Christian burial will be on Saturday morning at 11 at St. Mary's Catholic Church in Melrose. Friends may call from 10 until 11 on Saturday morning at the St. Mary's Catholic Church in Melrose. Arrangements are with the Pat and Shod Funeral and Cremation Service of Melrose. That is for Harriet Scher, age 97, of Melrose. Funeral services for Danelle Dockendorf Spiesack, age 43, of Chicago and formerly of Cold Spring. Celebration of life will take place 3 o'clock on Saturday afternoon, and that's at the Cold Spring Lions Park in Cold Spring. The Winter Funeral Home of Cold Spring is in charge of the arrangements, and that is for Danelle Dockendorf Spiesack, age 43, of Chicago and formerly of Cold Spring. And that is a look at our funeral announcements for this 11 o'clock hour, 28 minutes now before the hour of 12 noon. Temperature reading of 84 degrees here in central Minnesota. Our funeral announcements coming to us once again through the courtesy of the Cold Spring Floral and Gifts right there in Cold Spring. Shelley Funeral Homes, Little Falls, Pierce, Swanville, and Onamia. 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Albany Floral Shop and Gifts right here in Albany, the Miller Carlin Funeral Homes of St. Cloud, Albany Holding Fort in Uppsala, the Daniel Funeral Homes and Cremation of St. Cloud, Clearwater, St. Joe Sartell, Daniel and Benson Funeral Homes of St. Cloud, and the Daniel Anderson Funeral Home of Painesville, all teaming up to bring us our funeral announcements at this time. As we check weather for you here at the bottom of the hour on Chasm.
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3: Mainly clear today with daytime highs approaching 88. Southwest winds 8 to 15 miles per hour. Partly cloudy skies. Tonight, thunderstorms likely. Lows dip down to about 67. Lots of sunshine. Tomorrow, slight chance of thunderstorms. Daytime highs approaching 91. Dry and much cooler Tuesday and Wednesday with highs in the upper 70s. From the Weatherology Weather Center, I'm meteorologist Jennifer Wojcicki on AM 1150 KASM.
2: Thank you, Jennifer. And currently here in Albany, we have a temperature reading of 84 degrees. Yes, getting warm, getting sticky out there. You bet, just outside. But sunshine nonetheless. 84 and sunshine here in central Minnesota. All righty. And we're going to take you to Stearns County, our weekly Stearns County report, coming your way after this.
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2: 26 minutes before the hour of 12 noon, 84 our temperature here in Albany, and we now take you to Stearns County for our weekly Stearns, Morris, and Todd Farm Service Agency report with Steve Frericks coming your way next here on Chasm.
6: Good morning, everyone. This is Steve Frericks with the Stearns County FSA office bringing you a weekly FSA report. The recent heat and smog has proven stressful to livestock, crops, and the farmers who take care of them. With no rain in the forecast, concerns surface regarding the depth of roots for our common crops. It is really crazy how on July 7th, Stearns County was in a flash flood warning in certain areas of the county, and now we really need that rain. The National Drought Monitor says we're at a level zero drought. If temperatures like this continue, that will change really fast. Thank you to all who reported their crops, pastures, and CRP by the July 15th deadline. Those of you who did not certify timely are subject to late file fees of $46 per farm, plus a required on-farm spot check. Please call the office if this affects you, 320-251-7800. The U.S. Department of Agriculture is helping organic producers and handlers cover certification costs as part of the department's effort to put farmers first and make America healthy again. USDA Farm Service Agency is accepting applications to help with organic certification costs for the 2025 and 2026 program years through the Organic Cost Share program known as OCCSP, which covers up to 75% of eligible organic certification costs. Producers and handlers must apply by December 31st of 2026 for both program years. OCCSP provides cost share assistance to producers and handlers for the cost of obtaining and maintaining organic certification under the National Organic Program, which is administered by USDA's AMS services. Producers and handlers are eligible to receive 75% of the cost up to $750 for each of the following scopes: crops, wild crops, livestock, processing and handling, and state organic program fees. So if this affects you, call the office and we'll get you taken care of, provide evidence of your certifications paid, and we can start that process for you. One last reminder on COC elections. We're approaching that time of year again. where FSA starts talking about the COC elections for 2027. This year, local administrative area number 3 is up for election. If you know someone interested in the position, please contact the office. Local administrative area number 3 consists of the following townships: North Fork, Lake George, Spring Hill, St. Martin, Farming, Zion, Lake Henry, Crow River, Crow Lake, Painesville, and Eden Lake townships. Form FSA 669A must be signed for the nomination. That deadline is August 1st of 2026, which is not that far away. Just a reminder for CRP and primary nesting season, that season runs from June 1st until August 1st in Stearns County. It also requires you to stay out of there so the wildlife can do their nesting and have their babies and that type of thing. If you have noxious weeds that are showing up in your CRP, submit a request to do some spot mowing and we can get approval for you on that. If it's before August 1st, we want to make sure we keep the county weed inspector happy on that. And just a reminder for CRP that cosmetic mowing is not allowable on CRP. Placing machinery, equipment, bales, etc. on CRP is not allowable. We're going through maps right now and seeing a little bit of an uptick on deer stands, machinery, equipment, that type of thing on there. And then also some people are extending their yard by manicuring the CRP cutting as grass into their CRP acreages. A little bit about base acre increase. I've talked about this a few times. Base acre increases are authorized by the provisions of the Working Family Tax Cut, also known as the One Big Beautiful Bill. Nationwide, up to 30 million new base acres are to be added to eligible farms. Base acres have not been added since 2002. Eligible landowners should be reviewing their base acre allocation summary and completing any necessary actions by August 31st of 2026. The possible actions include verifying their planted acres from 2019 through 2023 are correct and or declining the increase if you so choose not to do so. If the acres are correct and you wish to be considered for the base acre increase, no action is required at this time. So there's an opportunity to increase acres by 30 million base acres. There's probably going to be more acres request than that. This will probably be prorated. Right now, if you have a concern, it would be as if you did not want to participate, and very few people are going to be in that group. Operators are going to get questions from landowners on this because landowners, the base acres follow the land on the farm. So just be cognizant of that. Interest rates right now for July, farm operating loans direct 5.125, farm ownership loans 6.0%. Farm ownership with joint financing from a bank, 4%. Farm ownership beginning farmer down payment, 2%. And then our ever-popular farm storage facility loan program, that gets real popular. Seems like the knee-high by the 4th of July mentality just keeps going strong. If people think there's a big crop, we see a lot more uptick in this program. We're also seeing a lot of requests for semi-tractors and trailers, that type of thing, chopper boxes, hay storage sheds, all of those different things are eligible for the farm storage loan program. For that program, a 3-year loan, 4.125%, a 5-year loan, 4.25%, 7 years, 4.375, 10 years, 4.5, and 12 years, 4.625%. That's all for this week. Thank you for listening. This has been Steve Ferks with the Stearns County FSA office bringing your FSA report. Thank you.
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2: 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Just got to get a few I's dotted and a few T's crossed, and we'll be ready to go. Alrighty, I think we've got everything ready here. Okay. Well, Musicians Come and Play. It is program number 605 in that series. And that's coming your way next year on KASM. Alrighty, my screen is ready to go.

0: 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Yes, we are now at 14 minutes before the hour of 12 noon. We have a temperature of 84 degrees and sunshine here. We have our guest on the line. We're going to go to the phone line right now and bring him in and say good morning to Mr. Ernie Stumpf. Good morning, Ernie. How are you?
1: Good morning, Ken. You're very good, very good.
0: Very good. And we are speaking with you at home, and you make home where, Ernie? Where do you make home?
1: Pardon me?
0: I say, where do you make your home? You're in, Belle Plaine?
1: Between Belle Plaine and New Prague.
0: Okay, very good. Out on the farm, huh?
1: Yeah, out on the farm.
0: There you go. That's what they call God's country, a good place to live. All right. Well, Ernie, let's start at the beginning. Where were you born and raised?
1: I was born southwest of Genola. You know where Genola is?
0: Yeah, right by Piers.
1: Yeah, right there. 1935, I saw my first light of day.
0: Oh, really? 1935. You go back a little ways then.
1: I do.
0: All right. And go to school where? In Piers then? Where did you go to school? Where did you go to school? Where did you graduate from, Ernie?
1: Well, I went to country school in Agram Township, and then I went to high school in St. Cloud Cathedral.
0: Oh, you did? Okay. Well, that's quite a ways from home there. How did you guys relocate then when you went to...
1: I had a sister living in St. Cloud, so I stayed with her.
0: Oh.
1: I was sort of the end of the bus line for busing Little Falls, so... I guess they figured I might as well go to St. Cloud.
0: Okay, very good, very good. So, did you go on to any other schooling after that, or go right to work after that?
1: No, I graduated high school in 1952.
0: Uh-huh.
1: And I worked on the farm for 2 years, and then I was drafted into the Army.
0: Oh, okay, okay. And then along the way, you probably got married and started a family?
1: I got married in 1958. I married a lady by the name of Marie Waltz. She was from St. Joe, by the way.
0: Yes, yes. Her dad was Eugene, huh?
1: Right, right.
0: And Eugene's wife was a Funenstein, I understand.
1: You're coming through a little garbled. I have a hard time understanding.
0: Oh, okay. I'll try to speak a little slower, a little clearer. So Eugene's wife was a Funenstein, I understand.
1: That's right. The last time we were here, we determined that you and my first wife were first cousins.
0: Yep, yep. That's right. Actually, it was my dad that was the first cousin to Marie. But then you said she got ill, and she passed away quite some years ago, huh?
1: 1988.
0: Okay. All right. So, yeah. How many children did you have then with Marie?
1: Just one.
0: Just the one, okay.
1: Very
0: good. Okay, very good. Very good. Well, and so where did you run into the concertina along the way? How did that all come about?
1: That's a sort of strange story. They moved on here in 1968.
0: Okay.
1: And we had a neighbor here about my age, and he liked concertina music, so he kept bugging me. Why don't we go to New Prague and get a couple of concertina lessons?
0: Uh-huh.
1: Well, I had quite a bit on my plate at that time, and I said, I can't do it. I got too much work. Finally, he talked me into it, so that's where it all started.
0: Oh, my goodness. So from Jerry Menard, did you buy a concertina there, or who did you buy?
1: Jerry Menard was my instructor.
0: He was your instructor. Okay.
1: Took lessons for, I think, 3 or 4 months, and then the field work started, and that took the end of the concertina lesson, so I was on my own after that.
0: Okay, very good. But and what did you buy for a concertina?
1: Well, I started with a triple reed Pearl Queen. I rented that from Jerry Menard.
0: Okay.
1: Then after that, I got a Stradivarius quad. And then I really wanted Hengels, so I ordered one from Christy Hengel. Well, I would have waited 10 years for that, so Christy got a used one in from a guy that was drafted into the Army, so I got a nice Hengels in 1986.
0: Okay. What key and what color?
1: I had a white C, and I also had a white B-flat.
0: Okay.
1: I never liked that B-flat. It used a lot of air, so I sold that to Lester Schuft.
0: Oh, you did. Okay. Very good. So then you were playing by yourself, or did you start a band right away?
1: That's another funny story.
0: Okay.
1: Barbecue Days is a big celebration in Belle Plaine. In fact, it's going on this weekend.
0: Oh, okay.
1: And in those days, they had old-time music, so the manager of the co-op said, would you like to get a group together and play for Barbecue Days? Oh, heavenly days. I thought, how can I do that? I haven't played very long. So I got a tuba player and a drummer, and we played Barbecue Days, and then somebody came up to the stage and said, see, I know somebody else would like to play with you. So that went on from there. Pretty soon I had a four-piece and kept on going.
0: Okay. Okay. Well, through the process there, you recorded a couple of times, a couple of CDs. When did that happen?
1: I made my first recording in 1983.
0: Okay. Very good.
1: I made seven total.
0: Okay.
1: Well, I got to tell you a funny story about the recordings.
0: Okay.
1: At that time I was making vinyls and cassette tapes.
0: Oh, yeah.
1: And I got a call from Nebraska. A guy said he'd like to order some more of my cassettes. He said he's got one, but he'd like to order some more. Then he introduced himself. He was a congressman from Nebraska. And he said he had one of my tapes. He said, where'd you get that from? He said, my wife got it at a garage sale in Washington, D.C.
0: All over the world, huh?
1: I'd like to know the history of that.
0: Yeah, boy, that one made some miles. Oh, that's wonderful. Well, then you probably, I don't know who you went to, but you did get your music put onto CDs, and you've got a Volume 1 and a Volume 2, and very good concertina music.
1: Well, I do the best I can, but before I ever started playing concertina, I broke my right hand.
0: Oh, my.
1: So when a lot of notes goes together, I didn't try to play that.
0: Okay. Wow. Okay. So were you a little bit like Jerry Schuft? The Jerry Schuft had gotten injured, and playing the concertina was therapy for him.
1: Yeah, I never got as good as Jerry Schuft, that's for sure.
0: Oh.
1: Sorry, too, but another one that got hurt was Ernie Koopman.
0: Yeah, that's right.
1: He accidentally stuck his hand in the fan of an engine.
0: Oh, yeah. Yeah. Yeah, that's not good for anybody, but especially a concertina player. You need your fingers.
1: Right, you could do anything. You could hurt your feet, not your hands.
0: Yeah, yeah, that's for sure. So you probably didn't make your living, though, on the band business, huh? You probably did something else for a career?
1: I worked 35 years at Sperry Univac.
0: Oh, you did? Okay, okay. And then a little farming on the side?
1: Pardon me?
0: And then a little farming on the side?
1: Yeah, I had quite a few cattle there for a number of years.
0: Okay.
1: That was quite good.
0: And you're on, what, about 100 acres over there at Belle Plaine right now?
1: Yeah, I farmed 100 acres, and I used to rent another 40 or 80, something like that.
0: Oh, yeah. Okay. Well, very good. All right. And you told me that you did something that wasn't advised here, a year ago? You went climbing on the roof, huh, at the age of 90?
1: Nobody told me you shouldn't do that.
0: Yeah. Well, you had good reason to go up there. You said you smelled some kind of, odor or something, like one of the vents was plugged up on the roof. So you climbed up there to check that all out, huh?
1: Yeah, there was no plug-in, but I didn't use the ladder on the way down.
0: Yeah, yeah, that's what happens when the ladder isn't sturdily propped and the one side gives way and it starts sliding and you go right with it, huh?
1: I'm just very thankful that I wound up the way I did. I didn't wind up paralyzed. Or
0: yeah,
1: like
0: yeah. So you're up there, what, about 20 feet on the roof there? Or?
1: About 12 feet. I think.
0: About 12 feet? Okay. It's still a pretty solid bump when you hit the ground, huh?
1: Oh, tell me about it.
0: Yeah. Kind of knocked yourself out a little bit, but you fortunately had your cell phone with you?
1: Yeah, fortunately I had my cell phone with me, and I came to. I called my daughter. She wasn't available, so she called my grandson, and he was right over there. Pretty soon I was in the hospital.
0: Oh, yeah. And what did you spend? Was it a week or 10 days in the hospital?
1: A week in the hospital and then 3 weeks of rehab.
0: Oh, yeah. Okay. And by that time, your concertina days were over, though, already, huh?
1: They were over before that because I had very stiff fingers. You don't want to have stiff fingers and play the concertina.
0: Nope, I totally get that. Arthritis or some other disorder that's in your fingers then, in your hands?
1: Pardon me, I didn't get that.
0: Okay, I say, is it arthritis or what do you have in your fingers that you can't?
1: Well, at the time I broke my hand, the doctor said, when you get old, that'll bother you. Well, apparently I'm old.
0: Oh, okay. It took you to 90 to get old. There you go. All right. Well, when was the last time that you played that you can remember?
1: The last time I played was 2019. That was at, we played a threshing show in Wisconsin for 28 years, the steam threshing show. And that was, my playing was getting shaky, so I thought I better hang it up.
0: Okay. Who were the guys playing with you back in the days when you were playing? Can you mention what they played and who they were?
1: Okay, on tuba was Cliff Rasmussen.
0: Oh, yeah.
1: From St. Peter. He's passed away about 20 years ago.
0: Okay.
1: On guitar, I had Paul Crone, very good guitar and banjo player, very good. And then drums, I had Jim Bartusik, also a very good drummer.
0: Yeah. So four-piece, and then you on concertina. Okay. And back in the heydays there, you were getting a lot of calls then for jobs? You didn't have to go out booking them? People just called you?
1: Yeah, I never went looking for jobs.
0: Okay. So yeah. And at your height, at the busiest time, what were you playing? Every weekend, a couple times a weekend, or how much?
1: In the summer, spring and summer and fall, it was mostly quite a bit every weekend, sometimes two, three jobs in a weekend. And in the wintertime, it was slacked off a little bit.
0: Sure, yeah. Yeah. Play a lot of dance halls or small clubs, or what? Where did you play mostly?
1: We played a lot of ballrooms and polka fests. We played a lot in Wisconsin. We started playing in Milwaukee in the mid-80s, and they had seven or eight venues around Milwaukee that we played.
0: Oh, my.
1: That was hectic, too.
0: Oh, I believe it. Yeah, especially I've heard from other concertina players that were farmers as well. So sometimes you're milking the cows and everything doesn't work just right, or making hay or whatever, and then you know you have to be someplace to play a job. And
1: yeah.
0: And you have to have a smile on your face when you're playing like you're having fun, right?
1: That's the only
0: one. Yeah. Yep. I've heard that from many people. I know myself, working at the meat market, sometimes we'd get a Friday night job. Fridays was always sausage day at the meat market, and there was more than once that I was still stuffing sausage at 7 o'clock, and by 9 o'clock I was showered, shaved, and dressed up and on the stage. And don't tell me how I made it that fast, because I don't know to this day how I could do it.
1: That sounds familiar.
0: Yep. But when you got there, it seemed like everything always went good, didn't it? I don't know.
1: That's the fact. Sometimes I wonder how the heck did I do that, but it always turned out okay.
0: It did, yeah. And of course, you know, a guy always had those little things. When you're dealing with instruments, of course, you've got chords and the hand straps. And so sometimes something, I've had a drum pedal break on me while I was drumming. So then you always have to improvise, make a rubber band or some duct tape or something do. But it seems like you always get by, huh?
1: Yeah, had the same problem. The drum set broke down and the sound system started squeaking, so all kinds of interesting things happen.
0: Absolutely. But you just keep smiling, and you know what? If you can keep playing music, the people are entertained. And I always found that when you had those full dance halls back in the days, you'd hear that swish, swish of the people dancing on the floor. It just seemed to make the music go by so much better.
1: Isn't that, people can't believe that, but you sort of feed off of the crowd.
0: You do, yeah. Yeah, I agree. Yeah. Well, Ernie, we've reached 12 o'clock here in central Minnesota. Time to read the ad for our sponsor, the St. Joe Meat Market, and then we'll come back to you if that's all right.
1: Sounds good.
0: All right, so Cy here with greetings from the St. Joe Meat Market. The heat of summer is here, and it's a great reason to fire up the grill and keep that heat outside. Have you tried our homemade skin-on hot dogs lately? They are really good on the grill or maybe over an open campfire. They were voted Kids' Choice Hot Dog at the Minnesota Association of

0: 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And that is the St. Joe Meat Market. And Ernie, for being our guest on the show, and of course you've been here before, you know how it works. We put up a nice meat package and get that to you and hope that you and those around you enjoy it in good health. And as it turns out, we were down at Jordan for a funeral last week, so we called you and made things work, and we dropped that meat package off at your house. How's that been working out for you?
1: I was just going to tell you how much we're enjoying that.
0: Oh, good.
1: Really enjoying that.
0: Well, that's wonderful. Yeah, you find a few things in there that you can really either put on the grill or cook out, and then there's some ready-to-go items that you can just snack on. So works out for you, huh?
1: Yes, perfect. My wife told you, sure to thank him for that.
0: Okay, well, you are very welcome. We appreciate that you were home, and we could drop it off for you, and we didn't have to put it through the mail, especially in these warm conditions these days. So, very good. Well, Ernie, let's talk a little bit about some of the past. Of course, you had the band going, and was there a favorite ballroom that you liked to play or a favorite place that you really enjoyed?
1: Wisconsin was my favorite place, and again, my favorite job was the thrashing show with Edgar, Wisconsin. We played that for 28 years, and that really enjoyed.
0: Boy, that's really good. That's a long run, 28 years, playing that same every year. You just knew where you were going to be.
1: We really missed that.
0: Yeah. Probably not going anymore. A lot of those events and ballrooms have gone by the wayside.
1: Yeah, even that one at Edgar, Wisconsin, that was always a lot of fun, and then sort of kept dying off a little bit, and just too bad.
0: You bet. So you said you sold your concertinas now? You just don't play at all anymore, huh?
1: Yeah, I sold them. I just hated to look at them. I couldn't play it, so I thought, well, get rid of them.
0: Okay. Yeah.
1: Hated to do it, but it gets to a point where we will do it. Yeah. I am sitting here looking at them.
0: Yep. I don't blame you. I can understand that totally. So, okay. Who were some of the concertina players you'd care to mention that kind of influenced your style, kind of influenced the way you played? Who did you like?
1: Well, number one was Elmer Schreit.
0: Okay.
1: I just have a list in front of me. Last week or two, I've been writing down names of old concertina players that have passed away.
0: Yeah.
1: I don't know, there's 26 of them here in front of me.
0: Really? Go ahead and read them. We'd like to hear that.
1: You know, one of my favorite players was Rainy Mutschke.
0: Oh, yeah, up here in St. Cloud or Sauk Rapids, Minnesota, yeah.
1: He grew up about 3 miles from where I grew up.
0: Oh, really? Wow.
1: And yeah. I just loved his style of playing. He had a real smooth style.
0: Yep, and he played for the Granateers, and back in the days he had his own band, Rainy's Concertina Band. Really good guy.
1: Wasn't that who had the Granateers?
0: His name was Don Moore. And he had two sons, Dick and Dave. One played trumpet, Dave played trumpet, Dick played sax, and Don played sax. So, yeah, they were a really good band back in the, they played for My Shower Dance, my wife and I. We got married in 1972, so, yeah, that was the band that played for our shower dance.
1: Well, I misunderstood. Did Rainy play concertina for them?
0: Yes, Rainy was their concertina player.
1: Okay, good.
0: Yeah. Who else do you have on the list?
1: Oh, Johnny Gogg, Irvin Seas, Elmer Schreit, Jerry Schuft, Emil Milbrett, Christy Hengel, Jerry Gwost, Gilly Mouse, Leon Helgett, Johnny Helgett, Wilmer Falk, Leon Olson, Dale Damon, Bill Helgett. It's endless.
0: Yeah, boy. And every one of those names I've either talked to or had dealings with, it's just sad to think. I mean, you go back maybe 30 years and most

0: those guys were still with us. But in the last 20, 30 years, we've lost a lot of them.
1: Yeah. See, the first concertina player that I remember was at house parties in the early 50s.
0: Okay.
1: It was Eddie Medic from Pierce played concertina.
0: I've heard that name before, yeah.
1: I sure would like to have, at those days they didn't make recordings, I guess, but I sure would like to hear Eddie Medic play again. Another one was Benny Schmier, you know that one?
0: Yes, that was Joyce's husband with the Jolly Fisherman. Right. Yeah.
1: Yeah.
0: Yeah. Did you know George Savvatches?
1: I know who he is, but I didn't know him personally.
0: Well, he was another good concertina player, and he probably passed away around that 90-ish age or so, too, a few years back. But I talked to George one time. George did a lot of concertina sales and lessons and so on up in this area here. He was from Melrose area. And I talked to him one day, and I said, George, I said, you know, such a good player like you are, and he had a full band back in the days, a clown band, and he had a seven-piece orchestra. I said, you've never made a recording. I said, if something should happen to you, we won't have any music to remember you by. And he told me, oh, Cy, he said, there's always time for that. Don't worry about that. Well, all of a sudden, he's gone and no recordings. So, yeah, you kind of miss that. That's the neat thing for you and for myself. We're on recordings, and we have that memory forever.
1: That's absolutely true. That's why I mentioned about Eddie Medic. I really wish I could hear him play.
0: Yep.
1: But he's been gone for a long time, too, already.
0: And where was he from?
1: Pierce.
0: From Pierce. Okay. I know I'd heard of him, but I didn't know where from. So, very good. Well, very good. Well, Ernie, we've gotten to that time of the program here where time is getting a little short. We want to save time to play music by your recordings. But I usually ask you if there's a memory that's really special, good, bad, or otherwise. And you know how it is. I mean, some people talk about the snowstorms they got stuck in. Some of them played for the presidents. What memory would you like to share with the listeners today?
1: But I recorded the tour. Well, my last recording session was in 1994, and it was 25 below zero. I had cattle. My bobcat wouldn't start. I had forgotten to plug it in. Water was froze up. So I recorded this tune called The Frozen Logger.
0: Oh, yeah.
1: That was originally recorded by an East Coast group called The Weavers. They did tunes like On Top of Old Smokey and Goodnight Irene.
0: Yep.
1: That was a fitting tune for a cold day.
0: I guess so. Well, we're going to put that in. We'll play that as well here in our next portion here. So with that, if there's anything else that you want to mention or anything, you can sure do it. Otherwise, we're going to let you run.
1: I want to ask you a question. What year did KASM go on the air?
0: I think it was 1951, right around 1950 or 51.
1: That sounds right, because when I was 52, I graduated, then I had a radio in the barn. I always had on KASM, listened to the Adventures of Maria Unterschaff.
0: Oh, yeah. Okay. Yeah. We had Cliff Mitchell back in those years. He came shortly after the station opened, and, you know, of course, he's gone now. But he retired in 2009, so he had, 50, I think it was close to 58 years in at the station. And everybody, when they talk about Chasm, they talk about Cliff Mitchell. You probably listened to him quite a bit, too, over the years.
1: Oh, absolutely.
0: You bet.
1: Got a lot of good old-time music.
0: Oh, yes. And Cliff would tell me, you know, back then we didn't have the freeway going past the station here. So it was just State 75, I think, was the road, or 52 was the road that went past the station. And so he said different times, Harold Lachmacher and the Six Fat Dutchmen would be driving by, and they could pull in right in front of the station, or Fez Fritchie. And Cliff said, when they pulled in, I don't care what program we had on, we interrupted and interviewed them and left them talk. those are really neat memories, and I learned so much from Cliff radio work here, and I take my hat off to what he all did for this station.
1: Do you remember Maria Ondrashov?
0: I don't.
1: You don't? That was all in German. Maria and her sheep.
0: Oh, okay. No, I guess I don't. I must have been too young for that one yet.
1: That was all in German.
0: Oh, okay, yeah. We also had an announcer here. His name was Clyde Vivoda. And so it was Cliff and Clyde. Well, Clyde was a bachelor. He was single. And he liked the German. He could talk German. And he went over to the old country, Germany, every year and would bring back music. And he did a program in the afternoon on Sundays called Gems in German. And he would play music by Lolita and some of these other guys from Germany. And people so looked forward to that program.
1: I play a lot of music from Germany on my iPhone here.
0: Okay.
1: Really good music. It's mostly older tunes that I heard my mother sing and my uncle sing.
0: Sure.
1: So really nice to listen to some of that stuff.
0: And I would imagine Stumpf, that is very much German, huh?
1: Yeah, that's about as German as you can get.
0: As you can get, just with us, with Funenstein, too. Yep. So, and proud of our heritage, because the Germans did good back in those years.
1: Really, they did.
0: You bet. Well, Ernie, with that, we're going to let you run. Want to take this opportunity to thank you for taking time out and joining us. It's very, very, very interesting, very entertaining. And like I tell everybody, and I told you the last time, if the good Lord is willing, down the road, you and I are still here, we'll do it again sometime. How's that?
1: Sounds like a plan.
0: All righty. So if you want to stay right there, I'll talk to you off the air. But with that, you have a great afternoon.
1: Thank you again for having me.
0: All righty. And there he goes. That is Ernie Stumpf out of Belle Plaine, Minnesota. And he is our 605th guest here on our Musicians Come and Play program. Don't go away. We've got music coming up by Ernie Stumpf off of his two CDs in just moments.

Larry Rezavian is Out of Town Checks with our theme wrapping up right there, wrapping up our 605th edition of our Musicians Come and Play program. And we are now at 16 minutes past the hour of 12 noon. Temperature reading, that is at 83 degrees here in central Minnesota. Well, we're going to get into music by Ernie Stump and the band. Right now, going to start out with a nice old-time polka, one called Bernie's Polka.

Ernie Stumpf and the band. Yes, one called Bernie's Polka. 20 minutes past the hour of 12 noon, 83 here in Albany. Just got a call from one of our faithful listeners, and he said he's at the hardware store in St. Joe, and it's 86 degrees outside the store there in St. Joe. So, yeah, warm whichever way you put it. All righty, talking to Ernie off the air, and I asked him what his favorite song was, and he said he's always enjoyed playing the Isabella Waltz. So here it is for you, Ernie Stumpf and the Isabella Waltz.

Ernie Stumpf and the band, yes, the Isabella Waltz. And, boy, he's got a nice style. Ernie, a very smooth concertina player. 23 minutes now past the hour of 12 noon. And in the first portion of our musical treat for Dancing Feet, that is always brought to us by Jeannie B's Tours out of St. Joe, Minnesota. And Jeannie, last I heard, is up in Alaska with a group. And so texted me information. And Jeannie B's wants everyone to know that now is the time to call 320-345-1581 to reserve the last available seats on the exciting late summer and autumn getaways. August 18th through the 24th, experience the Deadwood Days and wonderful historic Medora for 7 days. And we've been on that trip twice now with Jeannie, and it is everything it's billed to be and more. 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Call 320-345-1581 for information for tours to Alaska, Ireland, Canadian Rockies, Hawaii, Washington, D.C., Niagara Falls, Florida, historic Savannah, New York City, Albuquerque, Hot Air Balloon Festival, Holland Tulip Festival on the Rhine River Cruise, and Switzerland Rhine River Cruise, Iceland and Australia and New Zealand. If any of these tours are on your bucket list, August 6th from 12:30 to 4, attend the meet and greets at Jeannie B's office at 124 First Avenue Southeast in St. Joe for slide presentations. Yes, that's the old Kennedy School building. And as Jeannie likes to say, remember, seeing is believing. And believe me, Jeannie has done a lot of seeing. She has gone on so many trips and just doesn't get tired. She loves taking you, and she's taken us all over the country, and it's always been good. So check them out. Jeannie B's Tours, bringing us the first portion of our musical treat for Dancing Feet here on KASM. 27 minutes past the hour of 12 noon, 83, our current temperature here in Albany. Here's Ernie with a great polka tune, one called the Ellen Polka.

Ernie Stump and the band there with one called the Ellen Polka. Yes, doing a nice job on that one. Not the easiest number to play for a concertina player. The Ellen Polka, that's up in the key of E there, the backside of the keyboard on the left-hand side. So, yeah, Ernie doing a great job there. Well, that takes us into the middle portion of our musical treat for Dancing Feet here on KASM. Always brought to us by Luxembourg Feed Service, your go-to place for non-GMO feed and high-quality feed for all of your animals. Dale Hansen and the gang over at Luxembourg Feed Service, they have a whole new line of products in that new store that Dale built recently along Highway 15. You will be impressed. So there's meats from St. Joe Meat Market and Homegrown Meats, and this script says with two or three more local shops coming soon, they're there. Yes, I was there just last week, and Dale's got how many coolers and freezers there with all sorts of meats from the different markets, local markets there. And, yeah, it's just awesome because there's nobody else real close around there. So you swing in there, and you have your choice of all the different meats there all in one location. There's soaps and tallow and lip balm. There's barbecue sauce, Shackley products. There's Ritchie products, baby chicks. There's the outside greenhouse, organic seed packets, grass seed, lawn fertilizer, essential oils, and much, much more. You just have to come and visit the new storefront. It's located on Highway 15 south of Luxembourg on the west side of Highway 15. And remember, as Dale says, we sell our products 1 pound at a time. You bet. And Mariah and Don and Christina, all of them, they do just a wonderful job there. You will, you'll just be so impressed when you stop in there at Luxembourg Feed Service and check out that new store that they built along Highway 15. Luxembourg Feed Service, they bring us a middle portion of our musical treat for Dancing Feet here on KASM. Well, here's the one that Ernie talked about in the interview, one called the Frozen Lager Waltz.

And there you have it, the Frozen Lager Waltz, Ernie Stumpf and the band. And that takes us now to 24 minutes before the hour of 1 o'clock. And we're now moving into the final portion of our musical treat for Dancing Feet, always brought to us by Kevin's Countryside, home of the Hustler brand zero-turn lawnmowers, located 6 miles northwest of St. Joe on County Road 3. The Hustler, well, it is the original zero-turn lawnmower, and it helps eliminate the extra trimming and mowing of your lawn. Kevin still has a nice inventory of brand-new Hustlers on hand, and you've probably heard me say in the past that I do have Hustlers, and, boy, they are, it just makes lawn cutting a joy. People always, you know, in conversation, you talk to people, and they say, well, what are you doing with your time? And I tell them, well, we've got a sprinkler system, so we do cut lawn probably every 4 or 5 days. 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So talk to Kevin. 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It really does the job. And, we keep our lawn so nicely trimmed, and I just can't say enough about it. The equipment works so well. And anytime I have a problem, something isn't quite right, if I blow a belt or the blades are getting dull, Kevin is right there. He can fix me up and get me up and going again. And my purpose is to get on that lawnmower and cut when I'm wanting to get the lawn cut. And that's what you do when you've got a Hustler. Kevin's Countryside. Yes, he proudly brings us the final portion of our musical treat for Dancing Feet here on KASM. 22 minutes now before the hour of 1 o'clock. 83 is our current temperature here in Albany. Getting down towards that end of the program here. I think we can squeeze two in here yet. Ernie does a really nice polka tune here, one called the Nightingale Polka. Christy Hengel had this recorded. It's a pretty tune, the Nightingale Polka with Ernie Stumpf.

Ernie Stump and the band there with one called the Nightingale Polka. Really, really nice recording there by Ernie Stump. Time to wrap up another edition of our musical treat for Dancing Feet, and we're going to do that with a nice tune here, one that Ernie recorded, one called Wooden Heart.

0: Ernie Stumpf and the band, a nice recording there of Wooden Heart. Wrapping up our musical treat for Dancing Feet here on KASM. Takes us to 16 minutes before the hour of 1 o'clock. 84 degrees here in central Minnesota. And we'll check weather for you. Bottom of the hour weather. And also our funeral announcements and the birthday club. All before we take you to our Savior's Lutheran Church here in Albany for our weekly church services.
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7: Chasm Weather.

0: mainly clear today with daytime highs approaching 88. Southwest winds 8 to 15 miles per hour. Partly cloudy skies. Tonight, thunderstorms likely. Lows dip down to about 67. Lots of sunshine. Tomorrow, slight chance of thunderstorms. Daytime highs approaching 91. Dry and much cooler Tuesday and Wednesday with highs in the upper 70s. From the Weatherology Weather Center, I'm meteorologist Jennifer Wojcicki on AM 1150 KASM.
1: Thank you, Jennifer. And currently here in Albany, 13 minutes before the hour, 1 o'clock, we have a temperature reading again at 84 degrees here in central Minnesota. And we'll get to our funeral announcements. They are coming your way next here on KASM. It's time now for our funeral announcements. They come to us through the courtesy of the Daniel Funeral Homes and Cremation of St. Cloud, Clearwater, St. Joe Sartell, Daniel and Benson Funeral Homes of St. Cloud, and the Daniel Anderson Funeral 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Sox Center, Melrose, Freeport, and Gray Eagle, Shelley Funeral Homes of Little Falls, Piers, Swanville, and Onamia, Cold Spring Floral and Gifts right there in Cold Spring. They all team up to bring us our funeral announcements at this time. Funeral services for Norlene Tyson, age 89 of Pearl Lake. Those services will take place tomorrow morning at 10, and that's at the Holy Cross Catholic Church in Pearl Lake. Friends may call from 8:30 until 9:45 tomorrow morning at the Holy Cross Catholic Church in Pearl Lake. And the Winter Funeral Home of Cold Spring is in charge of the arrangements. That is for Norlene Tyson, age 89 of Pearl Lake. Funeral services for Nicole Meyer, age 37, of Eden Prairie. A Mass of Christian burial will take place tomorrow at 12 noon. That's at the Our Lady of Grace Catholic Church in Edina. Friends may call from 10 until 12 tomorrow at the Our Lady of Grace Catholic Church in Edina. Arrangements are with the Pat and Shod Funeral and Cremation Service of Melrose. That is for Nicole Meyer, age 37, of Eden Prairie. Funeral services for Darlene M. Young, age 84, of Holding Ford. A Mass of Christian burial will take place tomorrow afternoon at 1 at the Church of the All Saints, St. Mary in Holding Ford. Friends may call from 2 until 5 today and again after 12 noon tomorrow, and that's all at the Miller Carlin Brenny Funeral Home in Holding Ford. All Saints Parish prayers will be at 2 o'clock this afternoon at the Miller Carlin Brenny Funeral Home in Holding Ford. That is again for Darlene M. Mrs. Jerome Young, age 84, of Holding Ford. Funeral services for Mark A. Machi, age 56, of Little Falls. A Mass of Christian burial will be at 11 o'clock on Tuesday morning, and that's at the St. Michael's Catholic Church in Buckman. Friends may call from 4 until 7 tomorrow at the Lemire Funeral Home in Little Falls, and then visitation on Tuesday from 10 until 11 at the St. Michael's Parish Hall in Buckman. The Lemire Funeral Home of Little Falls in charge of the arrangements. That is for Mark A. Motchke, age 56, of Little Falls. Funeral services for Mervyn F. Seelar, age 90, of St. Cloud. A memorial mass of Christian burial will be on Tuesday morning at 11 at the St. Francis Xavier Catholic Church in Sartell. Friends may call from 9:30 until the time of the service on Tuesday at the St. Francis Xavier Catholic Church in Sartell. The Daniel Funeral Home in charge of the arrangements, once again for Mervyn F. Seelar, age 90, of St. Cloud. Funeral services for Joseph Joe Wallach, age 76, of Rice. And the Mass of Christian burial will be on Wednesday morning at 11 at the Immaculate Conception Catholic Church in Rice. Friends may call starting at 10 o'clock on Wednesday morning at the Immaculate Conception Catholic Church in Rice. The Daniel Funeral Home in charge of those arrangements. That is for Joseph Joe Wallach, age 76, of Rice. Funeral services for Joan R. Schmidt, Eller Schmidtbauer, age 92, of Little Falls. Memorial Mass Christian burial will be on Wednesday morning at 11, and that's at the Holy Family Catholic Church in Belle Prairie. Burial will take place at the Minnesota State Veterans Cemetery at a later date. Friends may call 1 hour prior to the services on Wednesday at the Holy Family Catholic Church in Belle Prairie. The Lemire Funeral Home of Little Falls is in charge of the arrangements. That is for Joan R. Eller Schmidtbauer, age 92, honored veteran of Little Falls. Funeral services for Leslie Smith, age 62, of St. Cloud, will take place on Thursday morning at 11 o'clock, and that's at the Atonement Lutheran Church in St. Cloud. Friends may call from 4 until 8 on Wednesday at the Williams-Dingman Family Funeral Home in St. Cloud, and visitation continues on Thursday morning, and that's 1 hour prior to the services at the Atonement Lutheran Church in St. Cloud. The Williams-Dingman Family Funeral Home of St. Cloud is in charge of the arrangements, and that is for Leslie Smith, age 62, of St. Cloud. Funeral services for Lorraine C. Leeser Mose, age 99, of St. Cloud. A Mass of Christian burial will be at 11 o'clock on Friday morning at St. Anthony's Catholic Church in St. Cloud. Friends may call between 4 and 7 on Thursday at the Daniel Funeral Home in St. Cloud. St. Anthony Parish prayers will be at 7 o'clock Thursday evening with a time of sharing to follow. Visitation continues on Friday morning after 10 until the time of the service, and that is at the St. Anthony's Catholic Church in St. Cloud. The Daniel Funeral Home in charge of the arrangements for Lorraine C. Leeser Mose, age 99, of St. Cloud. Funeral services for Daniel Hesterman, age 69, of St. Cloud. And a Mass of Christian burial will be on Friday morning at 11 at the St. Paul's Catholic Church in St. Cloud. Burial will be at a later date. Friends may call 1 hour prior to the services on Friday morning at the St. Paul's Catholic Church in St. Cloud. The Williams-Dingman Family Funeral Home is in charge of the arrangements. Once again, for Daniel Hesterman, age 69, of St. Cloud. Funeral services for Eva Mae Richmond, age 74, of Piers. And those services will take place Saturday morning at 11 at the Lemire Funeral Home in Little Falls. Visitation will be 1 hour prior to the services on Saturday morning at the Lemire Funeral Home in Little Falls. And again, the memorial service taking place at 11. That is for Eva Mae Richmond, age 74, of Piers. Funeral services for Harriet Scher, age 97, of Melrose. And Memorial Mass of Christian burial will be on Saturday morning at 11 at St. Mary's Catholic Church in Melrose. Friends may call from 10 until 11 on Saturday morning at the St. Mary's Catholic Church in Melrose. Arrangements are with the Pat and Shod Funeral and Cremation Service of Melrose. That is for Harriet Scher, age 97, of Melrose. Funeral services for Danelle Dockendorf Spiesack, age 43, of Chicago and formerly of Cold Spring. Celebration of life will take place 3 o'clock on Saturday afternoon, and that's at the Cold Spring Lions Park in Cold Spring. The Winter Funeral Home of Cold Spring is in charge of the arrangements, and that is for Danelle Dockendorf Spiesack, age 43, of Chicago and formerly of Cold Spring.

And that is a look at our funeral announcements for this 12 o'clock hour. Now coming up on 3 minutes before the hour of one. And our temperature reading, that is at 84 degrees currently here in Albany. Our funeral announcements coming to us through the courtesy of the Cold Spring Floral and Gifts right there in Cold Spring. The Shelley Funeral Homes of Little Falls, Piers, Swanville, and Onamia. 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The Miller Carlin Funeral Homes of St. Cloud, Albany, Holding Ford, and Upsala. 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And the birthday club on the way next year on CHASM.

0: 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That is always brought to us by the Albany Home Bakery. 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No matter how you get them to us, make sure you put down all the necessary information, like who's celebrating, what they're celebrating, when they're celebrating, most importantly, that return address, so that in the event that you are the lucky winner, you'll receive in the mail a certificate from KASM Radio to redeem at the Albany Home Bakery for that delicious free cake. So, without further ado, we jump in the folder. It says here, happy birthday on the 19th to Rosie Forster of Holdingford, Minnesota. And that's sent in by Anna and Dwayne. Happy birthday, Rosie. Please help us celebrate Trevor Douglas' 25th birthday on the 19th. Trevor is a special friend who helps care for all of us at Cura Care Center, helping make it to the wonderful home it is for us. Trevor Douglas. Alrighty. This one says a happy birthday on the 19th to Karen Schiller of Freeport, Minnesota, sent in by Jerome, Ann, and Nathan. Another one here, happy 18th birthday to Anna Fink from Grandma Anna Fink of Painesville. Happy birthday. And finally, a happy birthday to Jerry Rolfus from the family, Jerry from Richmond, Minnesota, on the 19th. Those are the entries we have in the folder. We'll come back to see who wins that free cake. That's after we hear from our fine sponsor, the Albany Home Bakery.
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And we have a winner. Yes, indeed. Joyce Jensen is here to take you the rest of the way on your Sunday. Entertain you with lots of great music, keep you informed with all the news, weather, and sports. And reaches in the folder, comes out with the entry that says, Happy 18th birthday to Anna Fink from Grandma. Anna Fink of Painesville, Minnesota. You are the winner of that free cake. You can watch your mailbox for that certificate we'll be sending out. And when you receive it, take it to the Albany Home Bakery. Redeem it for that delicious free cake. That is the Birthday Anniversary Club for this Sunday, the 19th of January, 2026. Happy birthday. Takes us to about 2 minutes past the hour of 1 o'clock. Temperature reading of 84 degrees here in central Minnesota. And we'll give you a few measures of Carl and his Country Dutchman as our tradition continues on Sunday afternoons with music by Carl and his Country Dutchman. A little bit of the Mud Puppy Polka as we get ready to head to our Savior's Lutheran Church here in Albany.

0: And we're coming up on 4 minutes past the hour of 1 o'clock, and we have a temperature reading of 84 degrees here in central Minnesota with bright sunshine. Have to cut into Carl and his country Dutchman.
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0: And that wraps it up for Sci for another Sunday. Have yourself a great week. We'll do it all again next Sunday morning with more music for a Sunday morning here on KASM. And now we take you to our Savior's Lutheran Church here in Albany. It is our weekly church service.

0: The grace of our Lord Jesus Christ, the love of God, and the communion of the Holy Spirit be with you all.
1: All right, in the interest of having some technical difficulties, if you could take out your red hymnal and turn to page at the beginning of the hymnal. Turn to page, give me a moment to tell you. 184. 184 in the beginning of the hymnal. We'll sing the Kyrie, verses 1 and 2 together, and then we'll go straight to the glory of God.

0: Let us join together in prayer. Let us pray. O Lord, pour out upon us the Spirit to think and do what is right, that we who cannot even exist without you may have the strength to live according to your will, through your Son, Jesus Christ our Lord. Amen. You may be seated for our readings.
1: First reading is from Isaiah chapter 44, verses 6 through 8, a reading from Isaiah. Thus says the Lord, the King of Israel and his Redeemer, the Lord of hosts, I am the first and I am the last. Beside me there is no God. Who is like me? Let them proclaim it. Let them declare and set it forth before me. Who has announced from of old the things to come? Let them tell us what it is yet to be. Do not fear or be afraid. I have not told you from of old and declared it. You are my witnesses. Is there any God besides me? Or is there any God besides me? There is no other rock. I know not one. The word of the Lord.
2: Thanks be to God.
1: The responsive psalm is Psalm 86, verses 11 through 17. Teach me your way, O Lord, and I will walk in your truth. Give me an undivided heart to revere your name.
2: I thank you, O Lord, my God, with all my heart, and glorify your name forevermore.
1: For great is your love toward me. You have delivered me from the pit of death. But you, O Lord, are gracious and full of compassion, slow to anger and full of kindness and truth.
2: Turn to me and have mercy on me. 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
1: Show me a sign of your favor so that those who hate me may see it and be put to shame. Because you, Lord, have helped me and comforted me. The second reading is from Romans chapter 8, verses 12 through 25, a reading from Romans. So then, brothers and sisters, we are obligated not to the flesh to live according to the flesh. For if you live according to the flesh, you will die. But if by the Spirit you put to death the deeds of the body, you will live. For all who are led by the Spirit of God are children of God. For you did not receive a spirit of slavery to fall back into fear, but you have received a spirit of adoption. When we cry, Abba, Father, it is that very Spirit bearing witness with our spirit that we are children of God. And if children, then heirs, heirs of God and joint heirs of Christ, if we in fact suffer with him so that we may be also glorified with him. I consider that sufferings of this present time are not worth comparing with the glory about to be revealed to us. For the creation waits with an eager longing for the revealing of the children of God. For the creation, who is subjected to futility, not of its own will, but by the will of the one who has subjected it, in hope that the creation itself will be set free from its enslavement to decay and will obtain the freedom of the glory of the children of God. We know what the whole creation has been groaning together as it suffers together the pains of labor. And not only the creation, but ourselves, who have the first fruits of the Spirit, groan inwardly when we wait for adoption, the redemption of our bodies, for in hope we were saved. Now hope that is seen is not hope, for who hopes for what one already sees? But if we hope for what we do not see, we wait for it with patience. The word of the Lord.
2: Praise be to God.
0: Please stand for our gospel acclamation.

The Holy Gospel according to Matthew. Glory to you, O Lord. Jesus put before the crowds another parable. The kingdom of heaven may be compared with someone who sowed good seed in his field. But while everyone was asleep, the enemy came and sowed weeds among the wheat and then went away. So when the plants came up and bore grains, then the weeds appeared as well. And the slave of the household came and said to him, "Master, did you not sow good seed in your field? Where then did these weeds come from?" He answered, "An enemy has done this." The slave said to him, "Then do you want us to go and gather them?" But he replied, "No, for in gathering the weeds, you would uproot the wheat along with them. Let both of them grow together until the harvest. And at harvest time, I will tell the reapers, 'Collect the weeds first and bind them in a bundle to be burned, but gather the wheat into my barn.'" Then Jesus left the crowds and went into the house. His disciples approached him, saying, "Explain to us the parable of the weeds in the field." He answered, "The one who sows the good seed is the Son of Man, and the field is the world, and the good seeds are the children of the kingdom. The weeds are the children of the evil one, and the enemy who has sowed them is the devil. The harvest is at the end of the age, and the reapers are the angels. Just as the weeds are collected and burned up with the fire, so will it be at the end of the age. The Son of Man will send his angels, and they will collect out of his kingdom all causes of sin and evildoers, and they will throw them into the furnace of fire, where there will be weeping and gnashing of teeth. Then the righteous will shine like the sun in the kingdom of their Father. Let anyone with ears listen." The Gospel of the Lord. Praise to you, O Christ. You may be seated. So in my current vocation of life, I am a stay-at-home mom with a part-time job. And this has been for about a year and a half now, which means I have been on a year and a half long large gardening journey. About 5-6 years ago, I was new in our house and I decided it would be fun to have a small little garden. And so my father-in-law came and tilled up a little 6-by-12-foot spot. And I went and I bought some plants and I threw them in the ground and I crossed my fingers and hoped for the best. Because at the time, I was working full-time and my husband was deployed and I had 2 kids in school. And so I didn't have time to tend my plants carefully. Hey. So that went on for a couple years and I think one year I got 1 tomato and 3 cucumbers. Another year I got a nice little bowl full of tomatoes and 1 cucumber. I was not very successful in my gardening. But I had just thrown stuff in the ground and hoped for the best because I thought it would be fun to pick a few fruits and eat them. Well, then I kind of let that garden go to the wayside because I got pregnant and wasn't going to weed a garden at 9 months pregnant. And last summer, when I went to go till up my garden again, we had our empty lot next to us had turned into a house and new neighbors. Well, what's neat about our neighbors is that the property that we live on was his childhood farming land. So he came over to me and he said, "I have a new tractor. Would you like me to till your garden?" And I said, with my shovel in hand, I said, "If you wouldn't mind, that would be lovely." And then he told me, he said, "Well, where you put your garden is where the old roadbed was. You're not going to have good soil there. But if you move it to the other side of your yard, that's where all the nutrients used to run off into when we were farming this land." So I didn't quite move it to right where he wanted me to put it, but I moved it closer there. And as he moved it to where my yard or my garden is now, I tripled it from the original small garden. And then I thought, uh-oh, now I got to grow stuff. And so last summer I was very intentional. I planned it out and I tried to get all the plants where I needed them. Well, this summer or earlier this spring, I was out starting to get my garden ready and my neighbor came over and said, "Would you like me to till up your garden?" And I said, "That would be great. Let me double it in size." Because of all of this gardening and all of this moving my garden around and not having great soil to begin with, I can't tell you so far this year how much grass I have harvested from my garden.
We also tilled up another section of our yard hoping to plant grass, and the grass didn't grow well there, but it grew very well in my garden. So as I, last week, our gospel was the parable of the sower, in which seeds were scattered on the path, on rocky ground, in the weeds, and on good soil. And this week, we have another parable related to planting a field. And it's been really interesting. One of my practices as I prepare a sermon is to listen to a podcast about the preaching texts. And one of the things I do in that podcast is they read the scripture to me. And it's been really interesting to me to be out pulling weeds in my garden as I'm reading the parable or having it read to me that says, don't pull weeds. But as I pull these weeds from my garden, as I pull this grass, I really understand where this parable is coming from. So the parable that we have today from Jesus is a parable that tells the story, comparing the kingdom of heaven to someone who goes and plants good seed in the field. They go out and they plant their field, and then overnight, the enemy plants weeds among the wheat. So when things are watered and everything comes up, we've got wheat and weeds interspersed among each other. And the parable says, do you want us to go pull the weeds? But the gardener says no, because if you pull the weeds, you're also going to damage the roots of the wheat. So let them all grow. And when it comes time for harvest, we'll divide them out, put the wheat in the barn, and burn the weeds. And I really understand this disturbing the roots, because as I pull, and I can't underestimate how much grass is in my garden, I'm pulling up grass root right next to my carrots, right next to my tomato plants, and I'm doing my best to not disturb the roots of the plants that I want to grow and succeed, while trying to intermingle these grass roots out so that the plants that will produce food for us to eat can grow and thrive. And it's been tricky to figure out how to protect what I'm trying to grow to get rid of the weeds that are in there. So our parable today also comes with an explanation. In this parable, Jesus explains that the one that is sowing the good seeds is Jesus, is the Son of Man. The ones that are in the field tending this are the children of the kingdom. The ones that are the weeds are the evil ones. And in the end, it is going to be the angels that will come, reap the harvest, and divide the weeds from the wheat. It is going to be Jesus who comes in the end to separate out the good from the bad, to separate out the wheat from the weeds. As we read this, as we look in the world around us today, there are plenty of ways in which people are not leaving this up to Jesus. What I hear in this parable is to leave the weeds and the wheat, to tend them and care for them. To tend them and care for them, regardless of whether they're wheat or weeds, regardless of whether they're wanted or not, whether they're doing good for the field or not. What I hear in this parable is a call to water, feed, tend, and grow, and harvest everything. To not pick and choose what is what where. To not pick and choose to only tend for the ones that we've deemed to be good or that we want. And in the explanation, I hear this as our call as disciples is to show mercy. To not pick out those who are deserving or undeserving, those who are good or bad, those who belong or don't belong, but to tend and show mercy to all people, leaving it up to Jesus and the angels that he will send in the end to separate out the good from the bad, the chosen from the unchosen, the wheat from the weeds. In the world that we live in today, we have become so divided, divisive, and polarized. As political campaigns ramp up again, I see this as
a mirror into the greater world that we're living in. Political campaigns that come with pushing down, pushing away, dividing and polarizing all of us, using language of us and them, of my side and your side, of right and wrong, of putting people down just for having different opinions. The world that we live in is becoming increasingly better and better and more public about deciding who's in and who's out, who's right and who's wrong, who's deserving and who's undeserving, making those who are wrong, who are out, who are undeserving, earn their place back with the deserving and the good. We are spending our energy dividing and conquering. We are spending our energy trying to decide whether people are wheat or weeds, trying to go through the field and pick out the good from the bad, tending only those we've deemed as good. But this parable today calls us to do differently, calls us to be different as the children of God, calls us to be different as we live out the kingdom of heaven here on earth that we pray for in our Lord's Prayer, calls us to live like this gardener says in the parable, to tend the field, to show mercy and extend it in any which way and in every way possible. And as we extend mercy, we extend mercy to all people and all places around God's kingdom, showing mercy and love first, tending the field and leaving the separating out for Jesus. In the world that we live in that increasingly tells us to divide ourselves and separate ourselves from those who think or act differently, it's a challenge for us as the church to live into being the body of Christ, to live as examples for the world of what it means to be in relationship with one another, what it means to bridge gaps and hold one another together in community, together as the body of Christ around the world. Amen. Please stand as you are able, for come, ye thankful people, come.

0: Gathered together, let us confess our faith in the words of the Apostles' Creed. I believe in God, the Father Almighty, creator of heaven and earth. I believe in Jesus Christ, God's only Son, our Lord. He was conceived by the Holy Spirit, born of the Virgin Mary, suffered under Pontius Pilate, was crucified, died, and was buried. He descended into death. On the third day, he rose again. He ascended into heaven. He is seated at the right hand of the Father. He will come again to judge the living and the dead. I believe in the Holy Spirit, the Holy Catholic Church, the communion of saints, the forgiveness of sins, the resurrection of the body, and of life everlasting. Amen. With the whole people of God in Christ Jesus, let us pray for the church, those in need, and all of God's creation. When I say, Lord, in your mercy, I invite you to respond with, hear our prayer. God, you sow the good seed of the gospel of Jesus Christ in your field. Help your church throughout the world be both diligent and patient, full of resolve and gentleness, that our witness may be faithful to your intentions. Lord, in your mercy, hear our prayer. Heavenly Father, your whole creation groans in labor pain, awaiting the gift of new birth. Renew the earth so that all your creation experiences freedom from the bondage of decay. Lord, in your mercy, hear our prayer. Almighty God, teach us your ways that we may walk in your truth. Mend the fabric of your human family, now torn apart in our fearful, wearing ways. Guide us by your mercy, grace, and steadfast love. Lord, in your mercy, hear our prayer. Lord Jesus, you accompany those who suffer and are near to the brokenhearted. Open our hearts to your children who are lonely and abandoned, who feel trapped by despair, and all who suffer in any way. We pray especially for Jane, Dolores, Margaret, Laverne, Michelle, Marvin, Mary Kay, Galen, Todd, Darlene, Kevin, Amy, Abby, and Eviana, and all those that we name before you. Lord, in your mercy, hear our prayer. Heavenly Father, we thank you for those faithful saints who started and stewarded this ministry to what it is today. Guide us in this process as we look to the future of our ministry in the Albany area. Open our hearts and minds to see where you are calling us as we connect with God and each other. Help our church continue to be a place where all people of all ages and all walks of life can grow in faith and deepen their relationship with you and encourage one another in Christ. Lord, in your mercy, hear our prayer. Heavenly Father, those who have died in you shine like the sun in your endless kingdom. We remember with thanksgiving the saints of all time and places and the saints close to us. Gather us with them in the day of salvation. Lord, in your mercy, hear our prayer. Into your hands, gracious God, we commend all for whom we pray, trusting in your mercy, through Jesus Christ our Savior. Amen. The peace of Jesus Christ be with you always.
1: And also with you.
0: Let us share signs of peace with one another.

0: Let us pray. God of all creation, you have made all you have made is good, and your love endures forever. You bring forth bread from the earth and fruit from the vine. Nourish us with these gifts that we might be the world's signs of your gracious presence. In Jesus Christ, our Savior and Lord. Amen. Amen. The Lord be with you.
1: And also with you.
0: Lift up your hearts.
1: We lift them to the Lord.
0: Let us give thanks to the Lord our God.
1: It is right to give our thanks and praise.
0: It is indeed right, our duty and joy, that we should at all times and in all places give thanks and praise to you, Almighty and merciful God. Through our Savior Jesus Christ, who on this day overcame death and the grave, and by his glorious resurrection, opened to us the way of everlasting life. And so with all the choirs of angels and with the church on earth and the hosts of heaven, we praise your name and join their unending hymn.

Holy, mighty, and merciful Lord, heaven and earth are full of your glory. In great love, you sent us Jesus, your Son, who reached out to heal the sick and the suffering, who preached the good news to the poor, and who on the cross opened his arms to all. In the night in which he was betrayed, our Lord Jesus took bread, gave thanks, broke it, and he gave it to his disciples, saying, "Take and eat. This is my body given for you. Do this for the remembrance of me." Then again, after supper, he took the cup, gave thanks, and gave it for all to drink, saying, "This cup is the new covenant in my blood, shed for you and for all people for the forgiveness of sin. Do this for the remembrance of me." So for as often as we eat of this bread and drink from this cup, we proclaim the Lord's death until he comes. Christ has died. Christ is risen. Christ will come again. Pour out upon us the spirit of your love, O Lord, and unite the wills of all who share in this heavenly food, the body and blood of Jesus Christ our Lord, to whom with you and the Holy Spirit be all honor and glory, now and forever. Amen. Gathered into one by the Holy Spirit, let us pray as our Lord Jesus taught us. Our Father, who art in heaven, hallowed be thy name. Thy kingdom come, thy will be done, on earth as it is in heaven. Give us this day our daily bread, and forgive us our trespasses, as we forgive those who trespass against us. And lead us not into temptation, but deliver us from evil. For thine is the kingdom, and the power, and the glory, forever and ever. Amen. All who are baptized and believe that Christ is truly present in the bread and wine are welcome to receive Holy Communion at our Savior's. Gluten-free wafers and grape juice are available. No matter who you are or your past, you are welcome at the Lord's table. You may be seated.

Please stand as you're able. The body and blood of our Lord Jesus Christ strengthen you and keep you in his grace. Amen. Amen.

Let us pray. We give you thanks, Almighty God, that you have refreshed us through the healing power of this gift of life. In your mercy, strengthen us through this gift, in faith towards you and in fervent love towards one another, for the sake of Jesus Christ our Lord. Amen. As we go out today, go with this blessing. The Lord bless you and keep you. The Lord's face shine on you and be gracious to you. The Lord look upon you with grace, with favor, and give you peace. Amen. Please join in our sending hymn, For the Fruit of All Creation.

0: May the good Lord bless and keep you till we meet again. This is Joyce Jansen, and I am here for the afternoon, bringing you news and weather updates at the top of the hour. The funeral announcements here a little after 2 and a little after 5. The rosary at 6 o'clock. The Les Feldick Ministries a little before 6:30. And the Dick Pet Show with Randy Rothstein at 7 o'clock. So, if you have any requests, please give me a call at 320-845-2184, and I'll see that I can get that in for you. Driving up here, I saw that the corn is green and tall, looking good. The beans are starting to fill out with this heat. It's 85 degrees right now. Some hay was baled and some hay down ready to be baled. The oats is turning yellow. So it was green and yellow. I kind of thought of the Green Bay Packers, but I'm not a fan. My little grandson is, though. So we will be here for the afternoon. It is 85 degrees with 7 miles per hour wind. It is sunny, and there are baseballs going on. Spent the weekend at the ballpark, well, at least for one game. It was a little warm. We will return with some more music after these messages.
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Back a few months ago, I was headlining a great big nightclub. And he put me up a couple of days early. I came in a couple of days early, and they put me up in what they call the Star Suite. Now, here I am, headliner in one of the biggest nightclubs in the country, and I wake up at 8 o'clock in the morning in this Star Suite, all by myself. Yeah, that's what I said, aw. But I did what I've always done, man, to cheer myself up. I picked up my guitar, I sat down, wrote me a little song. Now, this is how it feels to be alone at the top of the hill, trying to figure out a way.

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0: 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What are we doing?
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2: Matt Davis with It's Hard to Be Humble. We're doing the best that we can. It is 58 degrees outside, or 85 degrees outside our Chasm Studios. I will be bringing you the world and national news here in a second. It's time for the world and national news.
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5: NBC News Radio, I'm Lisa Carton. Energy Secretary Chris Wright says the U.S. mission against Iran will go on until President Trump's objective is achieved. Wright spoke on ABC's This Week Today.
6: The president is always looking for the diplomatic off-ramp. President Trump wants to end it with a peaceful agreement with Iran, but it takes two parties to do that.
5: Wright was also asked if the president planned to retaliate further in response to the death of two American service members after an Iranian attack in Jordan. He responded by saying it's tragic to lose American lives, but that this is a mission that will save countless lives going forward. President Trump wants Iran added to a bipartisan Russia sanctions bill. The measure would impose mandatory sanctions on Russian political and military leaders, oligarchs, state-owned enterprises, and foreign companies that support Russia's defense industrial base. Lisa Carton, NBC News Radio.
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0: mainly clear today with daytime highs approaching 88. Southwest winds 8 to 15 miles per hour. Partly cloudy skies. Tonight, thunderstorms likely. Lows dip down to about 67. Lots of sunshine. Tomorrow, slight chance of thunderstorms. Daytime highs approaching 91. Dry and much cooler Tuesday and Wednesday with highs in the upper 70s. From the Weatherology Weather Center, I'm meteorologist Jennifer Wojcicki on AM 1150 KASM.
1: Thank you, Jennifer. And our KASM studio, it is 85 degrees outside with 60% humidity, 39% pressure, and the winds are at 4 miles per hour. Our sun rose this morning at 88 degrees. Our high for today is expected to be 88 degrees with so we're almost there. It'll be down to 67 this evening. Tomorrow it'll be 91 with partly cloudy skies, a chance for scattered thunderstorms with winds turning west 8 to 15 miles per hour, and it'll get down to 65 degrees. Here is the

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5: 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That's the kind of change all of us can live with, and that's the truth.
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it was Rake, something in the Jolly Classics with St. Paul Polka. It's now time for our afternoon funeral announcements, and they are brought to you by the Daniel Funeral Home and Cremation of St. Cloud, Clearwater, St. Joseph, Sartell, the Daniel Benson Funeral 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Funeral and Cremation Services of Sauk Center, Melrose, Freeport, and Gray Eagle, the Shelley Funeral Homes of Little Falls, Pierce, Swanville, and Onamia, and the Cold Spring Floral and Gifts. A funeral service for Norlene Tyson, 89 of Pearl Lake, will be tomorrow at 10 o'clock at the Holy Cross Catholic Church in Pearl Lake. Friends may call out the church from 8:30 to 9:45 tomorrow at the church. Arrangements are with the Winter Funeral Home of Cold Spring. That's for the late Norlene Tyson, 89 of Pearl Lake. A mass is Christian burial for Nicole Meyer, 37 of Eden Prairie, will be held at 12 o'clock tomorrow at Our Lady of Grace Catholic Church in Edina. Visitation will be from 10 to 12 tomorrow at the church. Arrangements are with the Patton Shad Funeral and Cremation Services of Melrose. That's for the late Nicole Meyer, 37 of Eden Prairie. A funeral service for Darlene M. Young, 84 of Holdingford, will have a massive Christian burial celebrating her life at 1 o'clock tomorrow at the Church of All Saints, St. Mary in Holdingford. There will be a visitation this afternoon from 2 to 5 p.m. and again tomorrow at 12 noon, Monday, at the Miller Carlin Funeral Home in Holdingford. All Saints Parish prayers will be held today at 2 o'clock at the funeral home in Holdingford. That's for the late Darlene M. Young, 84 of Holdingford. A mass of Christian burial for Mark A. Motschke, 56 of Little Falls, will be at 11 o'clock on Tuesday, July 21st at the St. Michael's Catholic Church in Buckman. Visitation will be held from 4 to 7 p.m. on Monday at the Lemire Funeral Home in Little Falls and from 10 to 11 o'clock on Tuesday at the St. Michael's Parish Hall in Buckman. That's for the late Mark A. Motschke, 56 of Little Falls. A memorial mass of Christian burial for Mervyn F. Seelar, 90 of St. Cloud, will be held at 11 o'clock on Tuesday at St. Francis Xavier Catholic Church in Sartell. Visitation will be held from 9:30 until the time of the service on Tuesday at the St. Francis Xavier Catholic Church. Arrangements are with the Daniel Funeral Home. That's for the late Mervyn F. Seelar, 90 of St. Cloud. A massive Christian burial for Joseph Joe Wallach, 76 of Rice, will be held on Wednesday at 11 o'clock at the Immaculate Conception Catholic Church in Rice. Visitation will start at 10 on Wednesday at the church. That's for the late Joseph Joe Wallach, 76 of Rice. A memorial mass of Christian burial for Joan R. Schmidtbauer, 92 of Little Falls, will be held on 11 o'clock on Wednesday at the Holy Family Catholic Church in Belle Prairie. Burial will take place at the Minnesota State Veterans Cemetery at a later date. Visitation will be 1 hour prior to the service on Wednesday at the church. The arrangements are with the Lemire Funeral Home in Little Falls. That's for the late Joan R. Schmidtbauer, 92 of Little Falls. A funeral service will be at 11 o'clock on Thursday, July 23rd at the Atonement Lutheran Church in St. Cloud for Leslie Smith, 62 of St. Cloud. Visitation will be held from 4 to 8 p.m. on Wednesday at the Williams Dingman Family Funeral Home in St. Cloud and 1 hour prior to the services on Thursday at the church in St. Cloud. That's for the late Leslie Smith, 62 of St. Cloud. A massive Christian burial for Marie Dobmeyer, 93 of Albany, will be held at 11 o'clock on Thursday at the $7 Dollars Catholic Church in Albany.
Visitation will be from 9:30 to 10:45 on Thursday at the Seven Dollars Gathering Area in Albany. Arrangements are with the Pat and Todd Funeral and Cremation Services of Melrose. That's for the late Marie Dobemeyer, 93, of Albany. Massive Christian burial celebrating the life of Lorraine C. Leisure Mose, 99, of St. Cloud, will be at 11 o'clock on Friday at the St. Anthony's Catholic Church in St. Cloud. Friends may call between 4 and 7 p.m. on Thursday at the Daniel Funeral Home in St. Cloud. St. Anthony's Parish Prayers will be held at 7 p.m. with a time of sharing to follow. Visitation will continue after 10 o'clock on Friday at the church. That's for the late Lorraine C. Mose, 99, of St. Cloud. A massive Christian burial will be held at 11 o'clock on Friday at the St. Paul's Catholic Church in St. Cloud for Daniel Heisterman, 69, of St. Cloud. Visitation will be 1 hour prior to the service on Friday at the church. Arrangements are with the Williams-Dingman Family Funeral Home in St. Cloud. As for the late Daniel Heisterman, 69, of St. Cloud. A memorial service for Ava Mae Richmond, 74, of Piers, will be at 11 o'clock on Saturday, July 25th, at the Lemire Funeral Home in Little Falls, with visitation 1 hour prior to the services. That's for the late Ava Mae Richmond, 74, of Piers. A memorial mass of Christian burial for Harriet Shearer, 97, of Melrose, will be held at 11 o'clock on Saturday at the St. Mary's Catholic Church in Melrose. Visitation will be from 10 to 11 o'clock on Saturday at the church. Arrangements are with the Pat and Chad Funeral and Cremation Services of Melrose. That's for the late Harriet Shearer, 97, of Melrose. A celebration of life for Daniel Dockendorf Spisak, 43, of Chicago, formerly of Cold Spring, will be at 3 o'clock on July 25th at the Cold Spring Lions Park. Arrangements are with the Winter Funeral Home of Cold Spring. That's for the late Daniel Dockendorf Spisak, 43, formerly of Cold Spring. 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

That was Whippy John with I Wish I Was Single Again Waltz. It's still 85 degrees out there. It's pretty warm. It's pretty warm in the studio here as well. If you're out at the baseball game, drink lots of water. Here is the Country Polka Tears with Country Girl Polka.

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That was the Wee Willie Band with Henry's Polka, and we had the Ridgeland Dutchman with Excuse Me, I've Got a Headache. Here is George Strait with Ace in the Hole.

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was Brian and the Mississippi Dutchman with Vienna Forever Polka. I have a request from one of our Chasm listeners out there for a Happy Birthday Johnny from by the Jolly Fisherman. Unfortunately, I couldn't find it by the Jolly Fisherman, so here is Happy Birthday Johnny. Uncle Johnny lived to be 101, so here's Uncle Johnny, or Happy Birthday Johnny by Johnny Cash.

That was Johnny Cash with In the Sweet By and By. We're going to try that Happy Birthday Johnny Polka song again. I found one. It's not by the Jolly Fisherman. I'm sorry I couldn't find that one. So here's Happy Birthday Johnny.

0: Happy birthday, Johnny. That was by request. And again, I'm sorry I couldn't find the Jolly Fisherman version of that. We will return with some more music after these messages.
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4: 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I don't go to church because I'd be forced to listen to bad music and lousy preaching. Well, it sounds like you've attended a church that few people would enjoy going to. Music is intended to prepare people's hearts to worship God. I have to admit that the music isn't always to my personal taste, but music will never please everybody in any church. So what I look at is this. Does the music glorify God? And do most of the people enjoy it? If they do, then it serves its God-given purpose. And as for the preaching, the Word of God should always be inspiring and exciting, never boring. It should feed your spirit, and if it doesn't, you may need to look elsewhere for a church. But don't give up. God has a local church for you, and that's the truth.
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That was Larry Rezavi and his band with the Little Goose Polka. I have a happy birthday wish for a couple friends out there. I ran into them this weekend and didn't realize their birthdays were this month. So this goes out to Mark, who's my friend Heather's husband. His birthday was on July 9th, and my friend Haley, she's over there by Manana. She had her birthday, I believe, on July 17th. So here is the Black Crowes with She Talks to Angels, and that is for Mark and Haley's birthday. Happy birthday. I hope you had a wonderful day.

0: She Talks to Angels. That was for Mark and Haley's birthday. Happy belated birthday. I hope you had a wonderful day. It is almost 3 o'clock at the top of the hour here, so we will be bringing you the world and national news here in a second. It is still 85 degrees out there. This is Joyce, and I'm here for the afternoon, so if you have any requests, please give me a call.
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2: Chasm's top of the hour update. 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Stand by.
3: Energy Secretary Chris Wright says the U.S. mission against Iran will go on until President Trump's objective is achieved. Wright spoke on ABC's This Week Today.
4: The president is always looking for the diplomatic off-ramp. President Trump wants to end it with a peaceful agreement with Iran, but it takes two parties to do that.
3: Wright was also asked if the president planned to retaliate further in response to the death of two American service members after an Iranian attack in Jordan. He responded by saying it's tragic to lose American lives, but that this is a mission that will save countless lives going forward. President Trump wants Iran added to a bipartisan Russia sanctions bill. The measure would impose mandatory sanctions on Russian political and military leaders, oligarchs, state-owned enterprises, and foreign companies that support Russia's defense industrial base. Lisa Carton, NBC News Radio.
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0: mainly clear today with daytime highs approaching 88. Southwest winds 8 to 15 miles per hour. Partly cloudy skies. Tonight, thunderstorms likely. Lows dip down to about 67. Lots of sunshine. Tomorrow, slight chance of thunderstorms. Daytime highs approaching 91. Dry and much cooler Tuesday and Wednesday with highs in the upper 70s. From the Weatherology Weather Center, I'm meteorologist Jennifer Wojcicki on AM 1150 KASM.
1: Thank you, Jennifer. And it's still 85 degrees outside in central Minnesota with 61% humidity, 39% pressure, and the winds are at 3 miles per hour. Looks like it's supposed to get up to 88, but we haven't reached that yet. Tonight it'll get down to 67 with scattered thunderstorms likely with winds at 8 to 15 miles per hour. Tomorrow it'll be 91, and it looks like the rest of the week it'll be in the low 80s, so it'll still be nice and sunny out there. Summer's coming to an end. Unfortunately, it feels like it's almost over, but it's only half over. We still have plenty of sunny days. Corn's looking good, and the crops are looking good, so that's a good thing. Here is Nathan's old-time band with Kajawaki number 6.

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was Barefoot Becky in the Ivanhoes with Country Boy Waltz. It is Sunday, July 19th. Couldn't remember there for a minute. So anyway, my birthday is also in July, coming up here on Thursday the 23rd, and I met another July 23rd birthday, so my new friend Christy, I have

song for you. Met Christy and Mitch the other week or this weekend, and along with Christy's birthday is on July 23rd, mine, my cousin Denise, who's a couple years younger than I am, and our friend Gary Zimmerman over there in Wade Park, his birthday is also on July 23rd. So for all those July 23rd birthdays, here is David Allen Cole with Tennessee Whiskey. Happy birthday to the 23rds. We're all Leos, you know.

David Allan Cole, Tennessee Whiskey. That was for all the July 23rd birthdays, for Christy, for my cousin Denise, and for Gary out there. I hope you all have a wonderful day. Here is Leon Olson with Concertina Yodeling Polka.

You're listening to Chasm 1150 AM. That was Adam and the Jolly Jammers with Blue Spanish Eyes. We had the Jolly Lumberjacks with Minneapolis Polka and Babe Wagner with Sauerkraut Polka. Twins are playing this afternoon against the Cubs. Unfortunately, it's the Cubs 10-0. So here is Whoopi John with Jolly Fellows Polka.

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5: 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It is 84 degrees outside our Chasm studios. The record high in 1934 was 101, and our record low was in 1947 at 45 degrees. Yesterday's high was 85 degrees. Here is a request from one of our Chasm listeners out there. Here is the Dutchmeisters with Take Me Back to Eden Valley.

That was the Dutchmeisters with Betty Wolf with Take Me Back to Eden Valley by request from one of our Chasmland listeners. Here's the Jolly Fishermen with Musicians Play All Night.

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2: 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Here is the Bellamy Brothers with Old Hippie.

Bellamy Brothers, Old Hippie by one of our Chasm listeners out there. I have another request for a little Bob Brenny from one of our Chasm listeners. Here is Such a Day by Bob Brenny.

Set Today by Bob Brenning. That was by request from one of our Chasm listeners. We have another request for another Bob Brenning song. Here is Bob Brenning with I'll Be All Smiles Tonight.

I'll be all smiles tonight. Here's another request from one of our Chasm listeners out there. We have a couple minutes before a few announcements. Here is Money, Marbles, and Chalk by Jerry and Joyce Band by request from one of our Chasm listeners.

0: My life was going downhill fast. 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Now, I kept hoping that life would change real soon. I knew drinking too much messed up my life. A friend suggested I check out AA. 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I found myself in an AA group. Finally, I've got my act together. Alcoholics Anonymous. It works. Look us up. 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

0: Georgia's concertina band with There Goes My Everything. Twins are playing this afternoon against the Cubs. The score is Cubs 10, Twins 1 at the top of the ninth. It was like my grandson's baseball game yesterday. It was fourth inning, I believe, and it was 1-12. So they have the 10-run rule. So he won, took a victorious championship yesterday. So I got to see the one game. It was too hot for me after that. So we will bring you the world and national news.
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3: NBC News Radio, I'm Lisa Carton. Energy Secretary Chris Wright says the U.S. mission against Iran will go on until President Trump's objective is achieved. Wright spoke on ABC's This Week Today.
4: The president is always looking for the diplomatic off-ramp. President Trump wants to end it with a peaceful agreement with Iran, but it takes two parties to do that.
3: Wright was also asked if the president planned to retaliate further in response to the death of two American service members after an Iranian attack in Jordan. He responded by saying it's tragic to lose American lives, but that this is a mission that will save countless lives going forward. President Trump wants Iran added to a bipartisan Russia sanctions bill. The measure would impose mandatory sanctions on Russian political and military leaders, oligarchs, state-owned enterprises, and foreign companies that support Russia's defense industrial base. Lisa Carton, NBC News Radio.
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0: mainly clear today with daytime highs approaching 88. Southwest winds 8 to 15 miles per hour. Partly cloudy skies. Tonight, thunderstorms likely. Lows dip down to about 67. Lots of sunshine. Tomorrow, slight chance of thunderstorms. Daytime highs approaching 91. Dry and much cooler Tuesday and Wednesday with highs in the upper 70s. From the Weatherology Weather Center, I'm meteorologist Jennifer Wojcicki on AM 1150 KASM.
1: Thank you, Jennifer, for that update. It is 84 degrees at our KASM studios with 64% humidity, 39% pressure, and the winds are at 7 miles per hour. Our sun rose this morning at 5:47 and it will set at 9:01. It's supposed to make it to 88 today, but it has not quite made it there yet. It'll get down to 67 this evening with partly cloudy skies with scattered thunderstorms likely, winds 8 to 15 miles per hour. Tomorrow it'll get up to 91 with a low of 65, and it looks like another chance for scattered thunderstorms. When it gets this hot, we never know what it's going to do. Here is Marie and the Boys with Maybe She's Lonesome Waltz.

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7: 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This is Joyce, and I am here for the afternoon bringing you news and weather updates at the top of each hour. We'll have funeral announcements again a little after 5. We'll have the rosary at 6 o'clock, the Les Feldick Ministries around 6:30, 6:25. And the Dick Putt Show with Randy Rothstein at 7 o'clock, bringing us all the area, central Minnesota area, hometown baseball team scores and highlights. Here's a request from one of our CASM listeners out there. Here is Leon Olson with Drunk Again.

That was Chris and the Riverbend Dutchman with Red Raven Waltz. I'm not sure what happened, but let's try this again. Here is Leon Olson with Drunk Again, requested by one of our Chasm listeners.

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2: 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That was the Good Time Dutchman with All Around the World Polka. We had Tom and Jerry's Dance Band with Leroy's Tune and the Dale Pexa Band with Schmaltz Polka. Here is Whoopi John with Happy-Go-Lucky Polka.

That was Crazy Arms with by Chris and the River Band Dutchman. I have a request from one of our Chasm listeners out there for a little Alcala and the Merrymakers. So here's Alcala and the Merrymakers with Crying My Heart Out Over You.

I'll call in the Merrymakers. It's a small world after all. Here's another request from Jerry over in Browerville. It's a little warm over there, he said. Here is the Cleveland Polka by Frankie Yankovic.

0: That was the Top Notchman with All I Have to Offer You Is Me. Before that, we had the Dutch Meisters with No Beer in Heaven. You're listening to KASM 1150 AM, your dependable neighbor. It is 85 degrees outside, and it is a little breezy at 11 miles per hour. Our record high yesterday was 85, and so far today it has also been 85. So we'll see what happens for the rest of the day. We'll be bringing you some world and national news at the top of the hour with funeral announcements a little after 5, the Rosary at 6 o'clock, the Les Feldick Ministries at 6:25, and the Dick Putz Show at 7 o'clock with Randy Rothstein. We will return with some more music after these messages.
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That was Nathan's Old Time Band with Eight More Miles to Louisville. We had Travis Remaker with Goodnight Irene Waltz. That one always makes me think of my aunt. So that was in memory of my aunt Irene. Here is Kenny Rogers with Coward of the County.

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1: Chasm's top of the hour update. Everything you need to know. It's our home, too. Stand by.
2: NBC News Radio, I'm Lisa Carton. Energy Secretary Chris Reid says the U.S. mission against Iran will go on until President Trump's objective is achieved. Reid spoke on ABC's This Week Today.
3: The president is always looking for the diplomatic off-ramp. President Trump wants to end it with a peaceful agreement with Iran, but it takes two parties to do that.
2: Reid was also asked if the president planned to retaliate further in response to the death of two American service members after an Iranian attack in Jordan. He responded by saying, "It's tragic to lose American lives, but that this is a mission that will save countless lives going forward." President Trump wants Iran added to a bipartisan Russia sanctions bill. The measure would impose mandatory sanctions on Russian political and military leaders, oligarchs, state-owned enterprises, and foreign companies that support Russia's defense industrial base. Lisa Carton, NBC News Radio.
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0: mainly clear today with daytime highs approaching 88. Southwest winds 8 to 15 miles per hour. Partly cloudy skies. Tonight, thunderstorms likely. Lows dip down to about 67. Lots of sunshine. Tomorrow, slight chance of thunderstorms. Daytime highs approaching 91. Dry and much cooler Tuesday and Wednesday with highs in the upper 70s. From the Weatherology Weather Center, I'm meteorologist Jennifer Wojcicki on AM 1150 KASM.
1: Thank you, Jennifer. And at our Chasm studios here in central Minnesota, it is 84 degrees outside with 60% humidity. The pressure is at 39% and the winds are at 8 miles per hour. Our sun rose this morning at 5:47 and it will set at 9:01. I feel like the days are getting shorter. Supposed to make it to 88 today, but I have not seen that yet. This evening there is a possibility of scattered thunderstorms with winds at 8 to 15 miles per hour. Tomorrow will be up to 91 with partly cloudy skies with chance for scattered thunderstorms early. The low will get down to 65 in the evening and winds from 10 to 20 miles per hour. We will return with some more music after these messages.
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3: 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Gifts. A funeral service for Norlene Tyson, 89 of Pearl Lake, will be tomorrow at 10 o'clock at the Holy Cross Catholic Church in Pearl Lake. Visitation will be from 8:30 to 9:45 on Monday at the church. Arrangements are with the Winter Funeral Home of Cold Spring. That's for the late Norlene Tyson, 89 of Pearl Lake. A massive Christian burial for Nicole Meyer, 37 of Eden Prairie, will be held at 12 o'clock p.m. tomorrow at the Our Lady of Grace Catholic Church in Edina. Visitation will be from 10 to 12 on Monday at the church. Arrangements are with the Patton Shad Funeral and Cremation Services of Melrose. That's for the late Nicole Meyer, 37 of Eden Prairie. A massive Christian burial celebrating the life of Darlene M. Young, 84 of Holding Ford, will be at 1 o'clock on Monday at the Church of All Saints, St. Mary in Holding Ford. A visitation will be from 12 noon till the time of the service on Monday at the Miller Carlin Funeral Home in Holding Ford. That's for the late Darlene M. Young, 84 of Holding Ford. A massive Christian burial for Mark A. Motschke, 56 of Little Falls, will be take place at 11 o'clock on Tuesday at the St. Michael's Catholic Church in Buckman. Visitation will be held from 4 to 7 p.m. on Monday at the Lemire Funeral Home in Little Falls and from 10 to 11 o'clock on Tuesday at the St. Michael's Parish Hall in Buckman. That's for the late Mark A. Motschke, 56 of Little Falls. A memorial mass of Christian burial for Mervyn F. Sealer, 90 of St. Cloud, will be held at 11 o'clock on Tuesday at the St. Francis Xavier Catholic Church in Sartell. Visitation will be held from 9:30 until the time of the service on Tuesday at the St. Francis Xavier Catholic Church. Arrangements are with the Daniel Funeral Home. That's for the late Mervyn F. Sealer, 90 of St. Cloud. A massive Christian burial for Joseph Joe Wallach, 76 of Rice, will be on Wednesday at 11 o'clock at the Immaculate Conception Catholic Church in Rice. Visitation will start at 10 a.m. on Wednesday at the church. That's for the late Joseph Joe Wallach, 76 of Rice. A memorial mass of Christian burial for Joan R. Schmidtbauer, 92 of Little Falls, will be held at 11 o'clock on Wednesday at the Holy Family Catholic Church in Belle Prairie. Burial will take place at the Minnesota States Veterans Cemetery at a later date. Visitation will be 1 hour prior to the service on Wednesday at the church. Arrangements are with the Lemire Funeral Home in Little Falls. That's for the late Joan R. Schmidtbauer, 92 of Little Falls. A funeral service will be at 11 o'clock on Thursday at the Atonement Lutheran Church in St. Cloud for Leslie Smith, 62 of St. Cloud. Visitation will be from 4 to 8 p.m. on Wednesday at the Williams Dingman Family Funeral Home in St. Cloud and 1 hour before services on Thursday at the church. That's for the late Leslie Smith, 62 of St. Cloud. A massive Christian burial for Marie Dobmeyer, 93 of Albany, will be held at 11 o'clock on Thursday at the Seven Dollars Catholic Church in Albany. Visitation will be from 9:30 to 10:45 Thursday at the Seven Dollars Gathering Area in Albany. Arrangements are with the Patton Shad

Funeral and Cremation Services of Melrose. That's for the late Marie Dobemeyer, 93, of Albany. A massive Christian burial celebrating the life of Lorraine C. Leisure Mose, 99, of St. Cloud, will be at 11 o'clock on Friday at the St. Anthony's Catholic Church in St. Cloud. Friends may call between 4 and 7 p.m. on Thursday at the Daniel Funeral Home in St. Cloud. St. Anthony's Parish Prayers will be held at 7 p.m. with a time of sharing to follow. Visitation will continue after 10 a.m. on Friday at the church. That's for the late Lorraine C. Mose, 99, of St. Cloud. A massive Christian burial will be at 11 o'clock on Friday at the St. Paul's Catholic Church in St. Cloud for Daniel Heisterman, 69, of St. Cloud. Visitation will be 1 hour prior to the services on Friday at the church. Arrangements are with the Williams Digman Family Funeral Home in St. Cloud. That's for the late Daniel Heisterman, 69, of St. Cloud. A memorial service for Eva May Richmond, 74, of Piers, will be held at 11 o'clock on Saturday at the Lemire Funeral Home in Little Falls. Visitation will be 1 hour prior to the service. That's for the late Eva May Richmond, 74, of Piers. A memorial mass of Christian burial for Harriet Shearer, 97, of Melrose, will be held at 11 o'clock on Saturday at the St. Mary's Catholic Church in Melrose. Visitation will be from 10 to 11 o'clock on Saturday at the church. Arrangements are with the Patenshot Funeral and Cremation Services of Melrose. That's for the late Harriet Shearer, 97, of Melrose. A celebration of life for Daniel Dockendorf Spisak, 43, of Chicago, formerly of Cold Spring, will be at 3 o'clock on July 25th at the Cold Spring Lions Park. Arrangements are with the Winter Funeral Home of Cold Spring. That's for the late Daniel Dockendorf Spisak, 43, of Chicago and formerly of Cold Spring. Your funeral announcements this afternoon were brought to you by the Daniel Funeral Home and Cremation of St. Cloud, Clearwater, St. Joseph, Sartell, the Daniel Benson Funeral Home of St. Cloud, and 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

0: That was Chris and the Riverbend Dutchman. You're listening to Chasm 1150 AM. 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
0: I had a request for the John Deere Polka by the Morrison County Players by one of our Chasm listeners, and I could not find it anywhere. So here's the John Deere Polka by Larry Olson. I will keep looking for that. Hope you enjoy it.

You're listening to Chasm 1150 AM. That was Bob Brenny Band with Honey Polka. We had the George's Concertina Band with How Far Is Heaven and Travis Raymaker with Beautiful Brown Eyes. Here is the Novotny Trio with Tomcat Polka.

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2: 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Now is the Bob Rennie Band with Polish Lullaby Waltz. We had Marv Herzog with Helena Polka and the Country Polka Tears with Stillwater Landler. Here is Tom Bruschi with Waiting for a Dance Waltz.

met an Augusta. She was sitting at the end of the bar when I saw her. And with a little wine and a little time, she would be a prize to win.

0: 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That was Father Ron Dockendorf with Homecoming Waltz, and we had T.G. Shepherd with Do You Want to Go to Heaven? It is 83 degrees outside our CHASM studios with 60% humidity, 39% pressure, and the winds are at 9 miles per hour.
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1: It is 83 degrees outside our Chasm studio, and it is now time for our Sunday evening rosary, which is brought to you by the St. John's Catholic United Financial of Meyer Grove.
2: We, the priests and seminarians of the Diocese of St. Cloud, would like to offer this rosary for your intention. We ask you to join us in prayer for an increase in the number of young men and women to dedicate their life to God as a priest or religious.

0: In the name of the Father, and of the Son, and of the Holy Spirit.
1: Amen.
0: I believe in God, the Father Almighty, creator of heaven and earth, and in Jesus Christ, his only Son, our Lord, who was conceived by the Holy Spirit, born of the Virgin Mary, suffered under Pontius Pilate, was crucified, died, and was buried. He descended into hell. The third day he rose again from the dead. He ascended into heaven, sitting at the right hand of God the Father Almighty. From thence he shall come to judge the living and the dead.
2: I believe in the Holy Spirit, the Holy Catholic Church, the communion of saints, the forgiveness of sins, the resurrection of the body, and life everlasting. Amen.
0: Our Father, who art in heaven, hallowed be thy name. Thy kingdom come, thy will be done, on earth as it is in heaven.
2: Give us this day our daily bread, and forgive us our trespasses, as we forgive those who trespass against us. And lead us not into temptation, but deliver us from evil.
0: For an increase of the virtues of faith, hope, and charity. Hail Mary,
3: full of grace, the Lord is with thee. Blessed art thou among women, and blessed is the fruit of thy womb, Jesus.
2: Holy Mary, Mother of God, pray for us sinners, now and at the hour of our death. Amen.
3: Hail Mary, full of grace, the Lord is with thee. Blessed art thou among women, and blessed is the fruit of thy womb, Jesus.
2: Holy Mary, Mother of God, pray for us sinners, now and at the hour of our death. Amen.
3: Hail Mary, full of grace, the Lord is with thee. Blessed art thou among women, and blessed is the fruit of thy womb, Jesus.
2: Holy Mary, Mother of God, pray for us sinners, now and at the hour of our death. Amen.
3: Glory be to the Father, and to the Son, and to the Holy Spirit.
2: As it was in the beginning, is now, and ever shall be, world without end. Amen.
4: The first joyful mystery, the Annunciation. Our Father, who art in heaven, hallowed be thy name. Thy kingdom come, thy will be done, on earth as it is in heaven.
2: Give us this day our daily bread, and forgive us our trespasses, as we forgive those who trespass against us. And lead us not into temptation, but deliver us from evil.
3: Hail Mary, full of grace, the Lord is with thee. Blessed art thou among women, and blessed is the fruit of thy womb, Jesus.
2: Holy Mary, Mother of God, pray for us sinners, now and at the hour of our death. Amen.
3: Hail Mary, full of grace, the Lord is with thee. Blessed art thou among women, and blessed is the fruit of thy womb, Jesus.
2: Holy Mary, Mother of God, pray for us sinners, now and at the hour of our death. Amen.
3: Hail Mary, full of grace, the Lord is with thee. Blessed art thou among women, and blessed is the fruit of thy womb, Jesus.
2: Holy Mary, Mother of God, pray for us sinners, now and at the hour of our death. Amen.
3: Hail Mary, full of grace, the Lord is with thee. Blessed art thou among women, and blessed is the fruit of thy womb, Jesus.
2: Holy Mary, Mother of God, pray for us sinners, now and at the hour of our death. Amen.
3: Hail Mary, full of grace, the Lord is with thee. Blessed art thou among women, and blessed is the fruit of thy womb, Jesus.
2: Holy Mary, Mother of God, pray for us sinners, now and at the hour of our death. Amen.
3: Hail Mary, full of grace, the Lord is with thee. Blessed art thou among women, and blessed is the fruit of thy womb, Jesus.
2: Holy Mary, Mother of God, pray for us sinners, now and at the hour of our death. Amen.
3: Hail Mary, full of grace, the Lord is with thee. Blessed art thou among women, and blessed is the fruit of thy womb, Jesus.
2: Holy Mary, Mother of God, pray for us sinners, now and at the hour of our death. Amen.
3: Hail Mary, full of grace, the Lord is with thee. Blessed art thou among women, and blessed is the fruit of thy womb, Jesus.
2: Holy Mary, Mother of God, pray for us sinners, now and at the hour of our death. Amen.
3: Hail Mary, full of grace, the Lord is with thee. Blessed art thou among women, and blessed is the fruit of thy womb, Jesus.
2: Holy Mary, Mother of God, pray for us sinners, now and at the hour of our death. Amen.
3: Hail Mary, full of grace, the Lord is with thee. Blessed art thou among women, and blessed is the fruit of thy womb, Jesus.
2: Holy Mary.

0: trespass against us, and lead us not into temptation, but deliver us from evil.
1: Hail Mary, full of grace, the Lord is with thee. Blessed art thou among women, and blessed is the fruit of thy womb, Jesus.
0: Holy Mary, Mother of God, pray for us sinners, now and at the hour of our death. Amen.
1: Hail Mary, full of grace, the Lord is with thee. Blessed art thou among women, and blessed is the fruit of thy womb, Jesus.
0: Holy Mary, Mother of God, pray for us sinners, now and at the hour of our death. Amen.
1: Hail Mary, full of grace, the Lord is with thee. Blessed art thou among women, and blessed is the fruit of thy womb, Jesus.
0: Holy Mary, Mother of God, pray for us sinners, now and at the hour of our death. Amen.
1: Hail Mary, full of grace, the Lord is with thee. Blessed art thou among women, and blessed is the fruit of thy womb, Jesus.
0: Holy Mary, Mother of God, pray for us sinners, now and at the hour of our death. Amen.
1: Hail Mary, full of grace, the Lord is with thee. Blessed art thou among women, and blessed is the fruit of thy womb, Jesus.
0: Holy Mary, Mother of God, pray for us sinners, now and at the hour of our death. Amen.
1: Hail Mary, full of grace, the Lord is with thee. Blessed art thou among women, and blessed is the fruit of thy womb, Jesus.
0: Holy Mary, Mother of God, pray for us sinners, now and at the hour of our death. Amen.
1: Hail Mary, full of grace, the Lord is with thee. Blessed art thou among women, and blessed is the fruit of thy womb, Jesus.
0: Holy Mary, Mother of God, pray for us sinners, now and at the hour of our death. Amen.
1: Hail Mary, full of grace, the Lord is with thee. Blessed art thou among women, and blessed is the fruit of thy womb, Jesus.
0: Holy Mary, Mother of God, pray for us sinners, now and at the hour of our death. Amen.
1: Hail Mary, full of grace, the Lord is with thee. Blessed art thou among women, and blessed is the fruit of thy womb, Jesus.
0: Holy Mary, Mother of God, pray for us sinners, now and at the hour of our death. Amen.
1: Hail Mary, full of grace, the Lord is with thee. Blessed art thou among women, and blessed is the fruit of thy womb, Jesus.
0: Holy Mary, Mother of God, pray for us sinners, now and at the hour of our death. Amen.
1: Glory be to the Father, and to the Son, and to the Spirit, save us from the fires of hell. Lead all souls to heaven, especially those who have the most need of thy mercy. The third joyful mystery, the Nativity. Our Father, who art in heaven, hallowed be thy name. Thy kingdom come, thy will be done, on earth as it is in heaven.
0: Give us this day our daily bread, and forgive us our trespasses, as we forgive those who trespass against us. And lead us not into temptation, but deliver us from evil.
1: Hail Mary, full of grace, the Lord is with thee. Blessed art thou among women, and blessed is the fruit of thy womb, Jesus.
0: Holy Mary, Mother of God, pray for us sinners, now and at the hour of our death. Amen.
1: Hail Mary, full of grace, the Lord is with thee. Blessed art thou among women, and blessed is the fruit of thy womb, Jesus.
0: Holy Mary, Mother of God, pray for us sinners, now and at the hour of our death. Amen.
1: Hail Mary, full of grace, the Lord is with thee. Blessed art thou among women, and blessed is the fruit of thy womb, Jesus.
0: Holy Mary, Mother of God, pray for us sinners, now and at the hour of our death. Amen.
1: Hail Mary, full of grace, the Lord is with thee. Blessed art thou among women, and blessed is the fruit of thy womb, Jesus.
0: Holy Mary, Mother of God, pray for us sinners, now and at the hour of our death. Amen.
1: Hail Mary, full of grace, the Lord is with thee. Blessed art thou among women, and blessed is the fruit of thy womb, Jesus.
0: Holy Mary, Mother of God, pray for us sinners, now and at the hour of our death. Amen.
1: Hail Mary, full of grace, the Lord is with thee. Blessed art thou among women, and blessed is the fruit of thy womb, Jesus.
0: Holy Mary, Mother of God, pray for us sinners, now and at the hour of our death. Amen.
1: Hail Mary, full of grace, the Lord is with thee. Blessed art thou among women, and blessed is the fruit of thy womb, Jesus.
0: Holy Mary, Mother of God, pray for us sinners, now and at the hour of our death. Amen.
1: Hail Mary, full of grace, the Lord is with thee. Blessed art thou among women, and blessed is the fruit of thy womb, Jesus.
0: Holy Mary, Mother of God, pray for us sinners, now and at the hour of our death. Amen.
1: Hail Mary, full of grace, the Lord is with thee. Blessed art thou among women, and blessed is the fruit of thy womb, Jesus.
0: Holy Mary, Mother of God, pray for us sinners, now and at the hour of our death. Amen.
1: Hail Mary, full of grace, the Lord is with thee. Blessed art thou among women, and blessed is the fruit of thy womb, Jesus.
0: Holy Mary, Mother

0: pray for us sinners, now and at the hour of our death. Amen.
1: Glory be to the Father, and to the Son, and to the Holy Spirit.
0: As it was in the beginning, is now, and ever shall be, world without end. Amen.
1: O my Jesus, forgive us our sins, save us from the fires of hell. Lead all souls to heaven, especially those who have most need of thy mercy. The fourth joyful mystery, the presentation. Our Father, who art in heaven, hallowed be thy name. Thy kingdom come, thy will be done, on earth as it is in heaven.
0: Give us this day our daily bread, and forgive us our trespasses, as we forgive those who trespass against us. And lead us not into temptation, but deliver us from evil.
1: Hail Mary, full of grace, the Lord is with thee. Blessed art thou among women, and blessed is the fruit of thy womb, Jesus.
0: Holy Mary, Mother of God, pray for us sinners, now and at the hour of our death. Amen.
1: Hail Mary, full of grace, the Lord is with thee. Blessed art thou among women, and blessed is the fruit of thy womb, Jesus.
0: Holy Mary, Mother of God, pray for us sinners, now and at the hour of our death. Amen.
1: Hail Mary, full of grace, the Lord is with thee. Blessed art thou among women, and blessed is the fruit of thy womb, Jesus.
0: Holy Mary, Mother of God, pray for us sinners, now and at the hour of our death. Amen.
1: Hail Mary, full of grace, the Lord is with thee. Blessed art thou among women, and blessed is the fruit of thy womb, Jesus.
0: Holy Mary, Mother of God, pray for us sinners, now and at the hour of our death. Amen.
1: Hail Mary, full of grace, the Lord is with thee. Blessed art thou among women, and blessed is the fruit of thy womb, Jesus.
0: Holy Mary, Mother of God, pray for us sinners, now and at the hour of our death. Amen.
1: Hail Mary, full of grace, the Lord is with thee. Blessed art thou among women, and blessed is the fruit of thy womb, Jesus.
0: Holy Mary, Mother of God, pray for us sinners, now and at the hour of our death. Amen.
1: Hail Mary, full of grace, the Lord is with thee. Blessed art thou among women, and blessed is the fruit of thy womb, Jesus.
0: Holy Mary, Mother of God, pray for us sinners, now and at the hour of our death. Amen.
1: Hail Mary, full of grace, the Lord is with thee. Blessed art thou among women, and blessed is the fruit of thy womb, Jesus.
0: Holy Mary, Mother of God, pray for us sinners, now and at the hour of our death. Amen.
1: Hail Mary, full of grace, the Lord is with thee. Blessed art thou among women, and blessed is the fruit of thy womb, Jesus.
0: Holy Mary, Mother of God, pray for us sinners, now and at the hour of our death. Amen.
1: Hail Mary, full of grace, the Lord is with thee. Blessed art thou among women, and blessed is the fruit of thy womb, Jesus.
0: Holy Mary, Mother of God, pray for us sinners, now and at the hour of our death. Amen.
1: Glory be to the Father, and to the Son, and to the Holy Spirit.
0: As it was in the beginning, is now, and ever shall be, world without end. Amen.
1: O my Jesus, forgive us our sins, save us from the fires of hell. Lead all souls to heaven, especially those who have most need of thy mercy. The fifth joyful mystery, the finding of Jesus in the temple. Our Father, who art in heaven, hallowed be thy name. Thy kingdom come, thy will be done, on earth as it is in heaven.
0: Give us this day our daily bread, and forgive us our trespasses, as we forgive those who trespass against us. And lead us not into temptation, but deliver us from evil.
1: Hail Mary, full of grace, the Lord is with thee. Blessed art thou among women, and blessed is the fruit of thy womb, Jesus.
0: Holy Mary, Mother of God, pray for us sinners, now and at the hour of our death. Amen.
1: Hail Mary, full of grace, the Lord is with thee. Blessed art thou among women, and blessed is the fruit of thy womb, Jesus.
0: Holy Mary, Mother of God, pray for us sinners, now and at the hour of our death. Amen.
1: Hail Mary, full of grace, the Lord is with thee. Blessed art thou among women, and blessed is the fruit of thy womb, Jesus.
0: Holy Mary, Mother of God, pray for us sinners, now and at the hour of our death. Amen.
1: Hail Mary, full of grace, the Lord is with thee. Blessed art thou among women, and blessed is the fruit of thy womb, Jesus.
0: Holy Mary, Mother of God, pray for us sinners, now and at the hour of our death. Amen.
1: Hail Mary, full of grace, the Lord is with thee. Blessed art thou among women, and blessed is the fruit of thy womb, Jesus.
0: Holy Mary, Mother of God, pray for us sinners, now and at the hour of our death. Amen.
1: Hail Mary, full of grace, the

0: grace with thee. Blessed art thou among women, and blessed is the fruit of thy womb, Jesus.
1: Holy Mary, Mother of God, pray for us sinners, now and at the hour of our death. Amen.
0: Hail Mary, full of grace, the Lord is with thee. Blessed art thou among women, and blessed is the fruit of thy womb, Jesus.
1: Holy Mary, Mother of God, pray for us sinners, now and at the hour of our death. Amen.
0: Hail Mary, full of grace, the Lord is with thee. Blessed art thou among women, and blessed is the fruit of thy womb, Jesus.
1: Holy Mary, Mother of God, pray for us sinners, now and at the hour of our death. Amen.
0: Hail Mary, full of grace, the Lord is with thee. Blessed art thou among women, and blessed is the fruit of thy womb, Jesus.
1: Holy Mary, Mother of God, pray for us sinners, now and at the hour of our death. Amen.
0: Hail Mary, full of grace, the Lord is with thee. Blessed art thou among women, and blessed is the fruit of thy womb, Jesus.
1: Holy Mary, Mother of God, pray for us sinners, now and at the hour of our death. Amen.
0: Glory be to the Father, and to the Son, and to the Holy Spirit.
1: As it was in the beginning, is now, and ever shall be, world without end. Amen.
0: O my Jesus, forgive us our sins, save us from the fires of hell. Lead all souls to heaven, especially those who have most need of thy mercy. Hail, Holy Queen, Mother of Mercy, our life, our sweetness, and our hope. To thee do we cry, for banished children of Eve. To thee do we send up our sighs, mourning and weeping in the valley of tears. Turn then, most gracious Advocate, thine eyes of mercy towards us, and after this our exile, show unto us the blessed fruit of thy womb, Jesus. O clement, O loving, O sweet Virgin Mary, pray for us, O Holy Mother of God,
1: that we may be made worthy of the promises of Christ.
2: In the name of the Father, and of the Son, and the Holy Spirit.
1: Amen.
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0: Your inspirational selections were in honor of the unborn child and the sanctity of marriage. Tonight's inspirational selections were brought to you by the Knights of Columbus, St. Joseph, the Worker Council of St. Rose, New Munich, and Freeport. It is now time for the Les Feldick Ministries.
1: Hello and welcome to Through the Bible with Les Feldick, an inspirational and informative half hour of insight into the heart of Scripture. In addition to teaching the Bible, Les is a full-time rancher, having a down-to-earth practical teaching style that makes the Bible come to life. All programs are available on audio tape, videotape, and in printed form. At the end of the program, there will be an address where you can contact the ministry. And now, here's Les Feldick with today's lesson.
2: 1 Corinthians chapter 11, verse 2, and now we're going to 3. I won't even take time to mention the tapes and books in this program. And we know that a lot of the things that God mandated for Israel, for example, was because of their national customs and the way God had taught them. And so we're going to take these coming verses with a little bit of a grain of salt. I'm not going to take it as no longer being the Word of God, not at all. But I do want us to realize that there has been a tremendous change in the, the position and the attitude of men toward women in Christianity. Now, maybe just for openers, before we even get started, I found a couple quotes the other night as I was looking at some of these things. You want to realize that Paul himself was not anti-woman. Paul in Romans 16 commends so many women who helped him in the ministry. And he certainly recognized the fact that there was a role for women in the church. Now, in this portion in Corinthians, when it sounds as though he's coming down kind of hard on the women, again, remember the circumstances in Corinth, the pagan city that it was, and still probably closer to the Orient than it was to what we would call Western civilization. And so many of the things that was part and parcel of the Hebrew as well as the pagan attitude toward women is probably epitomized in these two little quotes. Sophocles, a Greek philosopher back even before Paul's time, said it like this: silence confers grace upon a woman. You hear what he's saying? The best thing a woman can do is be quiet. Now, that was the philosophers of Greece, see? Now, I'm not saying this to promote this. I'm just saying that this is the attitude that was prevalent when Paul was dealing with these early Christian people. Now, out of the Talmud, the book of Jewish writings, and actually the Talmud was really a commentary. All right, this comes out of the Talmud, and it lists several plagues that could be laid upon the Jewish people. And of the several plagues, here was one of them. Now, you're not going to like this, but I'm not promoting this. I'm just trying to show you that this was the attitude prevalent when Paul is writing. This was in the Talmud. The talkative widow and the virgin who wastes her time in prayers are one of the plagues of Israel. Shall I read it again? A plague of Israel was a talkative widow or a virgin who wastes her time in prayer. Now, we would never dream of saying something like that today. But this was the attitude. Now, this, of course, backs up what I have taught for years and years and years, and I've made no apology for it. Don't ever accuse the Apostle Paul of being anti-feminist. It's the Apostle Paul's doctrine who opened up the world of freedom to the woman. Really, Christianity is what set womanhood free. And you just stop and think about it. Now, as we come into these coming verses, keep in mind that even today in the Middle East, an unveiled woman is open to anything. She can be open to verbal abuse. She's open to snide remarks as she walks down the street. She may be even open to various types of attack. But if she is veiled, she now retreats into a world all her own. And even the brassest of men in the Middle East will recognize that that veiled woman is not to be touched. And so we have to take these cultures into view as we now see what Paul's writing here. And so with the culture in view, what he's telling these Corinthian believers is, be careful. Since this is the way the world around you looks at this situation, be careful how you handle it, lest they misinterpret. Now, we're in the same situation in many areas of the things today. We have to be careful how we do certain things, lest the unbelieving world totally misinterpret our actions and they totally accuse us wrongly. All right, now maybe as we come into the text, you'll see what I'm talking about. Verse 4. Every man praying or prophesying, having his head covered, dishonoreth his head. Now we still, except for the younger generation, we still adhere to that. Those of us who grew up in a generation back, boy, I'll tell you what, you wore your cap into my high school back when I was a kid, and you were in the principal's office just for wearing your cap in the schoolhouse. Well, that was discipline. And the same way, I think even today, very, very few men would walk into a church sanctuary with their hat on, right? I mean, we just don't do those things. Well, you see, back here, it again goes back to custom. And so Paul says, hey, it's just common knowledge that a man does not come into an attitude of prayer or worship with his hat on. He removes it. All right, verse 5. For the woman, it's the other way around. You don't expect a woman to go into any kind of a worship situation without her head covered. But every woman that prayeth or prophesieth, verse 5, with her head uncovered, dishonoreth her head, for that is even all one as if she were shaven. All right, now, does that mean that women today have to wear a veil or a hat or something on their head when they go in church? No, I don't think that's what it's saying at all. But in the culture of that day, for a woman to be out in public with nothing over her head when they were used to the veil, what woman or what kind of woman would usually flaunt herself in that way? Well, the prostitutes, see? The prostitutes would just flaunt themselves by removing these coverings from their head, in other words, to unveil their profession. All right, now naturally, if that is the mindset out of 99.9% of the population, do you see what an impact that makes? And so Paul is dealing with it under those circumstances. Now, today, we're not bothered with that. And so this is why I think custom has completely changed our interpretation of some of these things. But we're going to look at it because it's still part and parcel of the Word of God. All right. So verse 6. For if the woman be not covered, let her also be shorn or shaved. But if it be a shame for a woman to be shaved or shaven, then let her be covered. Well, that's sensible, isn't it? If a woman realizes that it's certainly not becoming to have her hair all shaved off, and again making her right down at the same level with the prostitutes, what woman is going to do that? Of course not. Common sense. All right, verse 7. For a man indeed ought not to cover his head, for as much as he is the image and the glory of God. And again, that goes back to Adam. That as Adam was created in the image of God, and also then as Adam was the first created, the woman was created next. And that's what he says in so many words then in verse 8. For the man is not of the woman, but the woman is of the man. That was the process in creation. And you remember how I stressed it, that when God created Adam, Eve was in him. Eve was in Adam at creation. And then it was out of Adam that he created the woman later. Now, you see, this is why God has maintained all the way up through human history that that is the way he ordained it, that the husband was to be the head of the woman, not as a slave master, but in the order of God's things, this is the way he has ordained it by virtue of his creating the man and then the woman. All right, now I'm going to skip a couple of these verses, then come on down to verse 11. Nevertheless, neither is the man without the woman, neither the woman without the man in the Lord. For as the woman is of the man, so is the man also by woman, but all things are what? They're of God. Now, let's go back to Genesis. Maybe this will help a little bit. Come back to Genesis chapter 1. Genesis chapter 1, and let's come all the way down to verse 18. Genesis 1 again, verse 18. Boy, it's been a long time since we've taught Genesis. Now, fortunately for technology, we can use our Genesis tapes. And one of these days, when everybody's catching up with us, as far as, see, I hope television people realize when they burn up six of these programs a week, and some stations are, we're on Sunday all the way through Friday, day is coming when they're going to catch up, because we're only producing four a month. So anyway, I'm going to warn them right here and now that when they finally catch up to where we are in Corinthians, we're going to have those stations just go back to Genesis 1:1 and just start all over again. And the Lord tarries until they catch up and we've still got money to stay on the air, we'll repeat it again. Because I've taught some of these people in Oklahoma as much as seven and eight times from Genesis to Revelation, so I think television can handle it as well. All right, Genesis chapter 1, verse 18. And the Lord God said, it is not good, see? It's not good that the man should be alone. I will make a helpmeet, or a complement is a better word. I will make a complement for him. Now then we know that God had already created the animal kingdom, and then you come down to verse 19, he's going to have Adam name them. And so all the created creatures come around past Adam, and he puts a name on them. Verse 20. Did I say one? I'm sorry. Chapter 2. Chapter 2. Forgive me. Like I always say, that's what keeps a guy humble. Boy, I goof every once in a while. All right, chapter 2, verse 18. And God said, it's not good that man should be alone. And then verse 19, out of the ground he formed every beast, and he brought them to Adam to see what he would call them. And Adam named them. Verse 20. But, the last half of verse 20, here is an important statement. But, for Adam, there was not found a helpmeet or a mate for him. I remember when I taught this back in Genesis, I said, can't you just about imagine that Adam was seeing all these creatures come by him to be named, and they all had their mate, no doubt, the male and the female. And probably after ever so long a time, Adam just almost got a lonely feeling and said, now, Lord, why? Why do all these creatures have a mate and I'm alone? Well, God had already said it's not good for man to be alone, so he wasn't shocked by that response. And so now then we come down to verse 21. After all this time, we know how long it took for Adam to name everything. But this isn't a matter of minutes. But however long it was, Adam was alone. And now God says, I'll cause a deep sleep to fall upon Adam. And he slept. And he took one of his ribs. And I prefer to use the term side chamber, which is also the same definition for that Hebrew word. And he took a side chamber and closed up the flesh instead thereof. And from this side chamber, which the Lord God had taken from man, he made a woman and brought her to the man. Now there was the process of Eve coming on to the scene. Now I always like to turn to Genesis chapter 5 to show that this is exactly how it happened. That Adam was created and was alone for a certain period of time, but that Eve was already inside to a certain degree, because she had to be in order to keep Adam as the head, the federal head of the human race when it came to salvation. All right, Genesis 5, verse 2, male and female, he created them and blessed them. And he called, what's the next word? Their, see? He called their name, not Adam and Eve, but he called their name what? Adam. So what does that tell you? Eve was in Adam. And she was part and parcel of him, even as God created him and named him Adam, but she was in there. And so she was also. Now you want to remember, she wasn't even called Eve until after the fall, and that, of course, was when she became Eve instead of just simply be referred to as a woman. But anyhow, there was the process of creation. God created man, Adam, with Eve within him, and then sometime later, he takes that part of Eve out of Adam and creates the woman, and so now he has his complement. He is now complete. He is no longer alone. All right, so now this is what Paul, come back to 1 Corinthians 11 again. So this is what Paul is resting on. That the whole order of the sexes is not some modern phenomena. This originated at creation. God created the man to be the head of the woman because she was created next. And that was God's ordained way of setting up the home and the family, and it holds to this day because God never rescinded it. Oh, maybe some of our moderns think they can, but God has never rescinded his format for the home. And that is the husband who is the head of the wife and then, of course, a family of children. Now, I always have to emphasize that does not make the man a slave master. His wife is not a gopher for him. She is a helpmeet. She is a complement. And men are to understand that. All right, 1 Corinthians chapter 11 again. Verse 12, we just read it, but read it again. For as the woman is of the man, even so is the man also by the woman. In other words, they have come together in a union now that puts them almost on an equal basis, but the man is still the head of the union. All right? And then the man, of course, came from God in creation. All right. Now verse 13. So he says, judge or discern. Make up your own mind. Is it comely or is it right? Is it right that a woman pray unto God uncovered? Doth not even nature itself teach you that if a man have long hair, it's a shame unto him? Now again, that goes back, I think, to the custom of Rome, and I think the men of those days wore rather short-cropped hair. Now verse 15, but if a woman have long hair, it is a glory to her, for her hair is given her for a covering. It's a blessing, and I think any woman will be at first to admit that, that to have a beautiful head of hair is indeed a blessing. All right, now then, verse 16. See, Paul is tempering all this. He's not just coming in with a sledgehammer blow, but he is constantly tempering these Corinthians because he doesn't want them to feel, what's the word I'm trying to find? He doesn't want them to feel browbeaten. He doesn't want them to return their feelings in a rebellion. And yet he's got to make some corrections. Things have to be straightened up. And the word he's going to use in chapter 14 is that everything done in the local church must be done in what? In order. See? Not in a mass of confusion, but everything in order. This is the way God does things. He is a God of order. And even in Israel, my, when the children of Israel hoisted camp, and they picked up and got ready to move. Did the whole several million just go like a mob? No, sir, boy. I mean, they moved out like an organized army. All the tribes in their rightful order. And it wasn't just a hobnob of masses of people. It was an orderly procession. He's a God of order. And the same way in the temple worship. There were prescribed ways to do everything. He's a God of order. In the same way, when Paul teaches the resurrections in 1 Corinthians 15, and we'll be coming to that in another month or two, I guess. And what does he say? Every man in his own order. See? Even the resurrections aren't going to be just a great big jumbled up affair. But every man in his own particular order, it's going to be an orderly resurrection. All right? So now then, verse 16. So he says, if any man seem to be contentious, In other words, he's always causing problems. He's always differing. He says, we have no such custom, neither the churches of God. Now, again, I think it is tempering the attitude of these people concerning the haircuts of the prostitutes compared to the haircuts of the Roman citizenry. And he's bringing all this in and says, just don't do anything that makes the outside world think that you believers here in the church are a bunch of kooks. Now, that's the best way I can put it. Don't let the world think of your church service as just something like a bunch of nuts, or you're somebody that's out there in left field, because they're watching. Absolutely, they're watching. And so he says, you have to be careful. All right, now in the few moments we have left, let's go into verse 17. Now he's coming back to the Lord's table. You see what I told you several programs ago? Paul's shifting gears. He'll be coming along, then all of a sudden he just sort of shifts down into a lower gear, and he comes back over to something for all. And now we're going to shift back up into a higher gear, and we're going to get back to the instructions concerning the Lord's table. And the Corinthians had a problem with the Lord's table, of all things? Boy, did they. Did they? I mean, they had big problems, more than any church could imagine today. All right, let's look at it in the few moments we have. Now in this that I declare unto you, I praise you not. What's the other way of saying that? Hey, I'm finding fault with you. You've got a problem, Corinthians. And that you come together not for the better, but for the worse. Now listen, what does it say? He said, the way you're doing things for you to come into the local church is doing you more harm than good. You are totally mixing up the things that I have delivered unto you. You're doing it all wrong. All right, verse 18. For first of all, when you come together in the church. Now remember what the church is. It's a home. We're just a small group of people. Not in some great big edifice, but in somebody's living room, or maybe out in their patio. He says, when you come together in the church, I hear that there be divisions among you. Well, we've already covered that back in chapter 1. And what were the divisions? Oh, some said, I follow Jesus. Some said, well, not me. I go by what Peter says. And then there were those, no, Paul is the guy who brought us out of all our darkness. I'm going to stick with Paul. And then along came this smooth, highly polished intellectual order. Who was that? Apollos. And so some of them said, well, I follow Apollos. So there were four distinct divisions in this little church. Unbelievable. And so Paul says, and I believe it. Now remember, he's getting all this by hearsay. Verse 19. For there must be also heresies. See, even false teachings were slipping in. For there must be also heresies among you, that they who are approved may be made manifest among you. Now here it comes. We're going to deal with the Lord's Supper. When you come together, therefore, into one place, this, or your coming together, is not to eat the Lord's Supper, for in eating, everyone taketh other of his own supper. One is hungry, as another drunken. Now, wait a minute. The Lord's Supper in every denomination I've ever visited is nothing more than a piece of unleavened bread of some sort and a little cup of grape juice or wine. Now, that's not enough to satisfy physical hunger or to get drunk on, right? So what was going on? Hey, they were having a great big potluck supper before they had the Lord's Supper. See, that's what we call it now. The big city churches, I don't know whether they do it anymore or not, but I know most of the smaller rural churches still like to have your potluck suppers, where people just bring in whatever they feel qualified to bring and then put it on the table and everybody eats. All right, the Corinthians were doing that ahead of the Lord's table for an evening service. Now, I think the reason it's called supper because the ancients more or less practiced, I think, like most of rural America does, that the farmer, when he gets up in the morning, he wants a big breakfast. He probably won't eat all that much at noon, but then in the evening, and I think even our city people, evening is the big meal. Well, it's the same way back here. And so these Corinthians were used to their main meal being in the evening. And so before they practiced the Lord's table, they would come in with a potluck supper.
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0: Jim Reeves, In the Garden. This next song here is going out to Gary Zimmerman over there in Wade Park. His birthday is on Thursday, July 23rd, and he would like to contribute that to his parents passed away, but he contributes the person he is to his proud parents, Kareen and Herbert Harry Zimmerman, and the impact of Grandpa Victor and Uncle John that had in his life to make him the person he is today. So, Gary, happy birthday. I hope you have an awesome day, and here is your song by Fred Astaire, Isn't This a Lovely Day? And have a lovely day on Thursday.
1: The weather is frightening, the thunder and lightning,

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0: some sun up high. Though we're caught in the storm. Yeah. And I can see where you and I could be cozy and warm. Now let the rain pitter-patter, because it really doesn't matter if the skies are gray. Just as long as I can be with you, it's a lovely day.
1: Happy birthday, Gary Zimmerman, over there in Waite Park. I hope you have an awesome day. It is 81 degrees outside our Chasm Studios with 65% humidity, 39% pressure, and 8 miles per hour wind. We will continue listening to music till I hear from Randy, and we'll be bringing you the Dick Putt Show here a little after 7. Here is Brian in the Mississippi Valley with Chicago Waltz.